0: yourself feel good. You'll do something good. And that hoodie is going to feel good on you. Just like, you know, double good.
1: It's going to feel good. You're going to look good.
0: Yeah. Okay. KEXP.org is the way to give your gift. Again, we have $2,500 left to go in the next little bit here. So it's important that we hear from you. That's how we stay on track. How we hit goals is each and every person listening gives what they can at KEXP.org. And we work towards it person by person. All members of the community doing what they can to ensure that something that they love and they cherish is there for generations to come. Right, Kevin?
1: Yeah. And Edie, at last break, you asked me about changes I've seen since I've been here almost 30 years, started in 1998. Back then, we did not have a studio. We couldn't have live bands play. I mean, there was no place for anybody to play live.
0: Yeah.
1: But because of support from listeners in the community, we were able to build out a studio in the early 2000s. And that's part of what we're known for, these just amazing, high-quality music discovery live sessions that KEXP is able to host. And that's been one significant change, and that's been possible because of all the generous support we've received from listeners like you who make a gift at KEXP.org. So we've been able to have artists come on the air, and we also now are able to have a vinyl club.
0: Yay!
1: And we've got spots in the vinyl club right now. So if you make a gift of $100 a month, you're going to get 12 exclusive albums on vinyl over the next year that are hand-picked live sessions, some of the best of our KEXP sessions.
0: Yeah.
1: So that can be yours right now. Spots are limited, only available during this drive right now. So you can make that gift if you want to be in on the KEXP vinyl club by making a gift at KEXP.org.
0: And speaking of vinyl club, Matt in Saline, Michigan gave $1,200. Oh, thank you so much. Join that vinyl club. Yay.
2: That's what I'm talking about.
0: Another anonymous listener in Tumwater giving $10 a month as an amplifier. Thank you, Tom in Duval, $15 a month. Thank you. Anonymous listener in Coeur d'Alene giving $120. Thank you. I love Coeur d'Alene. Anonymous listener in Seattle, $10 a month as an amplifier. My friend Jason in St. Louis, Missouri, giving $500. Thank you so much, Jason. We appreciate you. Ruby in Seattle, $10 a month as an amplifier. Kiev in Seattle, thank you for your gift. $10 a month as an amplifier. $1,800 left to go. Leslie in Seattle, $240, getting that brand new hoodie. Drea in Cincinnati, Ohio, $10 a month as an amplifier. Cincinnati showing up. Brianna in Oakland, giving $20 a month, getting that brand new hoodie. And Will and Robin in beautiful Missoula, Montana, giving $50. I'm going to be in Montana next week. I can't wait. Okay, also Ed in Seattle. Oh my God. Ed in Seattle. Ed in Seattle just gave $6,200. Oh my God. Thank you, Ed.
3: Wow.
0: He gets this. Everyone, listen.
3: Wow.
0: Okay, it sounds kind of like a cat, doesn't it?
3: Wow.
0: Truly wow. Okay, thank you, Ed. You are so appreciated. Every single person that gave today.
3: Wow.
0: Thank you so much.
3: Wow.
0: It's still going. Okay, let's get to the next song on the countdown. We're going to trust that you go to KEXP.org right now and give what you can. Thank you again to everyone who gave during that hour. We move on to the next. Fatboy Slim's The Rockefeller Skank.
4: Right about now.
0: Yeah. At 3:43.

at number 341 on listeners' favorite 90 songs, Hole's Malibu. We are in a new hour, my friends. 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If you've never given before, this is a perfect time to give. If you have and you want to give some extra, this is a perfect time to give another gift. You can do that at kexp.org. We would love to say thank you to you on air. Like Elizabeth in Ludlow, Kentucky, giving $20 a month. As an amplifier, getting a new hoodie. David in Oakland, $100 as an amplifier, joining that vinyl club. Thank you so much. Okay, I'm going to turn this one up because it's Nas, and I don't want to disrespect him that way. New York State of Mind at number 300.

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5: Hello.
4: One of 2 weeks a year we come to you asking for your support so we can continue to do everything that we do, the way that we do it, and evolve in ways that we would love to because of the support that our listeners give. 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That's more than we had last hour. So we got a bigger goal ahead of us and we have to do it together. It's the only way that goals are hit. Each person doing their part. Kevin, you want to tell the folks what they can get this hour?
5: Yeah. So first of all, head on over to kexp.org. There you're going to see the various different thank you gifts. But if you make a gift of $15 a month, you can pick up the I Want My KEXP t-shirt and the beanie. The classic beanie, but you're also going to get, for a gift of $15 a month or more, the DJ Booth tee. So these are really limited. They're from a couple years ago. A great Seattle designer, Sasha Barr, depicted the KEXP booth and filled it with a smorgasbord of KEXP references and little Easter eggs.
4: Yeah.
5: If you look closely at the design, it's really amazing. So this will be an additional thank you gift for your donation of $15 a month or more. Online at KEXP.org. Help us hit this goal.
4: And that beanie that you just mentioned, it's a good-looking beanie. Nice and cozy, black and yellow. It says KEXP in black lettering on the front and has a nice little yellow pom-pom right on
5: the
4: top.
5: It's pretty bold.
4: It is bold in a good way.
5: In a good way.
4: In a stylish way.
5: Very stylish.
4: KEXP.org, again, is how we give a gift these days. All gifts are online. $7,400 left to go. Matt in Oakland gave $15 a month as an amplifier. Thank you so much. Matt. Dan in Seattle gave $180. Thank you, Dan.
5: Thank you.
4: If you can give, again, $15 a month or more, you can get this DJ Booth tee, the I Want My KEXP t-shirt. It's brand new during this drive only. Goes away after the week is over, so it's important that you get it. If you want it, you can check that out online at kexp.org. And also, the beanie. You will be just geared up, my friends. No shortage of KEXP gear in your house. $7,400 left to go. An anonymous listener in Portland, Oregon gave $10 a month as an amplifier. Thank you so much. Sarah in Chicago said, I'm a first-time amplifier here. I've been listening to KEXP almost daily for the past 5-ish years, and it's helped me feel rooted in community. Despite a move across the country, breakups, and all the craziness of this world. Thank you for all that you do. Thank you, Sarah, for making the step, becoming an amplifier.
5: And
4: that's
5: KEXP
4: so good to hear.
5: KEXP will be a constant in your life, will be a consistent source of positivity and good and music discovery, piquing your curiosity, and you make that happen. So thanks for that donation. Appreciate you becoming an amplifier after 5 years of listening to KEXP.
4: Yeah, knowing the importance of what we're doing here, and I'm glad that we could be with you through that cross-country move and the breakups and the craziness in the world. And yes, the world does feel particularly crazy right now. We are aware. We're living in it too. We come in every day hoping to show you some love and support and some brightness in
5: lift us all up.
4: Yeah, that's our hope.
5: We need each other.
4: Yeah, and I think right now you have a really positive opportunity. You can go to kexp.org, keep some positive energy coming out into the world by giving a gift. It's something that will make you feel good. It will feel good knowing that you're supporting something that matters in the world, that brings bright light and energy and creativity out into the universe. And you can give a gift at kexp.org. But you, I know that there's folks out there listening right now that you, that know the importance of taking responsibility for a community. And you know that it takes all of us working together one at a time, coming together as a community to support something that matters in the world. And I know you do that with many other things. I'll just leave that slate blank. But this is the time to do it for KEXP and for the other members in your community. And I know that there's not everybody can give a gift right now, and that's okay. There are people who can, though. And just remember that if you're giving a gift right now, you are paying it forward for those who don't, who need KEXP, who need music and companionship in their life. They can find that because of the gift that you give right now, even if they can't give one. Right, Kevin?
5: Yeah, and some of those big gifts we've gotten in the last hour, you know, this over $6,000 gift, which is incredible from Ed. We've had a bunch of people sign up for the KEXP Vinyl Club. That's for a gift of $100 a month. Mm-hmm. In return, you're going to receive 12 exclusive albums on vinyl over the next year. And spots are very limited, only available during this drive. So if you'd like to become a member of the KEXP Vinyl Club, you can do so now online at kexp.org. But those kind of gifts really go a long way toward paying it forward and helping others as well. Now, kexp.org, but those kind of gifts really go a long way toward paying it forward and helping others as well.

0: $50 a month or more, and it's a good-looking hoodie, I have to say. Nice and soft. It zips up in the front. It says KEXP, and orange lettering right on the breast, if you will. Mm-hmm. And Mark in Montreal said, I was a 25-year listener to another indie radio station that was sadly destroyed by the corporate powers that be. A friend told me about KEXP, and you have been my buoy in the ocean these last few years. I don't take you for granted. You are the best. And now I have many friends tuned in as well, passing along that musical joy to the world. Thank you for that message, Mark. Thank you for being a part of this.
1: Love
0: if
1: that.
0: You'd like to give, be like Mark. You can do that at kexp.org. Gracie in Chicago showing up with $15 a month as an amplifier.
2: Thank you.
0: Okay, and we got to get back into the music here, Kevin. We got countdown to do. So at 339 is Beastie Boys with Root Down. kexp.org to give your gift right now. And thank you. $6,800 to go. We need to hear from you.

0: right, it's drive time. You're listening to the Fall Fundraising Drive edition of Drive Time here on KEXP. Evie Stokes here with Kevin Cole.
1: Hello.
0: What's up, Kevin?
2: Oh, man, just having a great time. Loving the countdown. Loving being here with you this week during our Fall Fundraising Drive. Just twice a year, we go on air for a full week and raise the funds to operate KEXP in the future. And it is... just a beautiful model that makes us different. 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You know KEXP is different, and we're different because we are listener-powered. We don't, there's no corporate shareholders, overlords.
0: It's, yeah.
2: KEXP is all about discovering music and building community. And we've been able to do that because of your support. So I'm excited to be here with you, Evie, all week long as we raise the funds together. Now, look, we're at 4,900 left to go this hour to hit the goal. These goals are very real. 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Just knocked another 200 off. 4,700 left to go. And you can make your donation and make a difference at kexp.org. Just go there. You're going to see all the various different thank you gifts, like the zip-up hoodie that you've been talking about, Evie, the beanie, the t-shirts. 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
0: And thank you so much to Julie in Yakima giving a one-time gift today at $120. Thank you. Shayna in Oakland showing up with $240, getting that brand new hoodie. Thank you, Shayna. David in Portland, $20 a month as an amplifier. Again, getting the hoodie. Anonymous listener in Oakland, $15 a month. Thank you. Ashley in Seattle giving $180. Thank you, Ashley. Dan in Seattle giving $180, getting one of those DJ booth tees in addition to the other two thank you gifts, like the I Want My KEXP t-shirt and the sweet little beanie with the pom-pom on the top that I love to talk about so much. Also, Thalia in Castro Valley, California, giving $100 a month as an amplifier. Thank you. Joining the Vinyl Club, which is super exclusive to this drive. It's season two of the Vinyl Club. We would love to have you join. There's you get a record every month. If you could do $100 a month, a record every month sent right to your front door with limited pressings of the in-studio performances that we've had here at KEXP. Season had like Jelly Haha, one of my favorite sessions I've ever hosted.
2: Bring that one up because that's the new one that just is hitting donors' doorsteps this week.
0: Nice.
2: Jelly Haha, Sprints, and Dirty Three. Just
0: Sprints.
2: A killer combo.
0: Yeah.
2: But that Jelly Haha session, you hosted that.
0: I did.
2: That was a bundle of joy. We've been talking about joy. You can't watch that and not feel happy.
0: Yeah, it was. I practically begged to get to host that session. Yeah. It was so much fun. There was inflatable dolphins and unicorns. Corns and trampolines and circus tents and all the things. You can check that out online at kexp.org. Thank you again for joining that club, Thalia. Thank you. kexp.org, $4,700 left to go. Amanda in Berkeley, California said, I'm a new listener to KEXP. I was introduced to it by a friend a few months ago. Glad to become an amplifier and help support the continuation of this amazing community and all the wonderful tunes. We appreciate that so much. Thank you. Steven in Seattle giving $42 a month as an amplifier. Woo! Joining that 500 club. Yay. I've said this on air a couple of times, but music and KEXP has always been so incredibly important and impactful in my life. And when I hear people talk about, I just read a testimonial when we were talking on air last time from someone saying how KEXP has been there for them through everything in their life, through breakups and moves across the country. And, it's amazing that KEXP has turned into what it is and can become a musical companion for you. I swear I didn't time this music to be like at a sentimental time, but it works. Hey.
2: Yeah.
0: So I just want to say too, that's how KEXP has also been for me. My life has been quite the roller coaster. I've been a DJ for 12 years at KEXP. I started out as a volunteer. I became a DJ in 2014. It was a much different time in my life, but I've always loved music, and I was so happy to be involved. And then I had to work on getting sober. I got sober a couple times. It's been seven years now. But since then, sobriety getting married, having a baby, moving many times, finding my new favorite artist, meeting new best friends, my family moving all over the country. KEXP has been such a constant in my life, and I feel so connected to our community members in such a powerful way. And I love it and cherish it so much. And I just want to say thank you to so many members of our community who have made such a powerful and beautiful and light-filled thing possible in the year 2026, when all we hear all the time around us is negative, terrible news. This is a place that I can come to personally and talk to people like you who know I have my back and know are like-minded, people just like me. I've been looking for a place like this my whole life, Kevin. Like, I felt kind of like an odd duck, and I found people that appreciate and understand me here. And that's not hokey in any way. I truly mean it 1,000%. And I just want to say thank you. You know, if that resonates with you, that message resonates with you, don't let something like this slip away. Don't let something like this go away. It exists. It's beautiful. And we want to keep it here and keep growing and evolving and being there for people and showing people that there's goodness in the world. You can make that happen with a gift right now at kexp.org. We have $3,800. We just knocked a couple hundred more off. $3,800 left to go in this hour. But legitimately, thank you for all that you've done for making KEXP available in my life, in Kevin's life, mm-hmm. and our family's lives, and Russell's life. Russell's been here for 100 million years, also known as 10 years, right? It's 10 years, yeah. Dashiell, how long have you been here? 13? Yeah, we all believe so strongly in the power of what we're doing here at KEXP.
2: We
0: know you do too, and that you're going to understand how important it is that you get involved in a way that's impactful.
2: Yeah, KEXP is going to be constant in your life. You'll be able to depend on us in the years ahead, as you do now, as long as we continue to hear from listeners just like you who believe in KEXP and the motto of KEXP, empower and support KEXP with a gift. And we're asking for you to make your donation right now at kexp.org. Evie, okay. Thank you for that.
0: Yeah, well, thank you for listening to my little story. I mean it. Okay, so air came in at 336, and this is where it really starts to get good. The song really starts to get good. So we're going to turn the rest of this one up, but please go now to kexp.org. Keep making magic happen in people's lives. 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We appreciate you so very much. Thank you, thank you, thank you. Thank you, thank you, thank you, thank you.

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4: And
3: we're jumping around, and we are back to talk to you about the importance of going to kexp.org and giving a gift. 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Only available during this drive. It's a super cozy, warm zip up hoodie. I love a zip up hoodie. It says KEXP on the front. You can get that for $20 a month as an amplifier. We had another person. Wow, I need to slow down. I'm like just tripping all over my words. Anonymous listener in Berrien giving $10 a month as an amplifier. Thank you. Paul in Oakland, $240. Getting that sweatshirt. Tess in Oakland, $10 a month as an amplifier. Thank you. And Gabriel in Berkeley, $120. Thank you so much. Oakland, Berkeley Bay Area, really showing up with our friends in Seattle as well. So thank you. Again, $3,000 left to go. So it's important that we hear from you. Yes, you listening right now. You with the pants. We are specifically talking to you. It's important that you get involved. You give a gift right now. 1 in 10 people give to public radio during drives like this one. And so don't be the outlier. Be one of those 1 in 10.
4: Action.
3: Make it, you know, maybe 10 in 10. That'd be really nice.
4: Let's do that right now.
3: The other 9 people could get involved. We could hit that $3,000. Sarah in Oakland said, my family and I here in Oakland listen to KEXP every day. I have learned about so much good music, heard my absolute favorite music, and every DJ seems like someone I would want to be friends with. That's cute. The 6 degrees of separation week was my entertainment highlight of the last 2 years. KEXP feels like home. I love that message. Yes, those 6 degrees weeks are very fun. A lot of work. My brain hurts by the end of it, and we love it. So thank you for making programming like that possible. You're not going to hear programming like that
5: on the fly.
3: Yeah.
5: Creative.
3: And it doesn't happen anywhere else on the radio dial. You have made that sort of programming possible. So when you say you enjoy it, just know that the gift that you give is making it possible year after year, day after day, hour after hour, so on and so forth. So KEXP.org, $3,000 left to go.
5: Make your donation right now. Just head on over to KEXP.org. 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I love that message. 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And again, just head on over to KEXP.org. If you give a $15 a month gift or more, we will thank you with an additional thank you gift, the KEXP booth tee.
3: Yeah.
5: So that will be yours in addition to your other thank you gifts at that $15 a month level, which includes the I Want My KEXP tee and the Classic Beanie. So you can get all three of those right now. You can get the I Want My KEXP tee, the Classic Beanie, and the DJ booth tee right now. 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
3: You could layer those shirts if you wanted. You could get yourself a hoodie, 2 t-shirts, a beanie, and wear them all at the same time, just like Joey from Friends, you know?
5: Right.
3: Just layer all your clothing all the time. Stay really warm this winter. $2,700 left to go. KEXP.org. We need to hear from you. We've thanked all these folks. We want to put your name up on the list and say thank you to you because you are an active part of this community. And you're giving a gift and making your position known that you appreciate what we're doing here day in and day out, and you want it to continue. Like Anna in Cambridge. Anna said, I love the variety of music you guys play. You're in my heart and ears for more than 10 years. Oh, that was kind of a bar. I hope you'll stay there forever. That was, I mean, you should be a writer, Anna. And I guess that's sort of influenced by the countdown that we're doing today, which is all listener suggested of music that we've played over the years. House of Pain in there, and you're still sort of hearing House of Pain. Yeah. Soundgarden, Air, Sonic Youth, Morphine, Beastie Boys, a mix of music that you're not going to hear anywhere else on the radio dial. And so people like Anna showing support and love for that because it is a cool, diverse mix of music, and we're able to bring it to you day in and day out because of the gift that you give.
5: Hey, Edie, can I mention the Vinyl Club again?
3: Absolutely.
5: Because we've opened up the Vinyl Club. It's very limited. Spots are limited. Mm-hmm. And it is for a donation of $100 a month. $1,200 for the year. You're going to get 12 exclusive albums on vinyl over the course of the next year, each one featuring hand-picked live on KXP performances that we really love. But again, spots are limited and only available during the drive right now. But haven't mentioned that this is in addition to your other thank you gifts.
3: Yeah.
5: So if you join the Vinyl Club, you're going to get an album, 12 records over the course of the year, but you're also going to get 6 invites for 2 to the KXP VIP Insider Series shows, and you're also going to be able to pick a couple of the thank you gifts, like the I Want My KXP tee or the hoodie or the beanie. So yeah. you get all the goods, all the goodies.
3: Let us give you presents.
5: Yeah. And we would be so grateful for a donation of that that level as well. We're trying to make it extra special with these limited edition vinyl releases.
3: Yeah.
5: But you can make that gift right now online at kexp.org, or check out the other various different levels you can give at.
3: And we have $2,600 left to go this hour. Jeff in Folsom gave $180. I see you, Jeff, coming through. Thank you, Jeff. Anonymous listener in Seattle, $10 a month is an amplifier you can give on an ongoing monthly basis, like this anonymous lovely person. If it's easier for you to break it down, that's great. Ongoing monthly basis is called an amplifier, and it keeps us sustained all year long. We appreciate that so much. Cole and Shoreline giving $120. Thank you, Cole, showing up, hearing our message, and keeping us powered. 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We got to get back to the music. We're going to go back into the countdown right now and trust that you're going to go to kexp.org so we can thank you on air next time we are back. And while you're giving, we will play you number 333 on listeners' favorite 90s songs with Liz Phair, Never Said.

0: Producer Dashiell is in here belting his heart out. He's still singing.
1: Discovering something new about him.
0: Yeah, and the newest member of Counting Crows. Yeah. 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
2: 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I'm Evie Stokes here with Kevin Cole. Hello. What's up?
3: Hey, we got a new special additional thank you gift for this hour.
2: Yes, we sure do, because it is the 6 p.m. hour. We're in the final hour of the show. 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
3: So, right now, if you make a donation of $15 a month or more online at kexp.org, you get to choose whatever thank you gifts at that level you would like the I Want My KEXP t-shirt. That's a very special 90s theme kind of shirt for this drive. Mm-hmm. Also the classic beanie with the pom-pom on top. But you also get the sunshine mug. And who doesn't need more sunshine in the morning?
2: I certainly do.
3: And we all do.
2: Yeah.
3: So that's an additional thank you gift.
2: Especially in the winter in Seattle.
3: Yeah. If you make a donation of $15 a month or more online right now, kexp.org. And we are working toward the goal for this hour. And Evie, this could be a historic Tuesday.
2: It could be a historic Tuesday. Okay, so here's the deal. We're in the last about 45 minutes of the show. If we can get to another $5,000, if we can hit a goal of $5,000, we will break a record for Tuesday drive time.
3: Amazing.
2: I mean,
3: Let's do this.
2: It would be one that perhaps Kevin Cole said 4 years ago. But we were, you know, building each other up and getting further and further. So,
3: 100%.
2: If you want to help us break a Tuesday record, we can do this together. We have $5,000 goal ahead of us. And so we're going to need each and every one of you to give a gift. If you haven't given before, this is a perfect time to do it. You'd be making some history here on a Tuesday on Drive Time. Or if you've already made it, if you are already an amplifier, you want to make it an additional gift, this is a good time to do it. It'll be helping us towards that $5,000. So please, if you're listening right now, go to kexp.org. You can, it'll walk you through the process. You just input your information, you choose a thank you gift, you press submit, and you can listen differently, and you'll help us hit a record. And that is a good it'll make you feel good on a Tuesday,
3: 100%.
2: I have to say. Yeah.
3: Let's do this now. 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
2: You know, it's good for liquids of many kinds. I know Kevin Cole will be using his for his tea.
3: That's
2: I love
3: true.
2: A Diet Coke. I love sparkling water, perhaps. I like to drink everything with a straw, too. I don't know if that's really good for you, but I'm really into straws.
3: I've got
2: an assortment of straws at home and, yeah, and mugs, beverage containers. Anyway, anonymously,
3: cool.
2: Anonymous
3: we're
2: listener.
3: We're learning new things today.
2: Yeah, things you didn't really want to know, you now know. Anonymous listener in Auburn giving $20 a month. Thank you. Getting that hoodie, the brand new hoodie available during the fall drive. Melissa in Seattle, $20 a month as an amplifier. Thank you. Dixon in Walnut Creek, $240. Also a recipient of a beautiful new zip-up hoodie.
3: Instead of a straw, I like using a Twizzler as a straw.
2: Speaking my language. Are you a Twizzler over Red Vine, or what's the last time you had a Twizzler, Kevin?
3: I had one recently.
2: Did you?
3: Yeah, I did.
2: Did it really just hit the spot?
3: It did.
2: Yeah.
3: It did. They're
2: You're
3: amazing.
2: Like, I had one recently, this morning, with my tea. Shanae in Seattle gave $120. Thank you, Shanae. Okay, $5,000 left to go. Who will be the first one to help us towards this record-breaking goal? Deborah in Woodinville said, KEXP is a treasure, and I amplify because I believe in independent radio. As a former college DJ and longtime supporter of small and local independent radio stations, I know what an impact real people, real voices, and real presence makes on the community and listeners. I wouldn't want to live in a world without it. Thank you for being here, and thank you, Deborah, for giving, and thank you for that message.
3: Deborah, that is amazing. A similar message from Patrick in San Francisco saying, I was a college DJ way back in the 90s. I love music, I love radio, but it's hard to find good radios these days, and KEXP is keeping it going.
2: Nice.
3: I'm grateful, and listening now in the Bay Area has brought me so much joy. Truly, there's something about real humans choosing music for the day and talking about life that helps keep me optimistic and engaged. And my 11-year-old son is now an avid listener.
2: Oh, love it.
3: That's cool. That's music discovery. That's connection. It's talking about our programming, KXP programs in real time. Each and every DJ is has the freedom to curate whatever they want, you know, to share their love and passion for music like Evie does on Drive Time every day. And also, you know, turning on new listeners, an 11-year-old who has great taste.
2: Yeah, what, future generations. Yeah. It's so awesome. Those folks will grow up loving and cherishing KEXP and music as well. And, you know, I think right now there's a lot of forces who are working pretty hard to suppress and threaten ideas that don't fit in to what some people's notions of right or appropriate are. And we don't cower to that, right? We don't cower to the loud and threatening few. We know that our purpose really is to be a place where everyone is welcome, and we want to be that for future generations too, and where music really is challenging conventional norms, and that's celebrated. And how cool is it that that will be there in future generations' life, in your life, in your kids' life, and their kids' lives? And even if you don't have kids, your friends have kids, and we want to make sure the KEXP is there for them too, a place for music discovery and companionship is there for them as well. So this is the long game, my friends. Mm-hmm. We're playing for the long game here. KEXP.org to give your gift. $4,900 to go to break the record for a Tuesday. KEXP.org. We would love to hear from you. We would love to say thank you to you on air, and we would love to send you one of these sunshine mugs. If you can give $15 a month or more online right now, we'll say thank you so much. Here is a sunshine mug in addition to whatever else you are eligible for. And at $15 a month, that means you could get the KEXP tee, you could get the KEXP beanie with the pom-pom on top. You can wear both of those things while you drink out of your sunshine mug if you want to look extremely cool.
3: That's right.
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2: The awesome vinyl club, indeed. Yes. 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And we're going to get back into the countdown now, counting down listeners' favorite songs of the 90s. All drive long from 7 a.m. to 7 p.m. during the week. And up next is a song that I love and I can't wait to play it. It is Alice in Chains with Them Bones.

0: All right. It's a fall fundraising drive on KEXP. You're listening to Drive Time. I'm Evie Stokes. We're here with Kevin Cole. We are in the last about 25 minutes of the show, and we are trying to set a record today for a Tuesday drive time during a fall drive. We have $3,900 to go, and we would love your help right now. We need your help and your participation to hit this goal and set a record on a Tuesday. So we need to hear from you. We need you to go to kexp.org right now and make a gift, something that feels impactful and meaningful and doable for you, for your budget in your life, depending on how often you rely on KEXP or you come to KEXP for new music or just to hear a friendly voice and for a little bit of light and sunshine in your life. And speaking of sunshine, we have available this hour only $15 a month or more. You can get yourself a sunshine mug. I always love to add a mug to my collection. An avid drinker of beverages, which sounds one of those people that has to have several beverages at all times. Are you the same way? I feel like you're the same way, Kevin.
1: 100%. Yeah. I always in the morning seem to have multiple mugs going. You can never have too many mugs, and you can get one right now that's a very special KEXP sunshine mug.
0: Yeah.
1: It's going to bring sunshine and whatever beverage you choose to put in it into your life. Hey, these goals are real. They're very real. $3,900 is what we've got left to raise this hour. These are basically the funds to operate KEXP in the future. And if you help us hit this goal, we'll also be hitting a record, as Evie mentioned. So there's a record that we'd love you to help us hit. But also, we're raising the funds to operate KEXP. And we do this twice a year during these fundraising drives in the spring and in the fall. And this is one of those moments. So we are asking for you. We depend on support from listeners just like you. Just like you depend on KEXP to bring you a mix of music and to be a constant in your life whenever you turn to KEXP. So make a donation right now at kexp.org. And if you can make $15 a month or more, you will get the sunshine mug as an additional thank you gift.
0: Okay, so let's say thanks to some people. Eric and Nikki in Castro Valley, California. Thank you for your gift, $50. My friend Zen and Katie and Lewis the Orange Cat in Oakland giving $240. Getting that brand new super soft black zip-up hoodie. Probably getting it for Lewis the Cat. Lewis the Cat would look great in that sweatshirt, and I'm awaiting pictures patiently. Yep. Anonymous listener in Seattle, $25. Thank you. Another anonymous listener in Ann Arbor, Michigan, $10 a month as an amplifier. Thank you, my friend. Another anonymous, mysterious listener in North Canton, Ohio, $50. Thank you. Anne in Seattle, giving $10 a month as an amplifier. Thank you, Anne. You are amazing. We appreciate the support. $3,700 left to go in this hour. We have 20 minutes left. So help us out here. Go to kexp.org. Be like Todd and Myla in Seattle saying, as longtime listeners and proud amplifiers, KEXP keeps us connected to a community we love while introducing us to new artists and timeless favorites. What we value most is that KEXP is truly human and robot-free. The DJ's passion, knowledge, and unique perspectives make every show feel like a conversation with a trusted friend. Supporting KEXP feels personal because it brings so much joy, discovery, and connection to our lives. Thanks, KEXP.
1: Yeah, it
0: is a perfect message. We are an oasis from all the algorithms that are just descending upon us all the time. And I know you are a donor. You're passionate about the music discovery that you find here at KEXP. Even just the countdown itself is a really good, is indicative of what our music, or what our listeners love to hear day in and day out and hear here on KEXP. And I know that it's a whole different experience when music is curated by humans instead of a computer, instead of an algorithm. We have diverse perspectives, diverse tastes. We want to introduce you to new things. We're able to do that because of people just like you, because we know that you value it and you support KEXP. That's why we can do this day in and day out. And in Seattle, we already said thank you to you. Judy in Seattle. Thanks again, Ann. Judy in Seattle, $180. Thank you. Thank you so very much. Getting that sunshine mug. Yeah. Adam in Ferndale, Washington, giving $20 a month as an amplifier. Getting that brand new hoodie. $3,400 to go. Give now at kexp.org.
1: $3,400. No, I've just knocked another $400 off. $3,000 left to go to
0: getting
1: hit the
0: closer
1: goal for the show. And also to break break a record for a Tuesday fall drive time fundraising drive. So help us hit this goal. Help us do something historic today. And all in the name of good music and positivity and community and connection. Again, that message, Evie, that you just read was absolutely perfect. Our listeners say it so well. It was about just the human nature of KEXP and the connection and the constant companionship that you can rely on, just like we rely on you to make a donation.
0: Yep.
1: So that this is the time we're asking you to make a gift, whatever dollar amount feels comfortable to you. Just go to kexp.org and make a donation. 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
0: Okay, so Matt in Oakland said, I started listening to KEXP when they came to the San Francisco Bay and have been listening and discovering new music thanks to the DJs. And I have cousins that live in Edmonds who are donors. When I visited them in November 2025, we made KEXP a stop and got to see the DJ live. And I love that he says, it was hella fun. Yeah, Matt. Thanks for that message. It is. And I hope that everyone comes up and visits and sees in real life and in real time what we have built here together. It's a pretty magical thing to experience in person. I know over the airwaves it is as well, but if you have the chance to come to Seattle, come see what we've built together and come visit the station and give right now at kexp.org. $2,800 to go to hit the show goal and break a Tuesday drive time record. Again, kexp.org. Anne in Mill Valley said, I am extremely late to this party because I only discovered you on my car's radio dial earlier this year. My first out loud thought while monologuing alone in my car went something like this. What the heck is this? Is this for real? And if this is for real, how come I'm merely discovering it now? How come not one person shared this with me? Do my friends know about this? If they do, what the heck, friends? This is the PG version of it, by the way.
1: Yeah.
0: thank you for preserving analog and real human connection. I'm dying for it. I think many of us are. Thank you for being real and not just in my imagination. Hey, you know what? We are happy to be real and not just in your imagination. Although if we were in your imagination, that would be a pretty cool imagination. Craig, Jasper, Gigi, and Malik in University Place, Washington, $15 a month at an amplifier, getting that sweet mug. Skip in Seattle, $180, also getting the mug. Thank you, Skip. And we got to get back into the music here and play you some, play you the next song in the countdown. At number 327 is Pavement Stereo. Go to kexp.org right now. Help us break this record. $2,500 left to go. We need to hear from you. We need your help, your support right now. Do something that feels good on a Tuesday afternoon. Help us hit this record. And yeah, thanks in advance.

0: There it is.
1: There it is.
0: We are in the danger zone, my friends, truly. We have 8 more minutes to go before the end of the show. 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So $2,200 to go to break a record on a Tuesday drive time. 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One of 2 weeks a year, we come to you asking for your support to ensure the KEXP has the brightest future possible. We have $2,100 to go now. An anonymous listener in Seattle gave $240. Thank you. Another anonymous listener in Tumwater giving $120. Thank you, my friend. Vicky in Seattle, $240. Thank you so much, Vicky, getting that brand new KEXP hoodie. Zip up, black, really good looking, soft. All the things you could want from a hoodie. Henry in Phoenix, Arizona, giving $240. Again, another hoodie lover in the crew. Okay, so I'm Evie Stokes. I'm here with Kevin Cole. Hello. It is our last chance on a Tuesday to break a record. We have $2,100 to go. So what I want you to do is believe in yourself enough to donate right now. I know you're busy. It's the end of the evening. Maybe you're making dinner. You're winding down with the family. We haven't thought about this too much, but you're listening right now, so you know the importance of what we're doing here today. Maybe you haven't given to a public radio station before. This is a time to try it out. See how it feels. You'll help us break a record on a Tuesday evening. That's something that'll make you feel good, and you deserve to feel good right now. So see how it feels. Try it out. You'll listen differently. You'll listen the rest of the drive knowing that you made an impact and you made something good happen on a Tuesday. KEXP.org. But this is what we do. When there's a challenge in front of us, we work together as a community, one by one, each person doing their part, and we hit goals and blow past them. $2,000 left to go. Chris in Seattle, $50. Thank you so much. Eric and Jen, listening from Woodinville, give $240. Thank you so much. Getting closer. $2,000 left to go.
2: And the challenge right now is to raise $2,000 in the next 5-6 minutes or so. 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Shavo in Oakland saying, continuing my Amplifier Vinyl Club Season 1. I just opened the new ones, Dirty 3, Jelly Haha, and Sprints. Thanks. Big smiles. You really play stuff others don't. Shavo, thank you so much.
0: Love
2: Thanks
0: it.
2: For being a member of the Vinyl Club in our inaugural season. Those of you who are a member will be getting the Dirty 3, Jelly Haha, and Sprints records on vinyl likely this week if you haven't gotten them already. Now, you can sign up for the Vinyl Club Season 2 right now. We're only offering this during the fundraising drive, so space is limited. After the drive, you won't be able to get in on this. So if you would like to join the Vinyl Club, a gift of $100 a month is what it takes to become a donor of the Vinyl Club, and you're going to receive 12 exclusive albums on vinyl, which is super cool, right?
0: Mm-hmm.
2: And these are hand-picked live on KEXP sessions, mastered for vinyl, so they sound warm, beautiful, dynamic. 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
0: I'm just so distracted because there's that saxophone playing in the background,
2: right?
0: With Danger Zone. 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Okay, kexp.org to sign up for the Vinyl Club. It's only available during the drive. It's Season 2 of the Vinyl Club. This is your chance to sign up before, you know, during last year's fall drive when we did Season 1, it did sell out before the end of the drive. So don't miss out. If this is interesting to you, then this is the time to get in and sign up for that. A couple folks signing up for that would help us just blow past this goal. We have $1,800 left to go, and we want to say thank you to you on air. This is your chance to help break a record. I know we've said that a few times, but I just want to reiterate how cool it would be to be a person who helped us break a record on Tuesday evening. Jordan in Seattle said, I became an amplifier for this drive, and I have increased it 3 times
2: wow.
0: now to snag cool shirts. Love it. KEXP is a lifesaver. The DJs expose me to so much new music every day, and I love shows like Eastern Echoes, The Continent, El Sonido, etc., that show me tunes I'd never find otherwise. Especially thankful for Sounds of Survivance as a native reconnecting with my culture. Love it, Jordan, and I hope that you will be listening on Monday for Indigenous Peoples Day next week. It's going to be a great day of programming. Okay, KEXP.org to give your gift right now. We have $1,800 left to go to break the Tuesday drive time record, and we need to hear from you. We would love to say thank you to you on air, wouldn't we, Kevin?
2: We would, and You can make that donation and tell us that you appreciate musical diversity and eclectic music mix and community and connection. 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And if you give $15 a month or more, you're going to get an additional thank you gift only until the end of the hour. And that's going to be the Sunshine Mug.
0: Yeah.
2: So that's going to be an additional thank you gift on top of what you already pick at that level of $15 a month.
0: And we all need a little sunshine in the mornings.
2: We
0: and
2: do.
0: You know who really needed some sunshine in the mornings was Shorty Gabrielle Tubbins the cat, who just gave $180. Thank you.
2: Yeah.
0: One of the best cats out there, I have to say. Thank you so much. $1,600 left to go. We're getting ever closer, bit by bit, person by person, cat by cat. So KEXP.org. 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We can play what people actually want to hear. KEXP.org. $1,400 left to go. Just knocked a couple hundred more off the goal.
2: And that's part of what makes us different. That's part of why you listen. KEXP is an oasis from the algorithms. Algorithms just crunch data and serve up things that are the safest possible to generate the biggest listenership and the biggest dollars.
0: Yeah.
2: That's not what KEXP is about. That's not what Music Discovery is about. Music Discovery is about passion.
0: Mm.
2: It's about sometimes irrational love, things that an algorithm could never come up with. 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
0: We're getting closer. $1,000 to go. Robin in San Francisco gave $20. Thank you. 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
2: Thank you,
0: my friend. Let's see here. Greg in Denver, $240, getting that hoodie. The hoodie is available only during this drive. This is your only chance to get it during this drive. It's a black zip-up hoodie. Super soft, super cozy, and you can wear KEXP right on your chest. Show those folks what you value. You value community. You value good music into the world and light and beauty out into the world amongst all the other... I want to swear so bad all the time, but I don't. I'm proud of myself for that. For all the other darkness out there in the world, you are helping to bring light out into it by way of music, by way of people who really care about what's happening, care about you and care about what's happening in the world. So protect the things that are important to you, right? Protect the things that you love. Oh no, danger zone is going away. Only 2 seconds of it left. But don't worry, it's coming back. Hey, $900 left to go. KEXP.org. Moses in Wenatchee gave $120. Moses understands that you have to protect the things that you love. If you want things like KEXP to continue, then you don't let opportunities like this go. Like, it's a beautiful place here. Artists have a home here, and it really means something to us to foster that relationship with artists and make sure that they have a platform for their art to be heard and to be heard out into the world. It really means something to us.
2: 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We're $700 away from breaking a record for the Tuesday Drive Time fundraising.
0: Yeah.
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0: 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Eva in Mammoth Lakes, California said, my best friend and I no longer live in the same city, but one thing we can do together when there's distance between between us is listen to KEXP. I turn KEXP on most days here in Mammoth, and it helps me feel a little closer to her up there in Seattle. We love trading songs we find, and I'm constantly bothering her to get live sessions. Until we're in the same city someday, KEXP helps keep our friendship strong. If that hits home for you, if you have someone that you listen with, I know we have a ton of those here on Drive Time, actually, folks that listen together and feel more connected by way of the music that's coming through their speakers. KEXP.org is a way to ensure that that happens for years to come. Isabella in Seattle giving $30. Thank you, Isabella. 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Getting that hoodie, getting us closer to the record. $400 left to go. 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You would be helping us right over the finish line. 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Don't miss your chance to be a part of a record-breaking Tuesday. And also, don't miss your chance to get that sunshine mug. $15 a month or more right now. 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You were just going to say that, weren't you, Kevin?
2: I was. 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
0: All right. Andres in Seattle gave $10 a month as an amplifier. We're getting closer. $300 to go. If you're listening right now, you haven't given yet, this is the perfect time to do it. Or you have been listening, you've already given, you're an amplifier. Maybe you want to give it an additional gift to get us over the finish line. Maybe you haven't joined the Vinyl Club yet. This is a perfect time to do that. You would be making a huge impact with a gift of $100 a month. You would get a record sent to your front door from KEXP with a heart on it every month. a record every month. And it would be making a huge impact. And you know what? You have to think with a gift of that size, you would be giving on behalf of those who can't afford to give right now. There are people out there who are listening who can't. And if you have it in your budget to give $100 a month, you would be paying it forward and giving on behalf of people who can't give right now. Can you tell I've been talking for 3 hours and my brain is ceasing to work?
2: Evie, here's Ian, where we're at.
0: Yeah, okay, tell
2: we're
0: me.
2: Down to the final $200. We got like 1 minute. If Dasha will let us go one more minute?
0: We'll
2: be able to break a record here.
0: Okay.
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0: So Ian in Maple Valley, Washington gave $10 a month in Amper. Another sister in Kenmore gave $1,000. Did we do it? Anonymous, mysterious listener, thank you so much. $1,000.
1: That's what I'm talking about.
0: Wait, you get one of these, too. Wait, what about this?
3: Holy shnikes.
0: Wow. Just waiting for an opportunity to use that. We did it!
2: Yeah, thank you all. Thanks to everybody who's donated.
0: Okay, we're going to turn down the danger zone now. We broke a record today, folks. We did it together. 1% at a time. We are so appreciative of you. And we're going to play you one last song, but stick around. Derek and GOTB Fly up next with Whoa Pop. They're going to keep it going right after this song, number 325 on the countdown, Depeche Mode's World in My Eyes. We love you very much. Thank you for participating today, for showing up, for doing what you can. And we'll be back tomorrow, same time, same place. Thanks, Kevin. Thanks, Dashiell. Thanks, Russell. Thanks, Gia. Thanks, Reagan. Thanks, everyone.
2: Thank you.
0: Okay, bye.

KEXP Seattle and KEXC Alameda, Oakland, San Francisco, an affiliate of the University of Washington. WOPOP with Derek Mazzoni and Joti B. Fly is made possible in part by Sama Music and Art.

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3: All right, all right.
4: Hello, everybody.
3: Welcome to KEXP. Welcome to WOPOP. My name is Derek Mazzoni, and I'm here to ask for your support. And I'm joined by my co-host, DJ Jyoti B. Fly. Jyoti, say hello if you can.
5: It's so great to be in the booth with you, Derek.
3: I know, we don't really do this.
5: We don't. We get so to like nice kind of play vocal tennis and do good things for this amazing station.
3: Yes, indeed. Yes, indeed. It is our fall drive. This is the most important drive in the fiscal calendar for the organization known as KEXP. So it's an important one, obviously. And as you've heard before, Drive Time with Evie and Kevin Cole, they made a record. So we're going to try to make a record here today. And I'm going to ask for your support. I've been doing this show. You've been here for 3 years now?
5: It's been 3 years.
3: Three years.
5: Celebrating
3: awesome.
5: My anniversary. Pretty
3: happy
5: cool.
3: Anniversary.
5: Thank you.
3: That is awesome. I've been here for a bit longer.
5: Just a little bit.
3: We can go on that a little later. I am stoked that Jyoti is here. I'm stoked that Jyoti is here at the station because it's this succession and continuing the legacy of WOPOP was super important to me. And it's something I want to share with you right now. The show has been going on for a long time at a time when you needed to own music. You needed to hold it in your hand. And these were important. They were investments. And this show specifically was, and for many people, the first time they heard music from artists such as the Gypsy Kings or Amir Diab, mm-hmm. the King of Weddings of Cairo. And I've continued playing this. And as you've been listening to my show, I don't really go into nostalgia very often. So this is an opportunity for me to do a show where I get to rediscover some of these great artists and share it with you. We've been focusing on the 90s. A concept. And that's when I started working here at KCMU, which became KEXP. So I've put together a set of my favorite impactful world music genre tracks for this particular show. And so right now, we have a goal of $2,900 to meet. And if you go to KEXP.org, I almost dropped a phone number, but we don't do that anymore.
5: Not anymore.
3: Go to KEXP.org. And support WOPOP, support KEXP, support this particular show that has meant so much for so many people for a wide range of reasons. Either they came from different countries or their families came from different countries, different languages. And music is one of those magical things that you feel more than you actually listen to. You experience it
5: in the body,
3: on a body and in a soul and in your heart. And hearing these musics, hearing Nur Eileen from Amir Diab, or hearing Bambaleo, the pumped up mix of the Gypsy Kings, or even hearing Depeche Mode, World in My Eyes, dropped in 1990. All of those things become really impactful to you, and it becomes like one of those things that you want to experience it again and again. It's not like a one I'm done kind of thing.
5: Timeless.
3: You want to have it again in your cycle, in your life. So if this show has meant something to you, if this station has meant something to you, please go right now to kexp.org and support WOPOP, support KEXP.
5: Yeah, go to kexp.org. We have some incredible gifts for you at $10 a month. You can choose between a t-shirt, which is very gorgeous, retro. I want my KEXP black t-shirt featuring a bright orange TV with the channel permanently set to KEXP. How cool is that?
3: How cool is that?
5: And it's a beanie, but hey, it's got a pom-pom on the top, so you want that little burst of brightness on top of your head as you navigate the Pacific Northwest or Bay Area. Moody weather this fall and winter, but those are our starter gifts, and we'd love to hook you up with one of those. So all you have to do is hook us up just a little bit. So go to kexp.org right now while we celebrate the 90s, because really, what a golden era of music, of discovery, of so much change. And I kind of agree with what they said in The Matrix. It was kind of the heyday of human civilization in a way. So we're celebrating that tonight, and so glad that you will be a part of it with us.
3: Please, right now, we have some amazing thank you gifts. And obviously, as I said before, I've been doing this for a while. And these are good, my friends. Let's talk about the beanie. You know the pom-pom? You're like, I don't need a pom-pom. Seriously, you're going to lose this thing. And the yellow pom-pom gives this an opportunity for you to pick it up and make sure you don't lose it. I've lost so many of these black hats because I do live here in the Pacific Northwest. We've got the big, beautiful bag. We have all these great things that are available for you. Just go to kxp.org right now. And whatever level that you can, whether it's $10 a day, $20 a day, $30 a day, or $100, $1,000, we are living in Seattle. There are people here with capacity, and there are people also that are struggling. So if you can pass that along to the to your fellow listener, that is an impact right now. But most importantly, starting the drive right now, it's about the impact the show WOPOP has made. 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But WOPOP was the originator of that, So if you like our Latin show, if you like Eastern Echoes, if you like the continent, know that a lot of that originated here. And if you've been with me for a long time, you know how important this is to me. 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
5: You know what to do. We have a goal of $2,900 just for this hour alone. 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And if you're in the know, you know we have to protect public radio. 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
3: OG.
5: The OG of the international music genre. 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
3: Oh, yeah.
5: But it's been quite the journey. 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
3: Way more worth it.
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3: $10 a month. It's a croissant and a coffee. 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Okay, back to the music. There was no party, especially in all over Europe, and especially in Turkey, with this particular track by the legend Tarkan on WOPOP.

0: 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I'm Derek Mazzoni, your DJ and host. I'm here with my co-host, JTB Fly. And I want to thank you for supporting Wop Up, supporting KEXP for so many years. And I want to thank you for stepping up right now during the drive. As we're getting closer to our goal. Thank you. This really makes a huge impact. You heard, we did a little bit of a set of music of South Africa, starting with Turkey with the massive Tarkan with Simarika, Kiss, Bongo Muffin, one of the biggest Kwaito bands, which is a genre that popped in the 90s. Part of it has become so many aspects of Ampayano and Afrobeat, and it was great to actually spend some time with them. I was part of a press junket in South Africa when Nelson Mandela was freed from prison and became president. And the late, great Brenda Fassie that I've seen you play.
1: I love Brenda Fassie. She was an openly queer woman in a time where it wasn't really safe.
0: That took some serious kahunas to do that in South Africa.
1: Yeah, at that time especially. But yeah, I love that track. It's a classic. And just bursting, my heart is bursting with gratitude to be able to be part of this station and to see gifts rolling in, getting us closer to our goal. It's just such a blessing and privilege to be part of this station. And so many of you agree. Thank you. Thank you so much for being part of our big, beautiful community. And those of you who are gifting this hour, you're getting a big, beautiful bag. So that's a theme. Thank you to Anonymous from Camas, Washington. $120 gift. You are the best. Another anonymous donor in Sandia Park, New Mexico. Thank you for your $250 donation. Lisa in Seattle.
0: Thank you, Lisa.
1: Anonymous from STEM, North Carolina. We appreciate you.
0: Thank you.
1: Leonard from Charlottesville. Mike from Seattle. Thank you for your amplifier donations of $120 and $240. You are getting T-shirt, beanie, and a big, beautiful bag at that level. And I will just side note here to say that if you don't want to make a big one-time donation, you can split your gift up into monthly payments. It's a great way to support our station in a way that feels right for your budgets. It's easy for you to budget, and it's also great support that we can depend on in a monthly way, and we can do our budget planning and forecasting just like the rest of you when we know that money is coming in. So it works for you, it works for us, and you still get the gifts at that level. So highly recommend checking out our ongoing amplifier donations if that's what tickles your fancy. Mike from Seattle, thank you. Kevin from Tumwater,
0: thank you.
1: Anonymous from New York City. Mark from Berkeley, thank you so much. Anonymous from Seattle, and Joseph from Seattle, we appreciate you from the bottom of our hearts. Thank you for being part of our world music loving community. It's pretty much the best. We are we're a pretty cultured, well-traveled, inclusive, open-minded people, if I may say so myself.
0: Absolutely. Thank you, one and all, for supporting Wop Up, supporting KEXP. As Jyoti said, it's a privilege to play artists such as Brenda Fassie, Bongo Muffin, Tarkan, and others, because in many ways, that's the first time you heard these artists. And once these artists become part of your life is richer. And so that's the way I think of Wop Up. It enriches your life. The station enriches your life. And if that means something to you, please join our amazing gifts and help us reach our goal for this hour. We got $1,800 left to make this particular hour, and KEXP Vinyl Club is back for season 2. The Vinyl Club is a collector's dream for music lovers and live on KEXP fans. 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They're pretty too. 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And if you don't own a record player, here's an opportunity for you to start with that. 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
1: 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But yeah, it's an incredible time for independent, human-curated music. You know, back in the 90s, there wasn't AI, there wasn't all this technology kind of taking over. Humans curated everything back then, but the fact that KEXP is standing today with the ability to have humans like Derek and I, as he said, spending hours digging for music, and it is such a gift to be able to do that, honestly. Putting on your headphones, listening to music, listening to undiscovered gems, vintage cuts from throughout the years, and cutting edge sounds that haven't even entered the collective zeitgeist yet. It is so fun, and we bring that human curation to you. There are so many cuts that don't make it onto our shows, but the ones that do are special. And we do that, not a robot. We do that with your support. And that's why your support matters so much. It's an investment. It's an investment not just in independent art and music, but also in community. KEXP is a beacon for our community, as well as a source of independent music. And if you live in Seattle, or even if you're in the Bay Area, you might have recently learned that we are going to have a brick and mortar location, Hayton Ashbury, which is super exciting. Mm-hmm. And we are growing in our community, and that is only possible because of the support of listeners just like you. So make it happen. If you've been on the fence about it, this is your sign from the DJ booth to go online, make a gift at a level that feels good to you or a slight stretch. And you know, the Vinyl Club that Derek mentioned, it has been very coveted. Our feedback from folks that have been joining the Vinyl Club is that they love getting these two records in the mail every month. So why don't you think about joining the Vinyl Club at kexp.org, $100 a month or $1,200 a year. What a steal.
0: 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If you've been listening for 3 weeks, 3 years, 30 years, you know that this show that I specifically play, artists that transform the landscape musically, and as far as this artist goes, culturally and politically, I'm talking about the Asian Dub Foundation. This is Assassin from Rafi's Revenge that rocked my world in the 90s. 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
3: 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Thank you for trusting us. Thank you for spending days, weeks, years, decades with me on the show. I'm Derek Mazzoni. I am joined by Joy T. B. Fly, and we are getting close to our goal right now. It's the fall drive here at KEXP, where twice a year we're asking for your support. If you've been listening to us, you know we don't play commercials. We play underwriting, but it's usually from organizations that we align with in many different ways. We're part of a pretty amazing global community. And this particular show, WOPOP, has been a beacon of that global community for decades, playing artists such as you heard right now that in many ways transformed culture in the UK during the 90s. I'm talking about the Asian Dub Foundation, I'm talking Apache Indian, and I'm talking about Corner Shop. That was the first time many people heard of Asha Boschley, who just passed recently. And got a chance to hear music from a culture that for a long time didn't get an opportunity to have their culture represented in their own terms. And technically, it's a term called post-colonial music, and how it influences and continues to influence culture. And that has been a mainstay of this show since I started working here in 1992. Back then, we used to ask 3-4 times a year for that support. Now, only twice a year. And I want to thank everybody who stepped up so far and got us closer to our goal. Stepped up, got the big, beautiful bag, got into a vinyl state of mind. And we need your support right now in the next 5 minutes or so to meet our goal for this hour, which is $755.
4: Yeah, I was bopping to that last set, and I was just thinking, Derek, when I was living in the UK, listening to those songs when they first came out, as I'm not going to tell my age, but I was pretty young, you were actually here at KEXP, KCMU, actually playing those tracks when they were coming out for the first time. How wild is that? What a full circle moment. But yeah, you know, they were pioneers back in the 90s, the South Asian pioneers of the contemporary diasporic fusion sound. And they laid the foundation for so many artists who I love today. I think of the Daytimers crew, Anish Kumar, and all of the South Asian pioneers in that space today whose roots come from that movement. And so how cool is it that we as a radio station have been around since then? What a testament to the support of our listeners, of our community, who have kept it going all these years. I'm just amazed. And we have $755 to go this hour, which is not much. We've got about 3 minutes left before we hit 8 p.m. Pacific here on the West Coast. And, you know, our goal was $2,900 for the hour. So thank you so much to the many of you who have contributed so far. $2,150, give or take. Forgive my math. But we are very grateful for our listeners. Thank you, Luke from Santa Cruz.
3: Thank you.
4: Louise from Seattle.
5: Thank you.
4: You're the best. David from Port Townsend. We love our Port Townsend friends.
3: Thank you.
4: Anonymous from Bellingham. We love our Bellingham fam too. Anonymous from East Falmouth, Massachusetts. East Coast people, we love you. We are such a huge community and grateful for every single one of you. Aaron from Shoreline, $500. Thank you so much. You are amazing at helping us stay nourished, stay supported. We are fully grateful. And Yesenia from Oakland, we love our Oakland fam, our growing Bay Area fam. We are very, very happy to be part of West Coast innovative music, listener-powered, member-supported ecosystem that is powerful, that is growing, that is a counter to the forces that seek to divide us. I want to also read a testimonial because, you know, there have been some listeners who have been in it for the long haul, right, Derek? It's insane. Mm-hmm. Tapley in Portola Valley says, KEXP listener, back to the old days of KCMU and living in Seattle for many years. Moved to the Bay 10 years ago, and while still tuned in online to Positive Vibes, Sonic Reducer, Street Sounds, Wopop, all the faves. Amazing for your new 92.7 venture in the Bay and being able to catch Drive Time and Morning Show on the CD player, radio waves while on the road. Tapley says, with all the crap to buy, can't think of a better way to spend $20 a month. Keep it booming. Yes. What a testimonial. What praise. We are grateful for you, Tapley, and appreciate you and your movement and staying part of our station all these years. We got 1 minute to go.
3: No, 1 minute to go, $755. I know we can make this goal. And I'm stoked to hear, actually, East Coast, West Coast stepping up, because one of the things that I do need to stress, there used to be a bunch of radio stations. A lot of them are gone. They didn't, for a variety of different reasons, consolidation, and also, but one of them is like courage to do this kind of programming. Mm-hmm. Often when you hear a radio station, somebody else is telling the DJs what to play. We get to choose our own tracks here. And I have to stress this, when I started doing the show in 92, this was an outlier, you know, playing tuba and throat singing, playing like 20-minute long qawwali pieces, playing, you know, minimal, obscure Buddhist chants, field recordings, you know, from the 40s and 50s. People are like, what are you doing? This is pre-streaming, pre-downloads. And I was like, these are amazing records. We need to play them. And back then, you know, one of the reasons I started working here is that I had a significant record collection that I picked up in Boston, because then that was the only way you could really, like, music was tactile.
4: Physical.
3: You needed to bring it. You mm-hmm. needed to put it someplace. You needed to have a relationship with it. It wasn't rental. It was like music right now is mostly for rent. This is something that you hold. Mm-hmm. Another thing for the vinyl club. You actually own it. It's for you. Mm-hmm. It's yours. If this is important to you, if that long relationship is important to you, it's also important to me and Jyoti, because, you know, there's other shows that are doing this right now, and we want to look good for the young ones. We want them to see that, like, mm-hmm. hey, wait, this is cool. Mm-hmm. You know, they're playing a lot of the songs that originally were played here. So this becomes a point of pride for us. If this is important to you, we just need $85 to go this hour to meet that goal. We've got a couple of minutes left to go. Please go to kxp.org. Make us look good. Make us sound good. Help us meet this goal for this hour. And know that you're going to be part of a narrative that continues this great experience, this exchange that we're having between the listener, now the viewer, and in real time, and especially for us, because you were talking about Corner Shop, you were talking about Apache Indian and others. Mm-hmm. This show played a significant part in making sure those artists came here and played for the first time. Mm-hmm. You know, because Seattle was not a major destination. The U.S. was Chicago, New York, L.A. And so Seattle suddenly became more than just grunge and Boeing at the time. It became a destination for a lot of those artists. There were fabulous organizations here, such as Tasty Shows, which brought these artists here. And you took us a big risk. Who would show up? You know, there wasn't there was a beginning of a South Asian population in the Pacific Northwest, but it wasn't like what happened later on in the late 90s and beyond. Mm-hmm. So this was a big step. And if you want to continue this exchange for the next generation, the next group of artists, please support KEXP, support WOPOP. Go to kxp.org now.
4: Yep, if you make a gift right now, you have the very last chance to get our big, beautiful bag at a gift of a $120 one-time donation or $10 a month. 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
3: And it's big. It really is big.
4: It's huge.
3: You could put a lot of stuff in this bag. This is we were just half joking about how many tote bags. This is a really good tote bag. It's like, my family wants this. I was like, really? We got like 90 of these. No, I want that.
4: Yeah, it's the one that your kids or your best friend is going to probably try and steal, but you're going to not allow that unless mm-hmm. you're generous. 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
3: 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They're really, really cool. T-shirt, hoodie, the beanie with the pom-pom, and a really cool mug. It's minimal, too. It's kind of nice. I was looking at it again. Mm-hmm. You know, it's not like screaming at you, like, they don't know, public radio. It's tastefully done.
4: Understated. It's very cool. It's white.
3: It's almost, you know, Scandinavian, I would say. And it's understatement. You could have a cortado in there with a soda back. please, $85 this hour. Help meet our goal. Make sure that WOPOP is looking good. Make sure that Jyoti and I are feeling proud, even more so, at our amazing listeners supporting this show, supporting this organization. 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
4: And if you'd prefer a zip-up hoodie to the Scandinavian mug, then I highly recommend that. It's Pacific Northwest uniform, basically. It's a black KEXP hoodie with a logo on the back and the front. You'll blend right in and your KEXP fam will recognize you and you'll get those knowing head nods, the eye contacts, the high fives, the thumbs up, because mm-hmm. you'll be a member of the KEXP family. And you know what? You don't need to be in the Pacific Northwest or the Bay Area to be part of our family. That's the magic of it. Wherever in the world you live, we are a web. We are a community of so many people who are connected by our shared love of independent music, independent art, and what an amazing lineup of shows and DJs and types of music we have here. We are unparalleled, and you, my friend, help us keep it that way. So thank you. We met our goal for the
3: Woo-hoo!
4: Hour.
3: Woo! Thank you.
4: Thank you so much to those of you who helped bring us across the finish line for this hour. I think this calls for another amazing song from the 1990s. What do you think,
3: Let's
4: Derek?
3: Let's do it. Let's do another one that rocked discos and clubs and lounges everywhere. I'm talking about Khaled from Algeria. This is when Rai became gigantic and continues to today. KEXP, where music of the world matters. Thank you.
0: 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KEXC Alameda, Oakland, San Francisco. 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
3: Okay. 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I'm Derek Mazzoni. I'm here with Joy TB Fly and our amazing crew. Greg and John helping out behind the scenes. We're in the second hour of our drive here, our fall drive here at KEXP. One of the only two times that we ask for your support directly. And right now, I want to thank everybody who stepped up and helped make our goal. It takes me like about, you do this too, when you're late, it takes about an hour to get into it. Like, you know,
4: warmed up.
3: You're warmed up, you're in a groove. You know how to work the mic again, like the number, the buttons make sense. I want to thank everybody for trust. I want to thank everybody for support. I want to thank everybody who realizes how important this station is, whether it's been your first 3 days of listening to it, 3 years, 30 years plus, or 50 years, you know, KCMU and beyond. And everybody that is kind of like has been there for a long time, that is utterly amazed, such as we are, that this organization, this station, and the entities around it are growing and becoming global. And this is important because we have a special gift right now, which is about growing and developing relationships worldwide. We have a Friends Everywhere tea that I'll talk about in just a bit. But right now, I want to thank everybody for helped us meet our goal. Joichi.
4: Yeah, so our goal of 3,200 this hour, we are whittling it away. And I want to thank Evan from Bremerton, Anonymous from Seattle. Thank you so much.
3: Thank you.
4: David from Seattle, thank you for your $180 amplifier gift. You get the You Have Friends Everywhere tee in addition to the t-shirt and the beanie. Pretty sweet deal there. Congratulations. Jesse from Seattle, thank you for your $25 donation. It means the world. We're so grateful for you. Beth from Seattle, thank you for your $500 gift. You are a member of the KEXP 500 Club.
3: Thank you, Beth.
4: It's amazing. 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If you are able to give at this level, it's a really sweet deal. You get to be in community with your friends from everywhere and your neighborhood too, maybe. So definitely check that out. Go to kexp.org right now. Snag up your gifts. Snag up the things that you want and the bonus You Have Friends Everywhere t-shirt. You know, we were just talking about how amazing it is that you could be traveling wearing your KEXP swag and you run into people, as you have many times, Derek.
3: So this isn't KEXP sending me all over the world. I've been here as a volunteer and I work here doing this show, but I've never had like a job here. It's not like there's other stuff. So in my day jobs, I could say, I travel all over the world, literally. And there's one story I'd like to share. In 2015, 2016, I was working out of China. And back then, it still is difficult to get KEXP into China. You know, the YouTube channel and listening, you have to go through a thing called VPN. And I don't want to go into that right now because that's just not the point. But the fact that I was recognized in China, in Shanghai, in Beijing, Xi'an, because I wasn't just one city, you know, like Shanghai is one of the biggest global cities in the world, tells you how what we were doing here was affecting people. And the fact that I'm playing music from China, because anywhere I go, I bring back music from that, from those regions. And I try to find the best artists and share that. But it's an actual exchange. People stop me. I was like, I know you. And I was like, okay, this is the beginning of something. And obviously, I've been here for a long time. I have an insane amount of KEXP swag And I wear it pretty regularly. And the ones that my daughters don't take from me and cut as people want to create their own versions of it, which I love. I love what I'm doing when they do that. But this becomes really interesting where if you are wearing KEXP coloring, KEXP branding, mm-hmm. you will make friends. People will come up and talk to you about the station. You will see if people bump into each other, you know, in a traffic accident, and they both have bumper stickers on their car. It's a different kind of relationship, even though, you know, it's not love, obviously, but it's a little less anger because you know this person really cares about you. There's so many stories about that. And the reason I'm bringing this up right now, if you make a gift online of $15 a month, that's two lattes and two croissants, or $180 or more this hour, we will thank you with our Friends Everywhere tea. And if you go to, you can find me on social. I'll show you what this looks like. It's amazing. It's like you have Friends Everywhere, KEXP, black tea, white lettering. It's perfect. 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
4: 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And it's an amazing recognition when you run into your KEXP family. I can't tell you, you know, I've been here at the station 3 years and I can't tell you the number of times I strike up conversations with folks who have been listening to KEXP for decades, and those who are new to KEXP and just discovering it. Wherever you are on that spectrum, you know that KEXP is something special in a world that is taken over by corporate interests in music, in art. It feels like the walls are closing in sometimes, but we are strong. We are stronger together. We are strong because of you. And that, my friend, is a beautiful thing. So I invite you to be part of continuing to resource us, support us, not just with your listenership, but with your gift. So go to kexp.org right now and make a gift at a level that stretches you, that you feel good about, and be part of that community, not just the community of listeners, but the community of supporters and amplifiers, resourcing us so that we are strong and we stay strong into the future.
3: 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You know, when we started doing this, it was just radio. And then obviously things started to change. 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Look, I hit the mic. Ooh, it's a mistake. it's real people doing real things, and it's a community, and it's a global community. And if you've been listening to me for just a little while, or you've been listening to me for more than half my life, please go to kexp.org right now. Help us meet this goal. It's $2,500. It's not moving right now. And, you know, as I spoke about this before, it's important for the show. It's important for the station. We only do this twice a year. We have amazing thank you gifts. But the most important part, whether you're listening in Seattle, you're listening anywhere in the world, you're listening in our Bay Area, you've been to the station, you're happy for us and our space in the Bay Area and more, you know that this is an exchange that's working. This is something that means something to you. Not asking for a lot. I know you can do it. 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Support WOPOP, support KEXP. I've been doing the best of the 90s from a world music perspective. So we're going to kick into this and keep that going right now with one of my favorite bands of that time period, originally from Cameroon and Belgium, Zap Mama.

日本は見つけ Стара тугуя чу. Аби не му май

0: 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This is Wopop. 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I'm Derek Mazzoni. I'm here with Joy TP Fly, and we're celebrating the best of the 90s. And we're also 1 hour left to go in our fall drive for this hour for Wopop. We just need over 2,000 in this hour to meet our goal. And a quick story before we jump into it right now. Culture Shock is an amazing band. They're playing actually October 8th in Anacortes and October 9th at the Tractor Tavern. One of the main things that I try to do here on the show is to get people to leave their homes as much as possible and go see live music, go see DJs. It's good for you. It's good for your soul, good for your heart. And this is an interesting story with Culture Shock. They came here in the 90s during the Yugoslavian War. Gino was a huge star, Gino Banana, in Sarajevo. And one day, people start shooting at each other. And he realized that he needed to get out of there or he was going to, you know. It happens. It's an old story, sadly. Mm-hmm. And formed a band here called Culture Shock with other immigrants and have now been doing it for over 30 years. They're touring to get a new record out on Alternative Tentacles. And this is a great example of what can happen if you have a community supporting you. Obviously, this station, this show, we don't just do this for us. We don't have like stakeholders. We're not, you know, we're a public traded company. We are a nonprofit. We give back in every way possible by having this space here right now. When I started here, we were in a classroom at the University of Washington. It was tiny. We did this next to each other. It was really interesting. It was beautiful, but it was all interesting. We're different right now. We're growing as music, as art and culture are evolving. We are evolving. You heard legends such as Goran Bregovic, Gas, Gas, Gas, and Zapma Mastarasa with Aloha from the 1999 release Amazon. And we do this for you. We do this for our community now globally. And we're asking for your support right now so we can continue doing this. We can continue making sure that Wopop thrives and we can continue playing this music for you. And you know it. You know it in your bones. When you listen together, it's a different experience than just walking around in your headphones and your earbuds. It's completely different. And I think that's one of the reasons why KXP continues to be popular, to be growing, is that you know that other people are listening to you. And this doesn't work unless you support. So please go to KXP.org right now. 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Support KXP. Joyty, please, let me stop talking.
1: You know, I was just, that took me right back listening to Culture Shock, because 3 years ago, almost to the day, my very first assignment here at the station, Culture Shock was here in the studio for an interview. And Gino Banana is the sweetest, sweetest artist. What a lovely human being. And these are the lovely artists, human beings that we bring to you. And we're just getting so many messages of love and support as well, as we always do, which just reminds us of the importance of why we do this. And Derek, I got to say, you've been at this for a minute, but I got this message from Peter, and it's really, really sweet. I would love to read it to you all. So he says, "Hello, Derek Mazzoni. Thank you so much for sharing your experience on the press junket to be in South Africa for Mandela's release. That's extremely special. I grew up in Seattle and have listened to your show from afar for many years while living overseas in New Zealand, Europe, and Central America. It's always a piece of home, no matter where I am. Thank you for shaping so many of my own music tastes and being such a guiding star in the sonic heavens. Peter, wow. What a gift. What a gift to this world that Wopop is, that you've been, Derek, and carrying that torch, carrying that legacy forward, strong, powerful, as a uniting force. Throughout times where it feels like there's a lot trying to divide us, yeah, it's a beautiful thing to be a human connecting with other humans, part of this station. And it's just been a real, real honor. So, you know, we have just over $2,000 to go this hour. That is not a small amount. If you're here and you are listening to me and Derek right now, and you are able to make a gift Stop listening, start doing. I invite you to take some action. Action is the antidote to apathy, to stagnation, to the walls closing in. Action feels so good. And I will just let you know that if you take some action and go to kexp.org right now, choose a gift level and gifts that work for you. There is somebody out there right now that is able to pay it forward. If you are someone who is keeping the lights on, paying the bills, or your basic needs are met and you are saving, you've got your retirement on track, then you know what? I think you could afford to make a bigger gift on behalf of folks that might not be able to right now. So I'm going to tell you, we have our 500 Club that I already told you about, which is where you receive six exclusive invitations for two to our VIP Insider Series, which is our unique, one-of-a-kind performances venues throughout Seattle. It's only $500. At the $1,000 level, you get all of that and two drive thank you gifts and an invitation for a small group tour of this radio station, which, let me tell you, that is an amazing experience, getting to walk through these walls and see our DJ booths, meet our staff, be right here at the heart of our community. It's pretty special. And it's only $84 a month, which is really not that much. And the Vinyl Club, of course, is $100 a month from there, which is amazing and gets you two limited edition albums shipped directly to you per month. And so that's a pretty amazing thing too. We have gifts no matter what level you can gift at. But I implore you, don't stand there. Don't listen. Don't just listen. Take some action. Go to kexp.org right
0: now.
1: Absolutely. And do it. Just do it. It's really special. It's really meaningful. And if you are able, then there are a lot of people that are thanking you, myself and Derek included.
0: Absolutely. Absolutely. That was beautiful, Jyoti. Thank you. And it's important to think about this in the context of what we're doing here. We're not playing the same songs over and over again. We're not trying to feed you, like, this is the sad part with a lot of streaming services, most of them, is that they're feeding you AI-created music so they don't have to pay royalties for that. We are all about trying to get you into a relationship with these artists. You know, Wopop has been so focused on, if an artist from Zambia comes here, I want to get that show packed out. Because then that artist tells everybody else that this is the place to go. And we create a cultural hub in this town. You know, you don't just come here for the coffee, which is great, or outdoors, which is great. Mm-hmm. But you come and you're around each other with these amazing artists. And just so we heard with Gino, suddenly there was a scene of music that was manifesting of all these immigrants. And this is what's happening right now also. And especially if they're bringing something unique to our community. It's like cuisine. I always refer to it like, I don't want to go to a Thai restaurant and eat Mexican food. I want to eat food of that culture. I want to hear music of that culture. And specifically Wopop, I dig deeper into it. There's a lot of cover bands. There's a lot of artists that sound exactly like a Western artist. They just come from a different place. But all they're telling me is that they spent a whole lot of time listening to music that is popular in the West. I want to hear things that give me a sense of where they're from. Tell me a story. Entice me, because if you're enticing me, you're enticing your entire community. And to your point, it is a time of divisiveness. It's been harder times, but this is a difficult one. Music is one of those things that you don't need to understand to truly feel, to truly connect with, to feel like, hey, I am part of a community, and that the things that make us different are the things that make us more interesting and connect us even more so. We have an opportunity through music, through a place like KXP, and specifically to a show such as Wopop, which for decades has been focused on bringing us together. You're hearing me on the radio. I'm talking for as little as possible because I want to get as much music to your ears and to your heart as possible. I want you to have a relationship with the artist that I'm playing, not so much with me. I appreciate it. I appreciate all the accolades. But if you're into Jemba Groove, if you suddenly discover Nusrat Fateh Ali Khan or Fela or his son, Sean Kuti, and Africa 70 comes here, I want the place packed. I want you to watch our YouTube channel. I want you to have a relationship with these artists, because that's the thing that's going to be sticky, and that turns you into somebody that is going to be talking about those artists. We were conduit, which is wonderful, but in order to keep this going, need your support right now. We have only $800 to make it by this hour, which is freaking awesome, but we need to get over that hump. So please, kxp.org, help us, Hidochi. Reach our goal.
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0: Thank you, Toby.
1: Oh, Toby, you just make my heart burst again. I really feel so grateful and happy for your listenership, for your support, and on behalf of the station, thank you. Danielle in Marysville, thank you for your $240 amplifier gift. You are getting lots of goodies as well as our heartfelt thanks. Oh, just feeling so, so happy and grateful for you tonight. And also just thinking about, you know, what WOPOP really means and represents today in 2026. We are, you know, we've been exploring the 1990s as a pioneering time. And Derek's been sharing some incredible stories about the state of world music in the 90s. And I just think about how much has changed since then. You know, how much smaller our world is becoming, how much more connected we are, how many more people have become immigrants, how many more biracial, multicultural people there are in our world, and how our musical landscape really respects a level of diversity, cross-culturalism, and collaboration that we haven't really seen at any point in history before. And
0: it's a new time. It's beautiful.
1: It's amazing. And, you know, we each bring our curation perspective to WOPOP, which is in itself a beautiful thing.
0: Yeah.
1: But there is so much music to pick from. There are so many artists making music, and we really, Derek and I, both bring you music that we love, music that connects the past to the future, not from just a US perspective, but a true global perspective, one that helps you understand how music connects us across timelines, generations, borders, languages, colonizers versus the colonized. There's all sorts of languages that have been erased that we are able to revive, that we are able to platform through our show. We are privileged to be able to have an indigenous music show as well, Sounds of Survivance, mm-hmm. which when you look at our programming stationwide, Derek said WOPOP was the original world music show, and now we have so many. We don't just have Sounds of Survivance, we have Eastern Echoes, we have The Continent, we have El Sonido, and there is so much world music just sharing and expanding our worldview across all of our beautiful hearts, ears, and minds. And it's just, it's amazing to be a part of. So thank you to each of you who are part of our global music loving community. We are just so incredibly grateful.
0: Thank you so much. Thank you for everybody that's been there, and that it's been exactly to that point. You know, this show was doing indigenous music. This show was doing world music, field recordings before there were genres. We just had this conversation about the term world music. World music came about because you used to have record stores. The record stores needed to put records into bins, and there was no term for it.
1: That's
0: so
1: right.
0: A bunch of people that I know, some of them actually paid money out of their pockets to convince record stores to actually make a bin so people can buy these records. Because this is the thing that I need to stress with people. Record stores don't hold records, and it's not a museum. They need to sell these records. That's why in the past, you would have the same record sold many times because people wanted to own it. Mm-hmm. So world music was transformative, and then it changed because you can't have a genre be one thing. You're seeing this happen right now with all types of genres. It's like, you know, how much Afro house can you really have? You know, or anything. It's like it just becomes something that people know, so they go for it and buy it. Things are in transition, and we are in transition. Joy T is here. We have new shows. We're hopefully going to be getting more DJs and other shows as we expand. We're not static. It's like we're not in this mode like, hey, this works. Don't screw with it. You know, success. We're constantly evolving and changing, and we need to do that because then we become legitimate and we become real. And if you care about this, and I know that you do, because you've told me, you know, anywhere all over the world, please go to KEXP.org right now. Support WOPOP, support KEXP. We only have $800 to go in this hour. 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But if you can right now, if these words that I'm saying mean something to you, and I know, hope they do, please go to KEXP.org, support WOPOP, support KEXP.
1: We've only got 8 minutes for the end of the hour, and we want you to help us meet our $800 goal. That's all we have left to go for this hour. 8 minutes. That means if eight of you give $100, we are done for this hour, and that would feel so good. So thank you.
0: Thank you all.
1: In advance.

0: Angelique Kidjo, still touring, living in Brooklyn, originally from Benin. Agolo, one of the tracks that really created quite a buzz about this amazing artist. You're listening to Wopop KEXP. I'm Derek Mazzoni. I am here with Jyoti B. Fly. We're bringing you music from all over the world every Tuesday from 7 to 10 p.m. And we have been doing this for a while, Jyoti, for 3 years. Me, add a bit more to that.
1: Slightly more.
0: Happily. But, you know, an example of a show quite successful, pioneering, but a station that's willing to take risks, a station that's willing to treat this as a laboratory, and continuing to do that. We were just discussing the fact that we're in 90.3 FM Seattle, 92.7 FM in the Bay Area. We ended up buying a bankrupt radio station signal. Mm-hmm. Stations that play this type of music, DJs selected, real people selected, don't usually make that kind of a bet. Mm-hmm. But we did, and now it looks like we're going to be spending time more in San Francisco at an actual place. So the evolution continues. Mm-hmm. We have a significant YouTube following at a time when YouTube, I was there trying to get bands to come in, and they're like, no, what is YouTube? Now that we're no more for YouTube, most people don't even know they're a radio station. 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
2: Four.
1: 4 million subscribers as of this year. And it's one of the most amazing ways that people learn about KEXP. It's like the gateway drug to KEXP, and it is so good. We get so many compliments on our sound engineers, who themselves are an incredible group of humans, our audiovisual team that works so hard.
0: They do.
1: Booking independent artists to come through these hallowed halls and record those incredible sessions that you can watch for YouTube for free on the media outlet choice of Gen Alpha and Gen Z. But it's amazing. 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We have a gathering space here in Seattle. Tourists come through. 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School groups come through. Volunteers. It is just a pulsing heartbeat, a true third place in a city where those things are waning. So yeah, we want you to support that, to support that with your dollars specifically.
0: At this time,
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0: Do it right now. And as Jyoti said, these are not permanent. We don't run a store. They're not there. This is this moment. This is this season. This is, I sound like Fashion Week, but this is this season's hoodie and t-shirt and beanie. We thought about this. We thought about the you know, we're living in North America, so it's important. Hoodies are everywhere right now. It's the new uniform. And specifically on this show, I've been focusing on music of the 90s. And this is an important time because when I started doing radio here, I did overnights. I did variety. You know, what was that variety at that time? Mm-hmm. But I had this significant collection of music that I got from Boston, from all over the world. Vinyl that I started playing here and CDs, etc. And a lot more started coming in. And this was the first time a lot of people got a chance to hear these artists. And once you hear these artists, you become curious. And if you really fall in love with this music, then you go there, you get your freaking passport, and suddenly you're finding yourself in Morocco, you're finding yourself in Yugoslavia, you're finding yourself in Brazil, in Argentina. And I know because over 30 years, I've had these relationships with people. Like, I fell in love with this. I'm suddenly in the Atlas Mountains having dinner with Bashir Attar and Jajuka. And I go there every year. Or sometimes they're supporting a village. They're setting up a school like they've done in Peru. This is the kind of exchange that we're talking about here. We are just passing it along. You know, and it starts with the magic of music. One of those, I consider it to be one of the highest art forms. Some would say it is the highest art form because it connects you in so many different ways. But it starts with your appreciation, and that is through a monetary support right now of KEXP, and specifically this show in the next couple of minutes, helping us meet that goal of 550 by going to KEXP.org. I know you can do it. I know I'm counting on you. Please step up right now. Go to KXP.org and make it happen.
1: Don't miss this opportunity. Time is running out. It is one of only two times a year where you can get these gifts. So we have $550 to go this hour. Time is running out. So go there and join our community. And I got to say, you know, whether you're traveling the world, able to see some of these beautiful communities in person, or you're able to connect more deeply with your immigrant neighbor or your friends that are in from out of town, we help you connect with people from all different lived experiences, different nationalities, different cultural backgrounds, and we bring our world together through music. That's what we do here at WOPOP. And I gotta say, I gotta read this note from Adam in Jakarta, Indonesia. Mm-hmm. He says, "My wife and I are born and raised Northwesterners. However, we are international educators and have been living abroad since 2010. KEXP has been such an important way for us to keep connected to our Seattle roots. We stream our favorite shows while we are cooking our dinners in all the places that we have lived, from Brazil to Indonesia. Thank you for keeping the independent spirit alive."
0: Yes. I love that. I love the fact that this station carries that mantle wherever you may go. This is one of the things that was the most intriguing about this, is wherever you go in the world, you will find an aspect of KEXP. You will find a sticker, a conversation, like even at record stores, which they're slowly coming back a bit, mm-hmm. you're seeing this, the kind of validation that KXP has brought. And this was not expected when I first started working here. And this isn't my first radio station. I worked at a radio station in Boston in college. 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And it wasn't like, hey, this is the goal, we're going to do X, Y, and Z. No, this is like opportunities manifest, and we moved on them. And we knew we could move on them because you support us. Once again, it's all about that exchange. You have stepped up. You've gone to KXP.org. You helped us. I'm future tripping right now. You've helped us reach that $384 this hour to meet our goal, so we can continue to evolve and we can continue to bring amazing music from all over the world to your ears, to your eyes, to your soul, and to your heart. 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
1: 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And if you are on the fence thinking about it, you're like, hey, I should probably donate. 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All right, not above. It's the KEXP studio. 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And this is your sign. 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Enter your credit card information, and you know, maybe it will even auto-populate because smart tech.
0: We could do it. We could do it. I can feel it in my bones. We can do it. We're here right now for you. You know that you can turn on the radio and whatever device, and we're there for you. Every Tuesday, you can hear this. If you missed it, it's available for you via a streaming app. There's a whole bunch of back-end infrastructure that I really don't want to go into, but it actually costs money to do this. It's not free. And we want it to cost money because we want to pay these artists. We want to, you know, it's tough right now. People aren't buying CDs. You know, the reality of this, most people that buy CDs at shows hardly ever open them up because they don't make CD players anymore. Mm-hmm. And so, you know, we realize this. This is hard, but we are part of that equation of like, let's support these artists. Let's support the ecosystem. And the other part that's important, when you support artists, you're supporting venues, you're supporting people all around you who are actually working at those venues, you're supporting the economy. And right now, you know, in the world that we live in, more people are going out. You're supporting mental health. So come on, let's make it happen. All right, we met our goal.
1: We met our goal. We met our goal. It is $672. Flynn from Prosser, Washington. Flynn, you got us across the finish line. Thank you so much. Thank you from Derek. Thank you from all of us in the studio.
0: Thank you.
1: We got John and Greg here helping out, and we are all cheering and whooping with happiness. And you helped make that happen. Not just you, Flynn, but everybody who tuned in, who clicked it, who supported, who put your money into a situation where it's helping to resource this incredible station. And what a beautiful mutual network of reciprocity we have created.
0: Absolutely.
1: So thank you
0: one and all. Thank you one and all. Be well, continuing playing. And if you missed your chance, you still can go to kexp.org and support Warpop, support KEXP.
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This is Bang Bang Bang, Ashley Beatles mix. It came out in 1999. Oldest son of Fela and Yikalapa Kuti, still touring. Wop Out KXP, where music of the world matters.

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3: 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I'm Derek Mazzoni, your DJ and host. 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Thanks for supporting WOPOP during our drive here, our fall drive. You just heard music from Jam Nation. First time came out in 1993. This outcome of a 1992 annual week-long recording session at Peter Gabriel's Real World Studio in Wiltshire, England. And it's Justin Adams and a whole bunch of amazing musicians from on the Real World label put this thing out. Was produced by Mark Rutherford and John Gosling, previously known for their work as dance music DJs and remixers. Nusrat Fateh Ali Khan with Mustamus, the Massive Attack remix, came out in 1996, but this was on the 98 compilation Outkast 2 Untouchable. And the late great Nusrat Fateh Ali Khan, the King of Qawwali. Natasha Atlas from her 1995 debut release Yalla Chant from her record Diaspora. She became a member of Trans Global Underground and now an acclaimed solo artist. That is the set for you. Continuing with my best of the 90s, I have two left that I got to get to. I was going to leave you with the Macarena, but believe it or not, I don't have it, and we don't have it here at the library. But it was the most popular world music record of the 90s. Whether you like it or not, it's irrelevant. But there you have it. Atticus is in the studio. He's going to take you the evening tonight, as always. And the overnight will be with Abby. We got New Music Tuesday going on right now. You can access amazing tracks and amazing selections that we get from our own music directors here at KEXP. Okay, let us kick it right now. I'm going to leave you with two records that were really seminal in getting music that have been going on for a long time out to a broader audience. I'm going to be talking about Ali Farka Touré, his record Talking Timbuktu with Rai Kuda. We're going to hear the track I Do. And we're going to hear Amor de Loca Juventud from Buena Vista Social Club, from their self-titled 97 release, Buena Vista Social Club. And that'll get us through the evening tonight. And next week, Jyoti will be here. I will be back after. Then I'm gone for a little while. Just follow along on our playlist here at kxp.org. And if you like what you hear, everything that I'm doing ends up on my Mixcloud inevitably. And if you want to know what I'm doing outside of here, you can follow me on social media. I'm on just about every platform. And I'm doing a lot of work with music, art, film, and culture. So if you're interested in that, I'm the only Derek Mazzoni out there. I want to thank John for helping out behind the scenes. And for everybody for continuing to listen and support KEXP, where music of the world matters.

One thing that I did want to mention, I want to thank a whole bunch of people that have been part of the Wopop story for so long. First off, we just lost Chris Knab, who helped the station grow, especially in the 80s and the 90s. I want to thank DJ Rhythm. I want to thank Lisa. I want to thank Rebecca. I want to thank Kat. I want to thank so many people. I want to thank Evan. I want to thank Brenda. And more. KXP, where music of the world matters.

no longer remember. Meet Nora and

partook from riders, a belt,

0: Welcome to KEXP at Night. My name is Atticus, your host and DJ every Tuesday night, 10 p.m. to 1 a.m. And it's the fall fundraising drive. Let's run this stuff back real fast, and then we'll get into that in just a second. That was Lizzie Mercier de Clos with Hard Boiled Babe. Grab that off Press Color. Bonobo back with new music. Distance in Static is the name of the new record, came out last month. That is Fire on the Water, featuring Aruj Aftab. And I really love Aruj Aftab, so I wanted to start off the show with a nice 7-minute long song called Mohabbat from Vulture Prince, going back to 2021. Derek Mazzoni leaving you with a bunch of classics from the 90s of world music. That was Buena Vista Social Club. Also left you with some Ali Farka Tora and Rai Cooter. And I wanted to play a little bit of Rai Cooter here in the background from the Paris, Texas soundtrack, just because I love this one so much. All right. It is the fall fundraising drive. You can donate right now at kexp.org. Meet Abby. We have a combined goal. Abby will be doing the overnight show after me. We have a combined goal for the night, and it's pretty large. We got a combined goal of $4,200. 28 different donors. And you know, I talk about this a lot on my show, but KEXP is truly, maybe not one of a kind, but one of a few of a kind of radio stations that still have real people here all throughout the day, all throughout the night. So many other places just have computers programming things because it's cheap and easy for them. But we have real people here 24/7. And I know that so many people are listening from across the world, listening here in Seattle or in the Bay Area. And if you love listening to these shows because it's real people, it's actually us like curating the mix for you and are here at all different times a day. Maybe you can't sleep late in the night. Maybe it's your morning right now. That's a beautiful reason to keep KEXP going, and you can do that by supporting us at kexp.org. And you can check out those thank you gifts. We have the I Want My KEXP tea at $10 a month, or the new beanie, technically an old beanie. I still have mine. It's pretty raggedy and stretched out, though, so I'm definitely going to be getting a new beanie. Those are at $10 a month. If you do $15 a month, you can get both of those items. That's $180. Or if you do the $20 a month or $240 outright, you can choose two of those items or get the new KEXP zip-up hoodie. And on top of that, for these late-night shows, these overnight shows, we also have a mug, the Sunshine mug. I'm a big mug guy. I think last week was when it was World Coffee Day. No, it wasn't World Coffee Day. It was National Coffee Day. There's a difference. International Coffee Day was 2 days later. I love making coffee for myself in the morning. It's one of my morning rituals as I get ready for work, and then I turn on KEXP and I do some work at home. And I'm very excited for this new Sunshine mug. It's at $15 a month, or if you want to donate just $180 outright, you can go check that one out. I'm pretty excited for that one. All right, I'm going to play a few things and I'll be right back.
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0: 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I can give you a shout out. I'm sort of keeping track, but it's kind of hard to see as well, especially if when there's only one person here in the booth and I'm doing all sorts of stuff. So I'm trying to keep track, but let me know and I can give you a nice shout out or a thank you. If you don't want to get a shout out, I can do a private thank you on email or text. I'm also not going to be doing a full 90s theme show. I know that so many people have been doing that throughout the week and will be continuing to do that throughout the rest of the week. But I figured let's take a nice little reprieve and play some new music. I'm going to do my last hour is going to be some of my favorite songs from the 90s. But there's just so much new music I want to play as well. And just classics that I love. So we'll be going through a bunch of different things throughout the next hour and a half or so. And then I'll do a 90s set for the last hour or so. Speaking of that, I wanted to, not speaking of 90s, but newish stuff. I want to play this one. I'll be heading out to LA on Friday for a couple of weeks. Seen a bunch of bands, including this one. It's one of my favorite records from 2 years ago, last year. Don't even remember. It's music from Cutouts featuring Tom Erland. This one is called Cowgirl. It's KEXP. Donate right now, kexp.org.

It's music from Cassie Krett. That is Reckless. Cassie Krett's going to be supporting Boy Harsher on most of the tour, at least on the West Coast tour. Boy Harsher is what you heard right before that. Faulty from the new album Get Mean. That's one of my favorite albums of the year, which is unsurprising. I kind of love everything that Boy Harsher does. They're going to be playing this Sunday and Monday, October 11th and 12th at the Showbox in Seattle, and October 15th at the Fox Theater in Oakland. They're also going to be playing next Friday in L.A. All of those with Cassie Krett. I'm going to that L.A. show. I'm very, very excited. I'm going to miss the Showbox shows, but it'll be very fun to see them in L.A. Cutouts are also going to be playing the night before Boy Harsher in L.A. That one featuring Tomerlin, that is Cowgirl from Snakeskin. They're going to be playing at El Cid, and I'll be at that one as well. It's going to be a ton of fun. Very excited to go down and see a bunch of shows down there. My name is Atticus, your host and DJ every Tuesday night, 10 p.m. to 1 a.m. This is listener-powered KEXP, and when we say listener-powered, we really do mean that. 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It's very easy. 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I hammer this point home all the time, but we really have real people here all throughout the day, all throughout the night, DJing, playing music for you, introducing you to new music possibly, but also playing a lot of favorites as well. There's not many stations out there who are playing Boy Harsher, Cassie Krett, and Cutouts. And if you loved that set, I know I got some love in the emails and texts from different people for that whole set. 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You knew that by supporting us at kexp.org. I'm sort of tracking what's coming in right now. I want to shout out Janice, listening in Santa Monica right now, donating $10. And I want to remind everybody that we talk about all these thank you gifts, and they start at the $120 level or $10 a

0: month. 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
0: Thanks to everybody who's already donated, and if you want to keep it going, donate right now, kexp.org. And again, we only do this a couple of times a year, and especially me, because I'm only on one day a week, so you only really hear me do this twice a year. And if you want to show love to this show in particular, or just all the late night shows, now is a great time to do so. We're going to get back to some music. This is Sleigh Bells with Real Real.

0: That's brand new music from Fontaine's DC. That one is called Tongue from Dopamine Chamber. That one comes out on the 16th. That's just 10 days away, and I am very excited about that one. If, what was I going to say? It's the fall fundraising drive. You can donate, kexp.org. And I know KEXP is such a place of music discovery for a lot of people. And Fontaine's DC right now, they're huge. They've just absolutely blown up. But their very first show in the U.S. was here at KEXP. They flew out specifically for a studio, an in-studio session. They didn't have an actual show that night. They flew from Ireland to Seattle to record a session and went back home. That's when they only had like four songs out. And that's what we strive for here at KEXP, is we want to play a bunch of stuff and introduce a bunch of people to music that we all love. And it's such an amazing part to be a part of this community and see everybody rally around Fontaine's DC. And that's a huge reason to support KEXP. If you remember that and remember when they first came out here for that, and are now a huge Fontaine's fan like I am, you can support that by donating right now, kexp.org. Suki Waterhouse right before that, OMG from Memoir of a Sparkle Muffin. Heard that one in a store as I was getting new jeans tonight. Sleigh Bells right before that, Real Real from the Treats album, going back to 2010. Once again, my name is Atticus. I'm here every Tuesday night, 10 p.m. to 1 a.m.
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0: All right. Abby and I have a very large goal that we have to hit. 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Or you can opt out and get neither of those and get the new zip hoodie. You should go check those out. 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And during the late night shows, we also have a sunshine mug. It's $15 a month or more, and you get a sweet new sunshine mug. I love mugs. I make coffee every morning. 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KEXP.org. Go make a donation. And I'm going to get back to playing some music. This is new for Matt. I've played this one a lot. Just saw them last week in Seattle, and they were fantastic.

0: It always will be, it always has been. It always will be, it always has been. It always will be, it always has been. It always will be, it always has been. It always will be, it always has been. It always will be, it always has been. It always will be, it always has been. It always has been, it always has been. It always has been, it always happens. It always happens, it always happens. It always happens, it always happens. It always happens, it always happens. It always happens, it always happens. This always happens, this always happens. This always happens, this always happens. This always happens, this always happens. This always happens, this always happens. This always happens.
1: It always will be, it always will be. It always will be, it always will be. It always will be, it always will be. It always will be, it always will be. It always will be.
2: That's Caroline from Caroline 2. That song is Tell Me I Never Knew That with Caroline Polachek. So many Carolines in that name. That was one of my favorite albums of the year last year, and I don't think that they've been to Seattle or the West Coast in general. I don't think they've been to the Bay Area. They did just announce a U.S. tour, although it's all East Coast dates. So I think we should petition them to try and come out West, because I would love to see them. At right before that with Auto Smile, the title track to their new album. That one is out in 10 days on October 16th. And I am very, very excited for that album. They just played in Seattle last week with Yahweh Nailgun, which is a very funny back-to-back show. It was very, very pretty music from Matt, and then very loud and abrasive music from Yahweh Nailgun. But it was a really fun show all around. I know they're going to be in LA on Friday. I'm going to that show, both At and Yahweh Nailgun back-to-back. Atsel's going to be playing at the LA River on Thursday night. I'm going to miss that one, unfortunately. And I believe that they're playing the Bay soon as well, but I don't know exactly that date because I've been so behind in responding to everybody. It is the fall fundraising drive, and you can donate right now at kexp.org. I got this great message from Kate in Bellingham that says, I've been listening to KEXP since 2007, originally online in Virginia, then at 90.3 in Seattle, and now online again in Bellingham and Vancouver. I always love the variety of DJs and music, and KEXP has turned me on to countless new artists. KEXP is one of the things that keeps me going in this increasingly dark and scary world. I'm glad to help keep the station running, especially after the loss of CPB funding. I also wanted to shout out Cheryl for decades of great tunes and good vibes, Atticus for some fantastic music suggestions, and Kevin Sir for centering trans and indigenous voices, and some amazing song transitions. Absolutely, Kevin's transitions are some of the best out there. And thank you so much for that message. That's from Kate in Bellingham, and I hope that that helps helps you make a donation to kexp.org. If KEXP means a lot to you and you listen to it quite frequently, as I often listen to it frequently in my car at home while I work, if you find yourself doing that as well and you want to keep it going, like Kate mentioned, we did lose that Corporation for Public Broadcasting funding that came, or that we lost that about a year and a half ago, 2 years ago now, and a year ago? God, I'm so bad at remembering what time is. But that was a huge blow to us. And so our fundraising goals have been even larger than they were in the past. Our goal alone for me and Abby is $4,200. We just got another donation. Oh, sweet. Cool. Trying to keep up with all of this. Let's see. Got another one-time anonymous gift from Seattle for $262, which means that you get one of two gifts. Actually, one of three gifts, really. You can pick two hats if you want, two t-shirts if you want, one of each. Or you can pick the new zip-up hoodie. Also, everybody during this show and Abby's show who donates $15 a month or $180 outright gets the new sunshine mug. Those are only available on the late night and overnight shows as well. So go donate right now at kexp.org. Let me know when you do so, so that I can either thank you privately or thank you publicly. And just a heads up, I did fall off a bike on Thursday. That's right, last Thursday? No, Friday. That's what the date was. I was biking, fell off of a bike, scraped up my hand, sprained a few fingers. So I'm a little bit slower to respond to people than I normally am. I'm usually a very fast typer, but I'm kind of just pecking away over here with two fingers. So apologies if it takes me a second to get back to you. And we're going to get right back into some music. This is The Best with Expert in a Dying Field.

0: There's a force in the universe that makes things happen. And all you have to do is get in touch with it.
1: KEXP, where the music matters.

It's new music from Greg Freeman, Cahokia, from All Set the Bone. That one came out this past Friday. The Go-Between, Streets of Your Town from 16 Lovers Lane. Those were just reissued on vinyl, all those Go-Betweens records, and I was very excited to go to my local record shop and pick one of those up. I was very excited when they announced it. I totally forgot about it. And then I went to the shop and I was just looking for some new releases and stumbled across those and was just very, very, very excited. Those records are so good. Go check them out. It's been like 30 years since those have been out of print. The best in there, the title track to Expert in a Dying Field. They have a very funny tour coming up, or happening right now, I guess. They're kind of playing throughout the Midwest-ish. They're doing like OKC, Columbia, Missouri, Omaha, Nebraska, Fort Collins, Colorado. And then they play South Pasadena, California next week in Pioneer Town. And then they go to China and they do two dates there as well, Shanghai and Beijing. Just kind of funny and all over the place. I really love that. My name is Atticus, your host and DJ every Tuesday night, 10 p.m. to 1 a.m. on listener-powered KEXP. And it is our fall fundraising drive. We come to you twice a year, really three times, but, you know, more realistically, twice a year. And I only come to you really twice a year, two times during my show, both in the spring and the fall, to ask for your support for not only KEXP, but specifically the late night shows here at KEXP. And not just me, but all of us, really, all the late night KEXP DJs. We're all here in person, late at night, hanging out with you, having a good time, playing some new music like that Greg Freeman, playing some older classics like the Go-Betweens, some new music like the Beths as well, giving you lots of great information on all of those bands and where they're touring and what's going on. And if you love that and you want to support KEXP, you can do that right now by donating to kexp.org. We got some great thank you gifts. And during this show and Abby's show, there is a special new mug. It's called the Sunshine Mug. If you make a gift of $15 a month or more, or $180, you do get the normal gifts, but then you also get this sweet new mug. That's right. That's in addition. You get an extra gift if you donate right now, and it's a really cool mug. It's got the logo on one side, and then it's got a KEXP logo on the other side that almost looks like the Orange Crush logo. Maybe I shouldn't say that out loud, but it kind of does. It's cute, though. We got one here in the booth. I've been looking at it. I would show it to you, but it's radio, so you can't see it. But you can donate right now at kexp.org. We have a very large goal to hit between me and Abby. We've got a few donations so far. We have $4,200 total to hit, hoping to get 28 people to donate. We've got a few so far. So if you've been thinking about it and you've been holding out, now is the time to do so. Support us right now, kexp.org. All right, let's get back into some music. Saw that Trust or TRST or however you want to pronounce it. It's going to be in Seattle at the end of the month doing a little DJ set. So I figured, why not play a little Shum? It's October. It's kind of Halloween-y.

Music from Yeah Yeah Yeah, Spitting Off the Edge of the World, featuring Perfume Genius from Cool It Down, going back to 2022. Depeche Mode in there, Never Let Me Down Again from Music for the Masses and Trust or TRST. That is Shum from the self-titled release. Trust is going to be playing in Seattle or DJing in Seattle on October 30th. And is going to be doing the same thing in the Bay Area as well. Don't know about the rest of the tour dates because I forgot to look those up. All right. Cheryl and I played that Trust song on World Goth Day this year, and if you love all the fun programming that we have here on KEXP, whether it be World Goth Day, which I oftentimes DJ on, me and Abby are two of the resident goths here at KEXP. We're usually on every single World Goth Day. If you love that programming or any of our other special days of programming, whether it's Music Heals or International Clash Day or just you name it, any of those things that you love about KEXP, you're the reason that we can do this. The donors are the reason that we can do fun programming days like that, because we don't have to answer to any corporate sponsorship or what people, when I say people, I mean like the corporate people want us to play. We don't have to do that. We can do a whole day of goth programming because you support us. And if you love that and want to keep that going here at KEXP, now's the time to donate. KEXP.org. We do this twice a year. I do this twice a year on this show. And we have a very large goal to hit. We did just get a couple gifts coming in. Thank you to Matthew in Gilbert, Minnesota, doing a one-time gift of $240, which will get you that new Zip hoodie. Or you can get two of the...

0: 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Show your love for these late night shows, these overnight shows. We're a very rare breed in the world of radio right now. Not very many real people DJing late at night or into the early morning hours. So that donate now. And like I said, we have a very, very large goal. And we are officially halfway through this show. So we are slowly running out of time before we can hit the rest of this goal. Oh yeah, we got an anonymous donor from Poland too. I don't know if I mentioned that one, but thank you so much to everybody for already donating right now. I believe we need, if I'm reading the numbers right, we need 17 more people to donate. So we got a little under an hour and a half left together, and I think that we can hit that number, but that means you got to go donate right now. All right, I'm going to play this, and I'll be right back.
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0: So we've been counting down the top 90s songs of all time, voted on by all of you. And so I took a little break from that. I've been playing a bunch of music, newer music, songs that I just love. We're going to bring it down here a little bit for this set, make it a little bit slower. And we're going to ramp it back up. And the last hour is going to be some of my favorite songs of the 90s. Maybe not a definitive list of my absolute favorites, but certainly some of my favorite songs from the 90s. But we're going to start it off here with this new song from Chastity Belt that I cannot stop listening to. This one is called Pavement.

music from Haley Hendrix. That's The Bug Collector from The Bug Collector EP. You also heard Small Shake in there, Historical Event from Platonix. Small Shake is out of LA via Portland, via Seattle. that EP came out back in 2025. Small Shake's going to be playing at Zebulon in LA on Monday, October, let's see if I can do the math really fast, 19th. That's what's happening. That's my last day I'm going to be in LA. I'm heading out to LA this Friday for about 11 days. And that is my last night I'm going to be there and get to catch that show. Very excited for that. And Chastity Belt at the top of the set, Pavement, one of the new singles that they released for their upcoming record. They have a brand new record coming out here very, very soon. My name is Atticus. I'm your host and DJ every Tuesday night, 10 p.m. to 1 a.m. And it is the fall fundraising drive. If you want to donate right now, you can do so at kexp.org. Support these late night shows here on KEXP, which are a very rare breed all around the world of radio. You can check out our sweet thank you gifts as well. At the $10 a month level, we have, that's also just $120 if you don't want to donate and become an amplifier. You can always just donate outright. We got our I Want My KEXP tee. You may recognize it from another I Want My tee. That one looks pretty great. We also have a new classic beanie. It's the old beanie that we had like 10 years ago. I still have mine somewhere, but it's very old, and I'm very excited to get the new one. So you can choose one of those, or if you do $15 a month or $180, you can choose both of those or two of one of them. And if you go $20 a month or $240, you can choose two of those items or the KEXP zip-up hoodie, our brand new hoodie. And everybody who donates $15 a month or $180 during this show gets a special new sunshine mug as well. These are only available on the overnight and late night shows. And it looks pretty great. I really love a mug. Highly recommend checking those out. We also have a bunch of other thank you gifts if you get up into the higher dollar amounts, including the VIP club gifts where you get VIP Insider Series invites. You can check those out on the website. But the one that I'm most excited about is the Vinyl Club. We brought this back. It was hugely successful. So many people really love the Vinyl Club. I love the Vinyl Club. What it is it's 12 limited edition albums sent to you over the next year. It's curated by KEXP's programming team and DJs. They each include 1 to 2 handpicked live on KEXP sessions and are mailed as pairs. So you'll get 2 every other month. So you get 12 total. And that is at the $100 a month level or $1,200. But they look really cool. They're limited edition versions of our live on KEXP sessions, which aren't anywhere else. I mean, it's pretty crazy that we're doing this. And there's a reason that it was so popular. I think last year is when we did that. And if you are able to donate at that level, I know that a lot of people aren't, but if you are able to donate at that level, you should really check it out because it's cool. And those are all going to be collector's items almost immediately because they are very, very limited. Also on that line, you can see the Sunshine Mug, which is just an add-on gift if you donate $15 a month or $180. I did realize that that is on the website. It's just towards the bottom next to the Vinyl Club. All right. Let's get back into some music. Oh, I wanted to thank Crane for donating out of Edmonds, donating $100, one-time gift. Thank you so much to Crane donating. And we have, 12 more people that we need. I think we can get there. We got a little over an hour left, but we got a lot of people. So please donate, kexp.org. Help us hit our goal and keep KEXP going. All right, I'm going to play a few songs here, and then I'm going to do an hour-long set of some of my favorite music from the 90s. So let's start it off right here. This is going back to like 2013, I think. This is music from Kitten. This one is called G Sharp. It's KEXP.

All right, I'm going to play one more song before this 90s set hits, because this song would have originally been in my favorite songs of the 90s, but then I realized it came out in 88 and then kind of got famous in 90 when they put out the actual album. So it's on the border. So I'm going to play it right now, and then I'll do a whole 90s set.

All right, the Laws, There She Goes, from their self-titled release, which would technically came out in 1990, but that song really originally came out in 88, so I'm not including that in my official top songs of the 90s. But it would be if we were just going off of the 90s, if we're going off the album date. Geese right before that, Trinidad from Getting Killed, my favorite album from 2025. They're doing a whole West Coast tour. Coming up here very soon, they're going to be playing at the Fox Theater in Oakland on October 19th and 20th. And October 22nd and 23rd at the Paramount in Seattle. They're also going to be doing a few dates at Hollywood Forever next week in LA. And I'll be catching one of those. Very excited to see them. Seeing their Showbox show last year was absolutely unbelievable. Kitten at the top of the set. That was G-Sharp from Cut It Out, the Cut It Out EP, going back to 2012. My name is Atticus. I'm your host and DJ every Tuesday night, 10 p.m. to 1 a.m. And it is the Fall Fundraising Drive. That's right. Three times a year, we do a fundraising drive. Two times out of the year, it's a week-long drive. That means that two times a year during my show, I ask you to help KEXP by donating at kexp.org. We have so many great thank you gifts you can check out on the website. And I got a great message here from Stephen Austin that says, "It's amazing that the overnight DJs aren't just an afterthought and are instead my favorite part of KEXP programming. Abby and Atticus in particular provide such joy and enthusiasm to their shows, and it feels like hanging out with cool friends each week. I'm already an amplifier, but I'm so excited that my two favorite DJs are now back-to-back that I wanted to give some more. Thanks, Atticus and Abby, for keeping the love of music strong in my family, even if we do listen via the archive." And I know so many people, so many of my friends who can't stay up and listen to either this show or Abby's show or my former overnight show as well, but do listen in the archive. And again, that's powered by all of you, the donors out there at KEXP, if you ever listen to shows in the archive. And it is so much fun being back-to-back with Abby every single week. We work the same day job. We are both the goth siblings of KEXP and the goth kids of KEXP, and then we have our shows back-to-back as well. So it really does feel like family, and that was such a nice message from Steve. If you feel similarly about the late-night and overnight programming here at KEXP and how special it is and how much attention we pay to the late night and overnight DJs and programming here at KEXP, unlike so many other radio stations. Now's the time to support that, because there is a chance it could go away. We did lose the Corporation for Public Broadcasting funding, and, you know, knock on wood, it's not imminent, but, you know, there is a chance that if we don't hit our goal, that things will be cut. So now's a good time to donate. Me and Abby have a very, very big goal. And just got a flurry of donations, so thank you to everybody who donated. Let's see, Hollis in Oakland, and David in Seattle, Jacob in Bellingham, and Casey in Seattle, as well as an anonymous donation. So thank you so much to everybody for donating. That means that we need 11 more people to donate, and we have about an hour to do that. So I think that we can hit that. If you want to donate right now, kexp.org, and I'll stop talking and get back to some music. I'm going to be playing my favorite 90s jams for the next 52 minutes before Abby comes on air. I love you. I mean, that's the name of the song, but I also love all of you. Thank you so much to everybody who's already made a donation. It's KEXP.

That's Nick Cave and the Bad Seeds, the Weeping Song from The Good Son. Rounding out some of my favorite songs from the 90s, we're going to play some more for the next 40 minutes. That one, of course, featuring Blixa Bargeld on co-vocals, who was a founding member of the Bad Seeds and was a member for about 20 years. And the namesake of my cat, who I just realized I forgot to leave the radio on for tonight. Whole Doll Parts from Live Through This and the Dandy Warhols, I Love You, from the Dandy Warhols Come Down. It's all here on KEXP, Where the Music Matters, 90.3 FM in Seattle, 92.7 FM in the Bay Area, and across the world, kexp.org. 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I want to shout out Leah, who donated in the United Kingdom in Woodford Green. 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We have such a huge goal, and everything that we're getting right now is really helping us hit that massive goal. 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About 10 people left. That's right, 10 people. And we have about 40 minutes left in the show, and I seriously think that we can hit that goal. I mean, if you've been listening and thinking about donating, right now is the time to do so. 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There's a new t-shirt. There's a new hat. Technically an old hat, but a remake of an old beanie. Those are at the $10 a month level or $120. If you go $15 a month or $180 outright, you get both of them or two of each or two of whichever one you want. $20 a month, though, you can choose two of those items as well, or the new Zip hoodie. That's been a very popular donation tonight. And anything over $15 a month or over, so that's also $180 outright, also gets an additional gift of the Sunshine Mug. And that's only available on the late night shows, the overnight shows here at KEXP. And you can check that out on the website as well, kexp.org. Make that donation now. Let's hit that goal. I really think that we can do this, but that means that you have to donate right now. All right. I'm going to start it off a little slow here. Wind it down a little bit. Then we'll pick up the pace again a little bit. But this is just one of the greatest songs ever written. Not just from the 90s,

mind cannot conceive. Now all depends on what I say to you and on your doubting me. So I've prepared these statements far from true. Pay heed and disbelieve.

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1: Built to Spill, Big Dipper, from my favorite album of all time, There's Nothing Wrong with Love. That one came out back in 1994, celebrating the 90s this hour as we're doing the top songs of the 90s throughout the daytime shows until Friday. We've been counting those down for the last few days, part of our fall fundraising drive. And I realized that there's so many albums that I really, really love from the 90s, and it's so hard to pick an absolute favorite song on those albums because so many of these albums are things that I grew up with. I was born in 1995, and so there's just so many of these albums that I've pretty much known since I was born or just listened to a lot as a very, very small child, and I love so many songs. So that was one of those where I was like, I have to put in a Built to Spill song from There's Nothing Wrong with Love because it is my favorite album of all time. That was my go-to track, Big Dipper, but it really could be any track on that record. Willie Nelson's Teatro is very similar to that, kind of a later era Willie Nelson album, but I think it's so good. Produced by Daniel Lemoine, Emmylou Harris all over it. That song is I Never Cared For You. That one lived in my dad's car for quite some time. Listened to it on a lot road trips, and still love that record to this day. And Elliott Smith in there, Say Yes from Either Or, another artist that I could just pick every single song that he ever wrote in the 90s to play as my favorite song. But that was the one that I decided to go with. My name is Atticus, host and DJ every Tuesday night, 10 p.m. to 1 a.m. And this is listener-powered KEXP.
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1: All right, it's the fall fundraising drive. 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We have the new t-shirt. The classic beanie. 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And of course, I'm gonna push it again. I know it's quite a lot of money, but the Vinyl Club is pretty amazing. It's $100 a month or $1,200 total if you want to just go outright. And you get 12 limited edition albums sent to you over the next year. They're curated by KEXP's programming team and DJs. Each album includes 1 to 2 handpicked live on KEXP sessions and celebrates unique genre-defying performances. You can check that out. It is, unfortunately, for U.S. donors only. But if you're listening in the U.S. right now and you've been really thinking about getting the KEXP Vinyl Club, I definitely recommend checking that out because I know so many people discover KEXP through those in-studio session videos that we have on YouTube. We have so many amazing performances, and we go through and handpick some of our favorites, 12 of our favorites, press those on vinyl, and then send them to you. It's a really great deal. You know what's also really great about KEXP and why so many people love it here is because we don't have to, we don't have any like corporate overlords that we have to please and play certain songs because of them.

But there's also, you know, not the typical commercial radio song structure or limit that we have to confine ourselves to. We can play some longer songs if we want to. And that's because of you, because it's truly listener powered. So I'm going to play two songs that are about 5.5 minutes long right now, and I'll hop back on the mic another time. But just remember, we can do this because of you.

One we look at, the tangle insides out. 'Cause everybody hates a tourist, especially one who thinks it's all such a laugh.

PJ Harvey, Down by the Water, just one of the coolest songs ever. I mean, that whole record, To Bring You My Love, is a masterpiece, but that song is just so perfect. Pulp with Common People right before that, Different Class. I mean, all these songs are some of my all-time favorite songs. Common People, all these songs I just had blasted here in the booth. That was Common People, and of course, Massive Attack with Teardrop from Mezzanine. You might be hearing a little bit more Elizabeth Frazier here coming up very, very soon. My name is Atticus, host and DJ every Tuesday night, 10 p.m. to 1 a.m. And this is listener-powered KEXP, 90.3 FM in Seattle, 92.7 FM in the Bay Area. We always say listener-powered. I feel like it gets skipped over a lot. We say it all the time. People have become numb to it. 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So you can still get the I Want My KEXP t-shirt or the classic beanie. Actually, at that level, you can pick between the two. You can pick both of them if you want. If you want to go even more, a lot of people tonight have been donating $240 at level because you get the Zip hoodie. That's $20 a month or $240. Or you can pick between the t-shirt and the beanie as well. And you get that sweet new mug too. So go check those out, kexp.org. I want to read one more quick note here. This is from Scott Nalkai. It says, thank you for the new music discovery, sending my support to the overnight DJs, especially Reverend Dollars, Mike Ramos, Greta, Abby, Gio, the tall homie, Sean, Hans, Atticus, and Stassi, and Yaddy. And that's right. We're all a big family here, the late night DJs and the overnight DJs here at KEXP. And music discovery is a huge part of who we are. If you've discovered a bunch of artists on KEXP, and that's the reason you stick around, a bunch of new music discovery mixed in with some of those favorites like PJ Harvey, Pulp, and Massive Attack. That's what we try and strive for, is to discover new music collectively. We're discovering this new music as well. I listen to KEXP quite frequently at home, in the car, and I'm constantly learning stuff from the fellow DJs here at KEXP, and then it's really fun to pass that along to everybody else in the community. But if you want to donate that, or donate now and support KEXP and support music discovery and the late night shows, the overnight shows, I've been hammering this every single mic break, but it is so true. There are not radio stations that have real people here throughout the day, throughout the night. It's just not a common thing. Just so many places, it's so much cheaper not to have real people here. They just have a computer that just programs all their spots, all their IDs, and then the songs. And they don't even have to think about it. They don't have to pay anybody. It just goes. But there's nobody actually there responding to things that are happening in the world. There's nobody there who's talking to everybody. I get so many emails and texts throughout these shows. And it's so much fun to be a part of this community and share our love for music together. And just other places don't have that. It's all computer run. So it's a very, very special place. And after losing funding for the Corporation for Public Broadcasting, we need that help. More so, more than ever. So this is my final last hard pitch here to all of you out there, because I'm going to play a couple more songs and step out of the way. But last I checked, we needed 7 more donors, which is a lot for this mic break, but I really think that we can do it. And then we'll hit this goal and I can pass it on over to Abby, and she's going to be playing a bunch of 90s music all throughout her show. So if you've been listening and you've been meaning to donate, now is the perfect time to do that. I want to thank a couple more people, Kima donating in Foster City and Lucas donating in Oakland as well. Thank you so much to everybody who has donated throughout this show. We've got a lot of love, a lot of great emails, and a lot of donations. So thank you so much to everybody out there. All right. I'm going to leave you with, let's see. I was going to leave you with 2 more songs. I might have talked a little bit too much. So maybe I'll leave you with 1 song and then maybe a short song afterwards. I don't know. I'll figure it out. We'll see what happens. I'm going to time this out. Trust you're going to make a donation right now. KEXP.org. And I'm going to leave you with this one, some more Elizabeth Frazier.

0: 55 burgers, 55 fries, 55 tacos, 55 pies, 55 cokes, 100 tater tots, 100 pizzas, 100 tenders, 100 meatballs, 100 coffees, 55 wings, 55 shakes, 55 pancakes, 55 pasta, 55 peppers, and 155 taters.
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Roots is coming here on KEXP 90.3 FM, where the music matters. And I had a lot of fun planning this fall drive set. Venga Boys with We Like to Party. Or as my childhood remembers it, the Six Flags theme park dancing guy, the little old guy who'd dance every time he knew he was going to Six Flags. Remember that? good times. Also, Hadaway with What Is Love? Night at the Roxbury flashbacks for you. And The Real McCoy with Another Night. And Corona with The Rhythm of the Night. And I'm hoping you and many others tonight will support The Rhythm of the Night at kexp.org, where you can donate for our fall fundraising drive. Oh, here's Atticus. He just finished an awesome show. Good job, Atticus. Proud of you. And proud of you, dear listener, for donating at KEXP, supporting the music that matters to you 24/7, keeping us gremlins fed after midnight. Sorry, we do drink water after midnight, so we definitely achieve full gremlin mode, right? Right, Atticus? Or is that just me? Yeah, we just multiply. You can't have water. You can't have... we multiply. Oh, my brain starts multiplying different, like, just random words that I'm just like, you know, I just start making noises. I do sound like a Mogwai at night. If you'd like to further help our gremlin endeavors, please consider donating now at kexp.org. But I got some people to thank. Alex in Oakland, California. Oh, my goodness. Atticus and I were like, yay! Amplifying us at $1,200. That is amazing. Oh, my gosh, dear listener. Yes, that's you, Alex. You are getting the Vinyl Club, which features 12 limited edition albums sent to you over the next year. It's curated by our amazing team of DJs and programming team. And 1 to 2 handpicked live on KEXP sessions, which, I mean, come on. That's awesome. So check it out. Consider donating $100 a month at kexp.org. But hey, no worries. Any amount helps. Benefit all the music and the musicians that come through our studio and give them a platform to support the amazing art, because don't we want more art in this world? Yes, we do. We want The Rhythm of the Night to continue with you. So shout out Paul in San Diego, California, giving at $20 a month, grabbing that nice KEXP zip-up hoodie to keep you warm with that lovely music that you're keeping in your ears. And also Kimya, oh my gosh, hi, Foster City, California, with a one-time gift of $100. Love it. Thank you so much to everyone who's donated so far. But you know, when are you coming? When are you pitching in? Because I have so many fun 90s dance gems for you throughout this whole show, because that was my childhood growing up. So sorry, not sorry. And let me know your requests for some fun 90s gems at dj@kexp.org. I already got an amazing one for Miles. He says, I'm an amplifier, but only just after getting a job after being unemployed since December. So I can't donate any extra. New job is graveyard shift, and I'm loving the overnight side of KEXP. Whee! I love this. He says, I've never heard. Can I request something from Underworld, my favorite 90s dance act, Dark and Long or Dirty Epic? Ooh, I mean, I'm going to start with some Born Slippy, but I'm going to get one of those in there if that's cool. And this is for you, Miles. And for those who want to power amazing listeners who aren't able to give extra, if you have a little extra and you're like, hey, what matters to me? What do I want to subscribe to for real that actually benefits me? And may I suggest it is KEXP, where the music matters. 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

0: 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I feel you. 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It's always the best. Also, I got a little fun remix of Born Slippy to kick us off in this set. 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
3: 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Every Wednesday, 1 to 5 a.m. here on KEXP. Hope you're doing well wherever you are in the world. I got some lovely 90s gems to keep you going through the weird hours of the night or whatever time zone you exist in. Wherever you are, thank you so much for choosing KEXP each and every day. Because, you know, music discovery, it's worth a little effort. Like that amazing 90s countdown we have going on during the day. You know, music only came on physical media back then. Listeners routinely called in with requests. Everyone was making their own mixtapes and burn CDs. I remember, like, recording songs off the radio via my mom's, like, 80s boombox. That thing lasted forever. And, you know, I loved making those so I could share all my discoveries with my parents, despite what their taste might have been at the time. But it was so fun finding other music lovers as easy as stopping at your local record store. And that kind of discovery was worth a little effort. And KEXP is keeping that kind of intentional listening alive, modernizing how we can connect with each other over our love of music so that AI and algorithms don't replace human connection because, well, they can't. So it's better when we're actively seeking it and sharing it with each other. Like Janice, I mean, she just texted in. She's like, there's got to be some science about listen to Open House Party and other source of freestyle music as a kid and loves Underworld now, because that's pretty much me too. That's me too, Janice in Santa Monica. Thank you so much. I used to stay up super late because I was just an insomniac. Who knew the future would actually hold this? And I would listen to like weird electronic music on the radio in my little Iowa hometown and would hear like crazy rave music like Hathaway and like Vega Boys and also Quesada. And it's just everything I loved. And then I would see the music videos on MTV at like 2 a.m. And now it's amazing that like despite MTV basically just, you know, never playing music videos again. And I've missed that. I've missed that bit of music discovery, but I'm so happy we've salvaged it with this amazing space called KEXP, and we want to keep spreading it worldwide so everyone has access to this amazing resource of music, a way to support artists that matter and bring joy and meaning to people's lives. If you want to be a part of the joy that is spread through the world, because we need it every day, be a part of it with, you know, as little as you know, $10, or be an amplifier and donate $10 a month at kexp.org. if you miss you know, MTV like I did back in the days, as we count down your favorite songs of the 90s, we're going to be putting a twist on it with I Want My KEXP Tea. Because remember when they used to do I Want My MTV? Well, we kind of made a shirt based off of that. So check it out over, along with a whole array of gifts that show that you power the music here at KEXP. And so you can easily spot new friends all around the world. I always get so excited when I see anybody with their KEXP sticker, hat, shirt. And I'm like, oh, hey, you listen to what band do you like right now? And oh, did you see Model Actress's amazing session? Like, what are you going to next? It's a really fun point of connection, and I just want to keep that going. So AI and algorithms, they'll try and isolate us further, but you know what? Music brings us together. So are you going to be a part of that amazing, powerful connection of bringing people together, spreading that joy and meaning to everybody? Because when life feels difficult, music and KEXP is there for them. So be there for us in this one out of two times a year we ask for your help. So please head on over to kexp.org. And for as little as $10 per month or $120 total, you could get that I Want My KEXP tee or a classic beanie, or as in Canada, they call them toques. And you can just know that you put your money towards something good for the whole world. And let me know why you power KEXP, dj@kexp.org. I would love to hear from you. And Karina just texted in. She said, fellow insomniacs, unite. It's a thing. You get it. If you're an insomniac and just need good music during these times, whether it's a homework assignment, whether it's, you know, just having a rough day, I get you. Music just makes me feel better. And just know that you have the power to change the world around you, to power the music that matters most to you. And you can do so now at kexp.org. Because you got the power.
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Tricky with Black Steel here on KEXP, where the music matters. The Chemical Brothers with Block Rockin' Beats. Oh my gosh, the vocal sample in there is from rapper Schoolie D with called Gucci Again, which appeared on his 1989 album, Am I Black Enough For You? It's a really fun way of just always had so much fun exploring samples of like the Chemical Brothers and so much more when I was younger, because it just led me to even more music discovery. And it's so fun to be able to share that with you here on air on KEXP, where the music matters, because you, according to Snap, have the power. And you can make it so that we can be this oasis in the middle of a sea of algorithms and AI and things that seem to be only targeting the things that we love. I mean, AI could do dishes, but instead it's targeting music? I don't get that. And our donors here, we're so passionate about the vibrant music discovery that we experience with humans that have perspectives from all around the world. They see algorithms as underwhelming, something that super serves them the same generic content, you know, and it's so important to highlight the detail and difference that KEXP makes and help listeners connect this preference, this craving, to a larger personal value for how we experience art and music as a community and how it informs us in our daily lives. But ultimately, it connects us and just brings us so much joy, because human connection, we need it to live. It is has been scientifically proven that we need to connect with others, and music is just the fun binding glue that helps us through with all that. And you're a part of it, so thank you. Thank you so much, everyone who has contributed to KEXP in the past, the present, and now the future in our fall drive. This is our first year without our public broadcasting funds, because the CPB no longer exists, which is terrifying. But you know what's not terrifying? All the support that you guys give KEXP each and every day, that you say you support the music that matters. We really need it. You know that it matters, and you can make that matter possible via financial means, you know, and whatever little you can get. I know jobs and stuff are in flux right now, but you know, as little as $5 can help and make a world of difference in making this a safe space for all to connect, discover new music together, and share perspectives and be a part of each other's lives. Even if you're from across the world, I love this show so much because I get to connect with people from all around, and we can all just nerd about Bjork or just how great it feels to dance to, those Black Rockin' Beats from from the Chemical Brothers. It's so great. And also, you can donate for those who can't right now. Shout out to Paul, who said, good morning, love what you're doing. And donating for those who can't, I'm a proud amplifier. Paul, thank you so much for donating during the show. And you can be like Paul and be the fire starter that we need here at KEXP. Because who's going to get the fire started? It's going to be Prodigy and you, dear donor, by donating at kexp.org. Who's going to start the fire?

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Everything But the Girl. It's the Todd Terry Club Mix of Missing. Oh, gosh. Great request from Terrence in San Francisco tuning in because I want my KEXP. And what a perfect one. Great message, Terrence. Always love it when you're on the air. I am too missing the days of being able to turn on the radio or TV and discover new and weird music. Sadly, KEXP is a dying breed, but hopefully all will be going strong for years to come. And that, we don't want to be a dying breed. 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Or you can up it to $15 per month, and you get that tee and the beanie. Or if you want to stay warm this fall, we even got a nice zip-up hoodie with a little, it's a black zip-up hoodie. Has our KEXP yellow orange block lettering logo that kind of, you know, brings nostalgia of that MTV vibe. And it's very cozy, too. We get good cozy hoodies. So check it out. 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So, you know, you don't want you. Were you sad when MTV, like, disappeared? When VH1 just stopped playing music videos? 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Well, at KEXP, we are human-powered 24/7. Yes, even in the middle of the night. I know sometimes I go in gremlin mode, but it's real. It is real gremlin mode. I am having snacks after midnight and having silly thoughts, but maybe you are too. But hey, we're dancing along with it to Everything But the Girl with Missing. And you can show that support for humans, mistakes and all, at kexp.org. And I love the stories of all of you telling me about how you would discover music late at night, including Karina, who says, you mean a lot to me. All the overnight DJs are so important to all of us who can't sleep for whatever reason. I was born in 1971, had insomnia my whole life, and there was this dumb song from the 70s by Charlie Dore, and it was my favorite song when I was five because someone was there. You're there. And Karina, thank you so much for donating. I resonate that with you so much. I got insomnia when I was like five as well, 1996. It was a rough year. You know, I, at an early age, I was so excited to have a little sister and unfortunately lost my little sister the day after she was born back in 1996. And I suffered so much insomnia. And I turned to like late night MTV because we only had three channels growing up. I didn't really have cable. And I would see music like Everything But the Girl, the Todd Terry mix. And I would just dance to that or the late night radio shows. I would play electronic music because anything that could be an escape in whatever could help me get through that time. And, you know, because life, it has its highs and lows, but if we can have a soundtrack and a community there with you, no matter what, we got you here at KEXP. And please don't let this disappear. Donate now at kexp.org. I need you and 10 others to step up. And your friends are already doing so. Andre, shout out to Andre and Spokane, giving a gift of $360, amplifying at $30 a month. And that's just a dollar a day, friends. A dollar a day to keep evil AI at bay. Thank you so much, Andre. Also, Paul, paying it forward a little extra to help those who
aren't able to donate at this time with a one-time gift of $25 out of Michigan. And Karina out of Seattle, thanks again, Karina, with a one-time gift of $120, getting that KEXPT or beanie. And also Vinton out of Spokane Valley, Washington, with a one-time gift of $35. Thank you so much. And also Timothy out of Wareham, UK, with a gift of $72. So that's $6 a month. You can give $6 and a month, and that's, you know, just like a latte. And, you know, that's just a chip in to power the music that matters most to you, to get that communal connection, to help the artists get a platform where they can no longer get it. MTV is gone. So many things are gone. And this is where music discovery lives. And that's because of you. So donate now. KEXP.org. And I'll share with you, during that really tough time in 96, I still remember like turning on the TV and just being absolutely floored when I saw this music video for Blur's Song 2. The way, you know, David Albarn, he's just like, has that like kind of talking bit at the beginning. But when he said, woohoo, I was in, and I had to like tape it on VHS so I could listen to it and, you know, feel the woohoo to make me just not sad anymore, just to get me through the next few minutes. And if you need that, I hope Song 2 can be that for you. Donate now, KEXP.org.

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'Cause everybody hates a tourist, especially one who thinks it's all such a laugh.

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We got the Smashing Pumpkins. I still remember, like, my first time ever calling a radio station to request a song. It was definitely the Smashing Pumpkins, 1979. Does anyone remember that, like, 90s show, The Adventures of Pete and Pete? I definitely heard the track there first, and I was obsessed with it, and obsessed with trying to find more Smashing Pumpkins. That's from their album Melancholy and the Infinite Sadness. So excited to finally see them live in November. And Pulp with Common People from their first single from their 1995 album, Different Class, and Blur with Song 2, giving you basically a list of a bunch of music videos I used to stay up till 3 a.m. Waiting for them on MTV or the radio, or, you know, on some VHS tape that I would record from TV. Like, whenever I'd discover a song, and you know, we didn't really have internet quite yet, and I was like, where do I find this song? But at least I had it on VHS. But hey, at least we have KEXP, and that's because of donors like you. So thank you so much for donating and powering the music that matters to you. It's our fall fundraiser drive, and it's our twice a year we ask, you know, hey, can you give? And especially this year without our public broadcast funding, it's literally been eliminated. And we really look to you to help secure this space for the future. And, you know, if there's things like MTV and radio stations and music discovery, if that's missing, and also these streaming services, they're just churning out maybe the same recommendation to you. May I recommend KEXP? We're all human, except me. I'm a gremlin. I just ate snacks after midnight. And we just, you know, behind the music that you hear here every day, we're just a community supports art organization with a nonprofit mission, and we rely on donor support to stay independent, share boundary-breaking music, and create connections that keep our community strong. In our current environment, in this economy, this is what we need. We need your support to keep going. And if you're a KEXP donor already, thank you so much. And you're the reason. You're the largest source of support for KEXP. We're so grateful. And your support is the reason we're all here. Your support is the reason why we have a YouTube channel with over 3 million people from around the world discovering new bands and old favorites. It's amazing. And you make it possible so we can discover this together. And

0: Isn't it nice in a world that increasingly tries to separate us, tries to put people against each other? This is the one that just says, hey, let's unite. Music is amazing. Art is amazing. And the message is togetherness. And we'll get through whatever we're getting through together through the power of music. And if you're not yet a donor, we hope you'll become one today. 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And I have some fun things to read for you. 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
0: Shout out, Veronica. 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It means we can take risks and champion new artists and stay free from commercial pressures. And that can only happen with you. 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Check out our amazing thank you gift swag. Amazing shirts. A vinyl club at $100 per month. If you're in the U.S., you can get these amazing limited edition albums over the next year. And you get 12 of them. So one a month. I love it. And it's all of our live on KEXP sessions. So consider that if you can dig deep and give $100 per month or $1,200, check it out. There's a level that will work for you at any rate. So check it out, kexp.org. And I trust that you and seven more people during this show are going to make that happen. So I'm going to give you a really smooth jam that I fell in love with back in the day, because Boys to Men, their harmonies, oh my goodness. End of the Road. It'll make you swoon as you go to kexp.org.

0: That's the way love.
1: That's the way love.
0: That's the way love.
1: That's the way love.
0: That's the way love.
1: That's the way love goes.
2: That's the way love goes. It's Janet here on KEXP. I love this. I love a good Jimmy Jam story. And how Janet came up with this track. Okay. She was recording in December 1992, recording this at Flight Time in Minneapolis. And I'm also like, girl, why are you recording a record in December in Minneapolis? It's going to be so cold. But Janet and her team took a 2-week Christmas break. That makes so much sense when I read it. Janet was heading to Antigua. Lots more sun. And she asked Jimmy Jam to throw together a cassette of rough tracks to take with her. And she tossed... And Jam tossed on this instrumental that he and Terry Lewis had come up with. It was a sample heavy slow jam built from James Brown and the Honey Drippers. And 2 weeks later, Janet came back into the studio saying she played it nonstop on vacation and it has to go on the album. And it ended up being the lead single. I love it. That's the way love goes here on KEXP, where the music matters at 90.3 FM in Seattle, 92.7 in the Bay Area, and all around the world, KEXP.org. My name is Abby. I hang out with you every weird Wednesday from 1 to 5 a.m. Pacific time. Glad to have you here with me, and oh my gosh, I'm celebrating a decade at KEXP next week. Crazy. 10 years on the overnight here haunting you. So I'm absolutely blessed, honored to do that, to be here with you. So thank you. Thank you for being a part of this amazing journey. And a big shout out to everyone who has donated during the fall fundraising drive so far. A huge shout out to Philip donating $91, a one-time gift. For all the fun 90s on here. And also, Eternal Great Hits for the 3 a.m. hour came out in 91. Oh, yes, we're going to get some 3 a.m. Eternal coming up. I got you, Philip. And then Roro in London. Oh, hello. And says, as someone who has used the station as a musical umbilical cord for over 2 decades, I feel compelled to add to my monthly amplifier contribution. Every one of you are absolute heroes for keeping us listeners in the groove of all the greatest music ever recorded and the best emerging artists on the planet. Kicking in an extra $200 this morning. Have a great set. Roro in London. Thank you so much. And if you've already donated but can kick in a little extra, please do so at this time over at kexp.org. Get yourself a KEXP tee, or Roro kicked in an extra $200 and can get both the I Want My KEXP tee and a classic beanie. Oh, and because it's from the UK, it rounds up to $240, at least US side. So actually, you can get the zip-up hoodie, Roro. It looks amazing. It's a black zip-up hoodie with a really fun KEXP logo that is reminiscent of the MTV 90s kind of like block letters. It's cool. It's cozy, it's stylish, and definitely a wardrobe staple to have during the cold months. Check it out. And that's for $20 per month or just a one-time gift of $240 if you are able to, you know, pay it forward for someone who cannot give it this time. You know, things are in flux. People going through it in this world that we exist in now. The news cycle is not great to look at. And there's a lot of things that we can get down and negative about. But hey, count your positives. I've been trying to do this practice in the morning where I write down what I'm grateful for, what has gone well, and focus on those things and what I can control. And one of these things is KEXP. I'm like, oh, at least this is here, providing the music that can get me through whatever emotion is toiling through my mind. And I hope we can be that resource for you too, whether you're going through a tough one or whether you're celebrating what you're grateful for. KEXP has got the perfect song to soundtrack that for you. And also has a human behind the mic to help you as well. And also, if you want to just keep that going, keeping every song picked by a human like in times of yore, but, you know, streamable, accessible at any time via our apps, via our YouTube channel, via the radio dials and more. 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Get that hoodie at $20 per month, or get that I Want My KEXP tee at $10 per month, and know that you power the music that matters to you. You have this within your control to keep the positive energy in this world. This is a little bit, this may seem like a little drop, but it amplifies and affects the whole world. I mean, because of your support, we are able to give a platform to so many musicians and to play whatever we want. And that's because you said with your money, yes, I want that. So keep it going. Keep us strong and keep the community growing, because everyone needs community and also some musical connections to get us through to the other side. And as promised, Philip, I guess the coffee is fizzling out here, but that's okay because we have 3 a.m. Eternal, courtesy of the KLF, celebrating the 90s here on KEXP. 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

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If you make a gift of $15 a month or more online, this show, we're going to be thanking you with our brand new sunshine mug. So, you know, get your overnights off to a great start with this new KEXP coffee mug. Because if you're up at this hour, you must be drinking some coffee or insomnia. Either way, this amazing ceramic white mug features KEXP and stylized yellow-orange letters with the KEXP bars on the reverse side. And if KEXP is a bright spot in your overnight life, then this is a great way to show it. Donate now to secure yours and feel great about powering a community resource for all with our brand new sunshine mug. So that's $15 a month or more, and you get that in addition to all of our other thank you gifts. So if you give it $15 per month, you also get the I Want My KEXP tee and classic beanie and this mug. So you have your morning outfit all ready to go. And yeah, and that sunshine mug, which I think is so funny because there's no sunshine in the darkness, but we sure try and bring it with some prints. That's gold. Also, we got Tevin Campbell in there. Does anyone out there love Goofy movie? Because that was a staple for me, and I was obsessed with the fictional character Powerline, who was played by Tevin Campbell. Miss him. Without Eye to Eye. Love that track. It was a staple. I recently DJed a wedding where they're like, can that be the last song? And I was like, yes, of course. Speaking to my youth in the 90s. Also, we kick things off with a great request from Philip, who wanted some 3 a.m. Eternal, the perfect song to play on an overnight at 3 a.m. And so head on over, kexp.org, get yourself a sunshine mug, and know that you are powering human connection over music, over coffee, or whether, you know, like the 90s. They offered many ways of being real human connections over music, whether, you know, you're chatting to a record store clerk, which I definitely was one here in Seattle at Sonic Boom for a bit, whether you're reading a local zine, or I really miss Spin Magazine. I was obsessed during all the 2000s, but I see that they're back in print. So that's amazing. That's because people want these things. And, you know, whether it's finding people at your show, bonding over your mutual KEXP tees because you power the music that matters most to you. It was an easier time in the 90s to find other humans who loved music, and KEXP, we're bringing it back. We're keeping it here. It's here to stay, but that's only through your listener support. We're keeping that love of music alive in a way that is both nostalgic but modernized, so we can make this resource accessible to all, so we can stream all around the world. And we need you to help keep it accessible. So head on over to kexp.org. Make a gift of support. Any amount helps, but $15 a month, that'll get you that KEXP, I Want My KEXP tee that kind of looks like a nostalgic I Want My MTV, like with a little TV on it. It's really cute. And also, you get to warm up with the black and yellow knit beanie that features KEXP woven on the side with a little pom-pom on top. It's a really great way to rep KEXP through the cooler months. And also, you get that amazing sunshine mug, which is a great conversation starter, whether you're at the office or, you know, working from home. You just pour yourself a cup of KEXP, and you do that just by supporting us at $15 a month. And you get a shirt, beanie, and a cup. I think that's worth more than $15 a month, in addition to all the amazing music discovery that you have right here. Whether it is a session from an artist that you discovered, whether you've been in our KEXP gathering space and seen a session in real life, or if KEXP has just
been a part of your day, like whether it's 3 a.m. and I had a listener from Detroit Lakes, Minnesota write in, and she said that as a single mother in college, I'm so happy to relive those days as the music always brings me back home, because right here in my town, we are under siege. As a Minnesota homegrown girl, I love Abby. She keeps my sanity, as sometimes I work late at night on my business, product development, marketing, all the hats I wear right now. I struggled many battles I won despite all the odds against me. And that's amazing. I'm here to help you through the... keep the sanity, because working late at night, sometimes we got to do it. And sometimes you need a sunshine mug full of coffee and some good KEXP to rev you up, keep you going. And that's for $15 a month, my friends. So you know what to do. Head on over to kexp.org and make it happen. And also wanted to share a fun record store memory with you. I was the only girl working at the record store for a while, and it meant the world to me that there's this little girl that came in with her mom, and she was like, "Hey, I'm hoping to find a CD for my sister. She really likes Sia, and you know, what do you think she'll like?" And I gave her a handful of CDs, and one was The Breeders' Last Splash, and I was like, "Hey, let's go over to the CD player and I need you to listen to track two, okay?" And she's like, "Okay." And I watched her eyes just like change when she heard Cannonball. And she turned and her eyes got so big and she took off her headphones. She's like, "I need this CD now." It's amazing music discovery, and it can happen right here on KEXP through your support. 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

0: 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Alanis Morissette with All I Really Want from Jagged Little Pill back in 1995. Liz Phair with Supernova from 1994. Nine Inch Nails with Wish from their EP Broken in 92. And Bjork, Army of Me in 95. And the Breeders with Cannonball, Last Splash here. And KEXP.
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0: 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And definitely got Bjork in that set because... if you missed the last break, I remember working at a record store and this little girl walked in and she needed some music to recommend her sister. So I gave her the Breeders' Last Splash and her listening to Cannonball was just everything. And isn't that fun? Like, I feel like we have those moments on KEXP all the time where people write in or text, email and be like, oh my God, this song, what is it? I need it in my life. And it's so exciting to share that experience because it's so fun to nerd about music with you. And also Bjork, I mean, I had a record store moment too when I was, gosh, I was 11. I went to a place in Clear Lake, Iowa called CDGB's. Yeah, CDGB's. And I had seen Army of Me on MTV and I walked in as confident as I could because I was just an insecure preteen, and I was like, hey, do you have any Bjork? And he corrected me very nicely. He was like, oh, Bjork? Yeah, 1 second. Let me bring you a stack of things. And the record store clerk brought me a huge stack of Bjork's discography, gave me a discount on it. And he's like, oh, it's cool. Like, where'd you listen? Where'd you find Bjork? And I was like, oh, I love the Army of Me music video. And he's like, oh my gosh, you're going to love this album post. And here's the other albums. I'll give it to you at a discount. And it was changed my life, you know? And we hope to change lives like that at KEXP too, making those amazing connections. And we need to protect spaces like those because there's so few of them. And right now, there are forces who are just really hard at work to suppress and threaten ideas that don't fit a few people's notion of right or appropriate. And KEXP will never cower to the voices of a loud, threatening few. We know that our strength and our purpose is to be a place where all are welcome. Whether you're walking in and just discovering Bjork for the first time, wherever you are in life, you are welcome here, where music that challenges conventional norms is celebrated. But as you know, these forces are unfortunately strong, and we've seen radio stations and organizations like ours die over the years. And the media landscape, it's tough, and that's why we need you to get in the game with us and keep this station running to protect this safe space and source for music discovery. 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And what's amazing is we can gather on air worldwide, online, and in person here at our Seattle Center. And we need to protect these spaces because it's really isolating when we don't have them. 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And you can show your support by grabbing one of these thank you gifts over at our website. 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And for $15 per month, you can get both that tee and a beanie and also this sunshine mug only during this overnight show. And if you're able to chip in a little bit more, please explore our $20 per month, $30 a month gifts, and you can get so much more. And I'm going to ask a little big ask here. Our KEXP Vinyl Club, for $100 per month, you can get this 12 limited edition album sent to you over the next year. 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Oh, you know it. It's Mr. Vane, KEXP.

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Call me Mr. Vain, call me what you like, as long as you call me time and again. 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Lovely's dying for a chance just to touch your hand, or

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0: I got a request for the grid, that swamp thing. Oh gosh, I got a great text from Jeff in St. Paul who said, whoa, time machine, haven't heard swamp thing in probably 30 years, but it feels like I just heard it in a basement party last night. Hello, Jeff, it is me, the basement party here on the overnight at KEXP. That is what I aspire, is to be a really cool basement party for you guys all around the world here at KEXP. We also got Daft Punk with Around the World from Homework in 97. Oh, yeah, and I played Darude Sandstorm. Yeah, I did it. People get ashamed of Sandstorm, and I really, like, need you guys to just don't be ashamed anymore. It's okay. And shout out to Patrick. He said, Abby, thank you. I was wondering if anyone was brave enough to have this in their top 10 like I did. A certified banger. I'm wondering where it will fall in the 90s countdown for KEXP. Come on. Come on. It's a banger. Just like Alice DJ, Better Off Alone. Are you better off alone? No, because you're not alone. KEXP has got you. And also Culture Beat with Mr. Vane to top it all off with your personal basement party here at KEXP. And that's all made possible by you, dear listener. 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
0: Hey, it's Abby hanging out with you here on KEXP till 5 a.m. And we have less than an hour. 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You're getting the I Want My KEXP tee, and or you're getting the classic beanie. 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Hey, New York. Well, good morning, East Coast. 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So you're getting the I Want My KEXP tee. It has amazing bright orange TV with the channel permanently set to I Want My KEXP, because we won't disappear because you are ensuring you always have your KEXP by donating now at kexp.org. 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
1: Yet our best trained, best educated, best equipped, best prepared troops refuse to fight. 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
2: 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We got Tupac with Keep Your Head Up. Susan saying, oh my God, needed this song. Queen Latifah kicking things off with UNITY. Love this. And we'll be counting down more of your favorite songs of the 90s, starting with Early, coming up at 5 a.m. with Eva and Kevin Sir. Woo! And our Fall Drive, starting with Early, coming up at 5 a.m. with Eva and Kevin Sir. Woo! And our Fall Drive continues.

part, look for the helpers. And, you know, at our KEXP community, we're full of helpers with programming, addressing mental health, death and cancer and more. We have programming that responds to what humans are going through because, oh, we're going through a lot. And we curate music by humans. It is just not, you know, like every song may be a tap away, but there's a human right here being like, hey, I think you need to hear this. And we want to continue that community of music lovers and music makers. And just like with a neighbor, you know, like Mr. Rogers, it's up to us to look out for each other. Maybe now is not the best time to make a gift, and that's okay. But the music is here for you, and so are we. And for those who can give, this is your moment to help KEXP keep looking out for everyone. Donors play a vital role in keeping the station accessible, free for everyone who listens. And it's a meaningful way to support something that brings connection, discovery, and joy into what feels like a painful world at times. And if being part of that matters to you, if you want to be a part of that community that looks out for each other, that makes sure that they have access to that song when they really need it, that human connection when they need it, you can make this possible through your gift of support today at kexp.org. And $15 a month gets you that KEXP tee, gets you also that classic beanie, or you could get two beanies. I mean, whatever floats your boat, my friend. But in addition, you can also get the sunshine mug and get your overnights off to whatever start or end it needs. It has a cool, like, KEXP yellow-orange letters on it, along with the magical KEXP bars on the reverse. So if it's a bright spot in your life, if it's a bright spot in your overnight as you're, you know, trekking along with your business, your homework, or just can't sleep, donate now to secure your mug at $15 a month, your tea, your classic beanie, and all the music, and just that great feeling about powering a community resource for all. 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I just need you and another listener in this next 20-ish minutes or so. 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

Ralphie Rosario with You Used to Hold Me from 1996 off of Trax Records. Also, Robin S. with Show Me Love became a global phenomenon after it was remixed by Stonebridge in 1992. Oh, so good. Always gets me going. Hope that you, got a little dancing in there too here on KEXP. And a huge thank you to everyone who donated during the show so far. 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And a huge thank you to everyone who donated tonight. Shout out to Jordan in Birmingham, Michigan. One-time gift of $12. Anonymous donor in Kensington, Maryland. One-time gift of $240. Grabbing that sunshine mug in addition to the KEXP zip-up hoodie. Ooh, that'll be fun. Nice and cozy with your coffee and your hoodie and listening to KEXP, knowing you power music that matters to you and a whole worldwide community. And you power the artists that are discovered right here. You give them that space. Also, shout out to Jeffrey in Seattle, giving a monthly gift of $10 a month, grabbing that KEXP tee. Also, Annie in Lake Forest Park, Washington, giving $15 a month and getting that sunshine mug as well. You have 10 minutes to get this mug in addition to your KEXP tee and classic beanie. So we're basically giving you a whole like outfit right now with a coffee cup, so you're ready for your mornings. And that's only $15 a month or a one-time gift of $180. And you have 10 minutes left to get this offer during the overnight. So grab that mug, get that hoodie or that tee and beanie, and you'll be ready to take on the day. And, also just take on the weird hours of the night that you hang out here in the middle of the week. Thank you so much for being here and for everyone who has donated through the show. It means the world to me. Oh, also, shout out to an anonymous donor in North Palm Beach, Florida, giving a one-time gift of $120. Thank you. Thank you. Thank you so much. You got 10 minutes, $15 a month. Grab that amazing mug. And know that you power the music that matters to you, that matters to you. And also maybe my next cup of coffee, which I will need soon. we're here, we're human. Even in the middle of the night when we have a snack after midnight, we turn into gremlins, but gremlins who love music and want to share it with you no matter what you're going through, what you're celebrating, and with your fellow music lovers and supporting creativity and new music from all different backgrounds. You power that, and you got to show it. You got to, if we've been there for you, please be there for us here during the fall drive. We need to hear from you now. So donate now, kexp.org. And I hope this song will motivate you. Refused really motivates me. It's called New Noise. And then stick around, because Early with Eva Walker and Kevin Sir is up next. Thank you so much. Donate now, KEXP.org.

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4: What time is it?
5: Oh, I don't know. It's late.
6: It's early.
4: It's early.
7: It's hump day.
6: I can never get that on time.
7: Is that your Whitney Houston bang on the drum? Like, is that your unicorn? You gotta get it.
6: Yes.
7: It is our fundraising drive. It is our fundraising drive. It is our fall fundraising drive.
6: It's early. I recorded that in my closet, I'm pretty sure.
5: Okay.

0: I just rhymed. Look at me.
1: Wait, did you rhyme early with early? Because that don't count.
0: I don't know. It's early. Okay.
1: Oh, yeah.

0: That is a perfect freaking song.
1: You're a perfect song.
0: Hey, that's sweet.
1: It's true, though. Oh, my God.
0: You're a perfect
1: song. Yeah. Hi.
0: Hi.
1: Good morning.
0: Hey. Hi.
1: Hi.
0: I'm
1: Did I just stump you?
0: Yeah. It's like, that was really kind.
1: You know who else are perfect songs? All of our listeners.
0: That's right.
1: All the folks who listen to Early. It is our fall fundraising drive.
0: Yes, it is.
1: If you didn't already know.
0: It's Early here on KEXP. I'm Eva Walker with...
1: Satan. Sorry, Kevin Sir.
0: That's my line.
1: I just looked at you and that came out of my mouth.
0: It happens.
1: But it's our fall fundraising drive. It is that time where we ask you to go give. And I think like right now it's 5:15 a.m. where we are. But I especially want to talk to the folks that wake up to this show. We had Jeff in Seattle just wrote in, I am a service worker and I just started a weird shift where I have to wake up at 4 a.m. I've been waking up to KXP for years and I couldn't help but wonder if anyone would even be up at this hour to guide my day like before. Your presence this morning is definitely what I needed and was reason enough to become an amplifier again. Thanks for being here for us all.
0: I love it. You and me both, Jeff. My alarm goes off at 4 and you have to sit up immediately. Otherwise, you're just going to fall back asleep.
1: But it is worth it coming in here being like, I'm here for these folks. Like we talked about it earlier in the week. Like when you are on early, like you are DJing for nurses coming off the night
0: shift,
1: for doctors, for all sorts of overnight, for the bakers getting to their bakery.
0: The bakers.
1: You know?
0: Someone told me that, hey, I make cheese.
1: Yeah.
0: And I have to be up early. The cheese makers, the farmers, I mean, the list goes on. We have a big goal today.
1: We do.
0: We got a pretty big goal today. We got $11,600 to raise.
1: We have a great goal today. We get the privilege of asking new listeners to go to kxp.org
0: like
1: and give a gift.
0: Going.
1: $11,600 is what we got to do, or what we get to do today. And if you're one of those many people that wake up early, that first thing after your alarm clock, or maybe KXP is your alarm clock and it's early.
0: If you're listening right now, you do get up early.
1: Yeah. But if you wake up to, is it late? It's early. You know what I mean?
0: That's the wrong order, but that's okay.
1: Yeah.
0: I like A for effort.
1: You know what I mean? It's early. It's early. Go to kxp.org, give a gift, and be here for early because Eva's here for you every day. And also, in regards to that person, to Jeffrey's email, there's someone here 24 hours a day.
0: Yes.
1: So it doesn't matter. It's 4 a.m. somewhere, and KXP's got you.
0: We're human-powered. We don't let robots do the thing. We do the thing.
1: There's someone here at all hours.
0: And curating music for you, taking your requests, answering your messages. That's just how we roll.
1: That is how we roll.
0: So this is a community, so we show up no matter what time it is.
1: Yeah.
0: So visit kxp.org, make a gift. We got $11,600 to raise before
1: the
0: end of early. Be the first.
1: Help us get started today on this Wednesday.
0: That's right. And thank you to DJ Miss Ashley, producer of Early, Katrina as well. All the folks helping out. Cena helping out today on the Real Time playlist. And we want to hear from you right now.
1: KXP.org.
0: Should I play some music?
1: Go give a gift. Yes.
0: How about some Tom Petty? Okay, can I tell you something about this song I'm going to play?
1: Mm-hmm.
0: So, I used to be a pretty heavy lucid dreamer.
1: Mm-hmm.
0: And every once, I do it, it happens less and less. And I hear that it happens less the older you get. But for some reason, this song was the soundtrack to 80% of my lucid dreams.
1: Okay.
0: And it was wonderful. Tom Petty. KXP.org, make a gift right now.

0: were just gonna sing every song.
1: We were talking during that set of music, our bizarre crushes, like not the typical crush people have. Like, I was like, oh man, I have a crush or had a crush slash have a crush on Cowboy Curtis.
0: Yes.
1: From Pee Wee Herman's.
0: Lawrence Fishburne.
1: Yeah. But you can't say
0: Cowboy Curtis.
1: Yeah, you can't even say like Lawrence Fishburne. It's strictly Cowboy Curtis. Yeah. You know?
0: I get it.
1: Yeah.
0: I totally get it. It's like walking in your door.
1: Yeah. Just like, hiya, Pee Wee. Hiya, Eva. And I'm like, oh, I love you.
0: Yeah.
1: Hi, this is Early. I'm Eva Walker.
0: I'm Kevin Sir.
1: And we're asking for your support because it is the fall fundraising drive. And we have a gnarly, awesome, amazing goal that we're honored to have. And we are honored to ask you for your support. So visit kxp.org, make a gift. Look at all the amazing thank you gifts. And I want to remind folks who maybe, or tell you if you haven't been listening the last few days, that the Vinyl Club is back.
0: Oh, yeah.
1: Yeah. Kev, can you tell us a little bit about the Vinyl Club?
0: Absolutely. First of all, kxp.org is where you go when you're inspired. Go give this gift right now. But we are a listener-powered station, and one of the many things that you power as listeners when you give your gifts are our live sessions, which are incredible. I think the Andine de Patrine video just surpassed 20 million views, and what that video that was hosted by Morgan did for that band, it's incredible. That band is now one of the biggest bands in the world. And it all comes back to how wonderful of a job our video teams do and that YouTube channel and how powerful it's become. And so we have what is now the Vinyl Club. The Vinyl Club is once a month for $100 a month or $1,200. The Vinyl Club, you get, if you sign up for it as your one of your thank you gifts, you get a vinyl every month of live on KEXP sessions. It is very limited in quantity. It's very exclusive. And it sounds like a broken record, but if you have not heard me say it before, I'm a record collector. I'm a record nerd. I can tell you right now that the rareness of these records, the liveness, the fact that they're live albums, that record's actually worth more than $100.
1: So wait, Kev, if you were one of these KXP records, you'd be broken?
0: I'd be broken.
1: Is that what you're telling us by your broken record?
0: No. Well, oh, I got it.
1: Yeah.
0: Over my head.
1: Sorry, had to.
0: But kxp.org is where you can go sign up and be a member of this Vinyl
1: Club. That's right.
0: It is also a wonderful thing to give as a gift to that record collector, that music lover, or someone who's starting the record collection. That's a very powerful thing to have in there. It's a very rare thing. No one's making live albums anymore. And this is a wonderful way to create live experience on your record player, but also one that only you and a few hundred other people get to have.
1: That's right.
0: So kxp.org is where you go. The first one's going to be shipped in December. So say you want to make this a gift for the holidays, it will get there in time. And talk about a cool gift to get someone you love. Like, that is something that's going to, every month, they're going to be reminded, oh, this person got this for me. This is so cool.
1: That's right. And that's with a gift of $100 a month or $1,200. But if that's a little out of your budget, you know, gifts of all amounts matter. You can, I would say, consider the $15 a month or more.
0: And if you area. Do that right now, you get the DJ booth tee as a bonus.
1: So as a bonus gift.
0: Yeah. So we have t-shirts and the beanie with the bobble on the top. The beanie is like, I'm a beanie person. So you can go check out all these gifts at kxp.org. But I do love the Vinyl Club. It's a very popular thing. So many people who were part of it the last time it came around, which was a year ago, signed up immediately for it again. So go to kxp.org and join the club.
1: kxp.org is how you make a gift. We have $11,500 to raise before the end of Early. And we're already a half hour in and only have an hour and a half left. So we need you to make a gift right now. Visit kxp.org. Check out the Vinyl Club. Get more information on there on the website. But also check out if $100 a month is out of your budget. Right now, you can get the DJ booth tee as an additional thank you gift with a gift of $15 a month or more.
0: Or just figure it out later. Give the $100 a month. We got a few people to thank. Zach in Seattle gave $20. Andy in Kitchener, Ontario gave $50. And
1: thank
0: we have
1: you.
0: Our first amplifier who's going to Hoodie in Seattle gave $20. Andy in Kitchener, Ontario gave $50. And
1: thank
0: we
1: you.
0: Have our first amplifier who's going

0: back, folks.
1: Yes. And you know what else KEXP, well, besides the many other amazing things, there's new discoveries on KEXP from numerous artists. But there's also that feeling when you rediscover a song that you just couldn't think of, find. Maybe you never knew the name of the artist. And let me tell you an example of this, Kevin. So, like 15 years ago, I found myself at some random dance hall show thing where like three people were there. And the DJ played this song that just blew me away. I was like, what is this? And I could remember the vocal melody, but I knew nothing else about the song. And then finally, fast forward 15 years later, Mike Ramos, I'm coming into work, Mike Ramos in the overnight plays the song, and I stopped everything and I run into the booth and go, Mike, I've heard this song 15 years ago and I couldn't freaking find it, or I didn't even know where to start. And you know why I didn't know where to start, Kevin?
0: Why?
1: Sir?
0: Why?
1: Because in a million lifetimes I would have never found it, because it's called Zunga Zung Zunga Zunga Zang.
0: Can I also
1: from
0: add
1: Yellow
0: to
1: Man.
0: That?
1: Yes.
0: Listeners, like all of you out there, email the DJ booth and our email all the time. And we get those emails. And not only that, the whole staff sometimes get these emails. Like, hey, this listener has this song in their head. It goes like this. Anyone know what
1: Anyone
0: it is?
1: Anyone know what it is?
0: And the, collectively, we usually find out.
1: Yeah,
0: for
1: we
0: you,
1: dig for it. We're like,
0: for
1: what?
0: You, the listener. So
1: I'll be in my kitchen, like, cooking something for Henny, and I'll see that email and be like, ah, oh, I got to find this. I got to help.
0: So we show up in so many different ways in your lives, and then it ends up on air. So KXP.org is where you go to continue to support that and this
1: and
0: wonderful song.
1: That's
0: I'm really
1: right.
0: excited
1: so
0: for.
1: So tell
0: it.
1: Me if you would have ever discovered this song with this freaking name.

0: for you.
1: And then some.
2: And then some.
1: Am I the best hype man or what? Yeah! Well, KXP.org.
2: In your defense, it wasn't a very good rhyme. I tried. Well, I didn't even rhyme at all, actually.
1: KXP.org is where you go to give your money.
2: Why didn't you? Kevin.
1: I didn't want to interrupt.
2: Why didn't you do that?
1: I just did it.
2: But why didn't you do that?
1: KXP.org is where you go to give your money.
2: Do it again. Go.

0: Yes. I love it. I love it.
1: You know what? I'm just going to keep that as a background music. I'll turn it down, but I like this.
0: Go to KXP.org. 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It is the time of year that we ask you to give a gift to go. You love KXP. KXP is a part of your life. KXP is a part of your routine.
1: You're listening right now.
0: Yeah. Just remember, it doesn't happen for free. It happens because people give.
1: That's right.
0: And we had someone just responded. Andy, who in Kitchener, Ontario, who was just donated, said, "Hi, Eva and Kevin and the early crew. I'm in the Eastern time zone, and what's early for you is just normal morning hours over here. I challenge everyone who's listening on the Eastern time zone right now to give this morning. Eva, you help us start our workday. It may not be at the crack of dawn, but it's still an invaluable... It's still invaluable to have you encourage us to get going. Thanks for all you do."
1: Thank you.
0: And we hear a lot from the East Coast. We hear a lot from Europe.
1: Yes, we do.
0: Yes. It is a cornucopia of humans from around the world that tend to give on early, that listen to early and that depend on early. So if you are one of those people that depend on this show, go to KXP.org right now and keep it going.
1: That's give a right. gift. You depend on us and we depend on you to keep powering this music and to keep championing these amazing musicians. So many folks talk about the discoveries that they hear, people discovering their new favorite band all the time, including us. Yeah. I discover my new favorite bands listening to Mike Ramos, for example, or listening to Ashley, or listening to whoever. So we know that's the case for this community. And when you give, you make that possible. We have $11,400 to go before the end of early. We want to hear from you right now. And Kev.
0: Yes.
1: So Eva. Kev just got me hip to the fact that these little tangerine things are called
0: cuties.
1: And I did not know that.
0: I mean, I'm sure they have a scientific
1: name. Did you know that? If you didn't know that, that's enough to make a gift.
0: Yeah. If you find yourself to be a cutie, go to KXP.org.
1: All the cuties
0: out
1: there. If you
0: look in the mirror and you're like, you know what? I look cute today.
1: Could I'm a cutie. Gift?
0: I don't know.
1: That was my segue. Yeah. I'm sorry. I kind of like threw you off guard there.
0: No, it's okay. We got a donor in Washington, D.C. who just gave $25.
1: Very nice.
0: Talking about
1: you.
0: The East Coast showing up. And again, the East Coast. Anna and Sophia in Nokomis, Florida, $120 amplifiers. That is just $10 a month. They chose the beanie, which I think is awesome. Has the pom-pom up top.
1: You can't get enough of the beanie.
0: I can't get enough of saying the word bobble. I love the word bobble. It's such a bobble. It's such a nice word.
1: Bobble.
0: John in Portland gave $180 getting that DJ Booth tee, that bonus gift that we are doing this hour or this show. Natalie in Jackson Heights, New York. Again, East Coast showing up. $15.
1: East Coast.
0: East Coast, West Coast. Come on. Right
1: come
0: now,
1: on.
0: It's East Coast is killing. Let's do
1: Yo.
0: This. Keep it going.
1: Come on.
0: Go to KXP.org. Give a gift.
1: Biggie's winning right now. Come on, Tupac. Let's do this.
0: KXP.org is where you do this. Studis.
1: Yes, $11,400 to go. We've got lots of music still to get to, but we need to hear from you just a few times a year. We come on the air and we say, hey, we like to make this all about the music. But if we're going to do that, you got to support us. You got to support KXP. 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So you got to show up. And visit KEXP.org, pick an amount, an amplifier amount, as low as $6, as high as whatever you want.
0: Yes.
1: And make a gift right now.
0: By
1: it's
0: going
1: easy.
0: To KEXP.org is where you go to give the money. Go right now, KEXP.org.
1: Support early. And Eva and Kevin E.
0: I will change my last name to E just to make that rhyme.
1: You know what we need to do?
0: What?
1: Eva, Kevin, and Ashley.
0: Oh,
1: we have a freaking
0: right
1: person
0: here.
1: In here with a Y for a last name.
0: All right, let's do it again.
1: Okay.
0: Go to KEXP. No!
1: You got it. You got it. You got it.
0: KEXP.

0: last week.
1: We'll get there.
0: We'll get there. Yeah, we will. We'll
1: and oh my gosh, we asked for East Coast. East Coast is showing up.
0: Hello, East Coast.
1: Natalie in Jackson Heights, New York, just dropped $15.
0: Thank you, Natalie.
1: Danielle in Tacoma Park, Maryland, $50.
0: Better than that.
1: Look at us. Hey.
0: Look at us.
1: Look at us.
0: Look at us.
1: Look at you. You look at you, East Coast.
0: Look at you.
1: Let's keep it going.
0: Look at yourself.
1: Gatsby.org.
0: Look, you know, from $15 to $25 to $100, all amounts matter. Do not say, oh, well, I only got $10. Hey, great. Go. Throw it in the pot. That's and awesome. Well, thank you.
1: Yeah, you mentioned the amplifier gifts. I mentioned it before, but like $6 a month is kind of the entry point to be an amplifier, which is you just automatically make a monthly gift, like any subscription, like all the things you have, which I'm sure like many of us out there, you're paying for things and you haven't used it for a long time. You use KXP all the time.
0: All
1: you are
0: the
1: here
0: time.
1: Listening right now.
0: Yep.
1: And $6 is a great place to start. It's, you know, not to be cliche, it's less than a cup of coffee right these days. 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
0: $6, it's less than gas.
1: Yeah, $6, folks. 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
1: Yes, there we go.
0: We're still developing
1: it.
0: Okay, we'll
1: work get there
0: on
1: by
0: it.
1: The. 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
0: That's right.
1: Help us get there. We have, and when I say get there, we have $11,200 to go.
0: That's right.
1: We have just over an hour to do it.
0: A place like this only comes once in a lifetime.
1: Go down.
0: Ooh, segue. 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

0: 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And I'm here with the legendary Kevin Sir. That's right. You get legend status.
1: What?
0: And I'm Eva Walker. Just plain old Eva Walker.
2: You are a legend in my book. You're all the things.
0: That's really sweet.
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0: That's right.
2: Right now, because we do actually have a goal that we need to hit, and we need you to step up right now. 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
0: That's right. It is Wednesday. It's the hump day. And that means we need you
2: to help us get over
0: Yeah. Thank you. Help us get over that hump. Check out the amazing thank you gifts. We've got a new KEXP hoodie.
2: The hoodie is super cool. It's a zip-up hoodie.
0: I love zip-up hoodies.
2: Yeah, and the graphics on it are kind of reminiscent of the 90s a little bit. 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You can go to Hoodie Town. 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
0: Hoodie City.
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0: Yes.
2: And just be a part of the club, folks.
0: 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And yeah.
2: Our bonus fee. And we have people that are stepping up. We have $10,810 to go. We have an hour. If you're just waking up, if this is your alarm clock.
0: Good morning.
2: Good morning. Hi. Is KXP here for you?
0: You're late for work.
2: Is early... You're late to give a gift. You need to go give a gift. Hey, you're just waking up, it just hit 6 o'clock. Hi, good morning.
0: Good morning.
2: It's early. Hi.
0: Wow.
2: I'm Eva Walker.
0: I'm Kevin, sir.
2: And we are here to remind you that we're here every morning
0: to bring you the music that you love
2: and get you started on your day. But we can't do it without you.
0: Yes.
2: Because it's our fall fundraising drive.
0: And I know it's 6 a.m., but we have $10,000 to raise.
2: And we need you to go right meow to KEXP.org and give
0: make
2: a gift.
0: A gift.
2: Like, we have an anonymous donor in France donated $120. Olo Saint Marie, France, to be specific. Malaysia in Seattle, $10.
0: Very nice.
2: We got Hans in Germany.
0: Thank you,
2: $10
0: Hans.
2: $10 a month amplifier.
0: Love it.
2: How easy is that?
0: Love
2: John
0: it.
2: In Louisville, Kentucky, $10 a month amplifier.
0: Love
2: that's $120.
0: It. It's easy.
2: That all helps us get to our goal. We need you to step up right now. KXP.org. We have over $10,000 to raise, and we need you to help us get there right now.
0: Amy in Portland says, early is my alarm clock, and I like to use the song that plays when I wake up. Wake up as a barometer.
2: Barometer.
0: Barometer.
2: Barometer. Together?
0: It's too dang early.
2: we got each other.
0: Barometer for the vibes of the day. Thanks to Eva, the vibes are always immaculate. I started listening to KXP last year, trying to get away from the algorithms, and it's improved my life so much. Thank you, thank you, thank you. That's three thank yous.
2: That's three.
0: Thank you, Amy.
2: That's three thank yous, people.
0: Yes, and even though I can't read, I just want you to know that I appreciate your message and... Join Amy.
2: Yeah.
0: Especially if you feel the same way.
2: Yeah. And we had another listener write in and said, good morning, Eva and Kevin. I love hearing about fellow workers who join you every morning. It's another view of class solidarity. I love seeing as a construction worker. Although I've been absent and reaching out, I've been here every morning That's why I finally upped my amplifier gift and joined the vinyl club. P.S. Eva, I met you at the 27-hour marathon. Our babies are a day apart. Solidarity forever.
0: That's right. Oh, my gosh. Thank you. I remember that interaction.
2: Yeah.
0: Actually. Wow. That's beautiful.
2: A lot of those folks, they're just out there listening. They're enjoying. They maybe aren't people that text in or email, but we're here. And they're there, and they appreciate what's happening.
0: That's right.
2: The music speaks to them.
0: And I love that, you know, we're able to share a little bit of our lives with this community, and not even just tell them about it, like, you know, the Hendrix updates and all that, but we're able to share a piece of ourselves through music, which is just a beautiful thing.
2: And speak to the moment, too.
0: Yeah.
2: Dolly Parton passed away. Everyone shift gears.
0: That still hurts.
2: And we're here for it.
0: Yeah.
2: We're here for you. And we're here to mourn with you. We're here to celebrate with you. It is real human beings. Being human beings together. We're a community. So,
0: that's right.
2: But that community only exists because you go to kxp.org and give a gift. You help keep us going. You take care of this thing that you love and that is there for you. And we want to honor that at all times by being here for you and being here for the moment.
0: That's right.
2: And I love that class solidarity message. Yeah.
0: KXP.org. I love that too. KXP.org. $10,810 to go. We need you to act right now. Here's some music. Kev.
2: I like music. It's pretty
0: cool.
2: You
0: like music?
2: Yeah. It's
0: you want to keep powering it? You want it to keep going?
2: Yes,
0: you want
2: please.
0: Us to keep playing
2: yes.
0: awesome things like Dr. Octagon Earth People?
2: Yes.
0: Same.
2: Earth people, go give right now. If you're from Earth, that means you have to go to kxp.org
0: right
2: now and give a gift.
0: Yep. Come on, Earthlings.

0: fucking California. Earth people, I was born on Jupiter. Earth people, New York and California. Earth people, I was born on Jupiter. Earth people, New York and California. Earth people, I was born on Jupiter. Earth people, New York and California. Earth people, I was born on Jupiter.
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invented. 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Earth people, New York and California. Earth people, I was born on Jupiter. Earth people, New York and California. Earth people, I was born on Jupiter. Earth people, New York and California. Earth people, I was born on Jupiter.

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Earth people, New York and California. Earth people, I was born on Jupiter. Earth people, New York and California. Earth people, I was born on Jupiter. Earth people, New York and California. Earth people, I was born on Jupiter. Earth people, New York and California. Earth people, I was born on Jupiter.

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3: 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You make a gift right now. That will help us chip away at this $9,000 we still have to go before the end of early. Five people. I'm just throwing it out there. Close mouth, don't get fed.
4: $100 a month for those records. Those records are worth more than
3: and
4: that.
3: And it's an additional
4: alone.
3: Thank you gift,
4: yeah,
3: by the way.
4: It's a bonus gift on everything. Jeff in St. Paul said, I'm super stoked for the Vinyl Club Part 2. Put on the Dirty 3 session that just arrived on Monday after picking up Arlo from daycare, and it was sunglasses, face emoji. I'm going to say very cool. So go be part of that. Experience that. Like Jeff, get this gift. Give yourself a gift in the mail every month.
3: Yes.
4: Or give someone that you love that gift of amazing live music, live on KEXP sessions on vinyl in your inbox. Nearly every person that in your inbox, in your mailbox, nearly every person that signed up for the Vinyl Club, which was a year ago it started, renewed. Because KEXP delivered.
3: So cool.
4: So go to KEXP.org, give a gift, become part of that club, give a gift. All gift amounts matter. But right now, we have $9,700 to raise.
3: And I would love to see five people join the Vinyl Club during this hour, this final hour of early. So we can thank you, and you can keep powering everything that you love. You have a human here 24 hours a day, 7 days a week. And that is because you make that possible. Gifts of all amounts help KEXP go toward the goal. But I'd also love to hear five people join the Vinyl Club so I could shout you out. We can celebrate. Kevin might even freestyle for you. The topic will be your name, and Kevin will go crazy. Let's have Kevin do five on-the-spot freestyles. KEXP.org.
4: Ian from Nebraska wrote in, I just want to chime in to tell you how much I love Kevin and Eva in the morning. I don't want Eva in to end. Love you guys, Ian from Nebraska. I don't want this to end either. But you know what? If we don't get these gifts, if we can't be listener-powered, guess what happens? That is sad. I do not want that to happen.
3: I'm crying.
4: Let's turn that music up because we are here. We are here because of you, the listeners. Don't let that happen. Do not go gently into that night. Say the rest of the poem. I don't know. But cakesweet.org is where you go to
3: That's
4: protect
3: right.
4: that, to make that not happen. 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
3: Oh, yeah.
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3: Oh, thank you. 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
3: You're just waking up. You're stretching. You're getting that coffee or you're getting in the shower. You're shaving. You're whatever. And you're like, oh, my routine, my KEXP and all the other things I do. Let's keep it that way.
4: Yeah.
3: You can wake up to your routine without KEXP if no one gives.
4: Yep.
3: Oh, I like how the music stopped at the right moment. I didn't even plan that. I was like shocked. 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And we have $9,700 to go, so we need you to make a gift right now. I would love to shout out 5 people part of the Vinyl Club. 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It's amazing. This is the second time we're doing this. And if you were part of the first one, you know how incredible that was. So visit KEXP.org. Help us chip down this $9,700 goal we've got in 40 minutes.
4: 40 minutes, folks. Time's running out. Go to KEXP.org. Let's play some music.
3: Let's play some music. Yeah. I think that's a good idea.
4: Go give a gift, folks.
3: Hey, pick a name. Led Zeppelin or the?
4: Led Zeppelin.
3: Ooh. Good one.
4: Yes. What's up?
3: KEXP.org. Join that Vinyl Club. $100 a month. Do it now. Right now. Now. Now. Now. Now.

0: I love that song because I love that song.
1: That song is killer,
0: Such a summer type jam on this fall day, on this fall fundraising drive day.
1: This fall fundraising drive day.
0: Where we need you to go to kxp.org and give a gift because we have a goal to hit. And we need you to go to kxp.org right now, and make it happen. Mel and Matt in Greenville said, we listen every morning while we start our day and love the variety and personalities of the DJs and unexpected surprises and silliness through our day. Thank you. Well, thank you, Mel and Matt.
1: Yes. Sorry, keep going.
0: Yes. So we have people piling on. You're all out there. Thank you. We got our goal. We have 30 minutes left to raise, and we were at $8,800 to go. And we got some people to thank. Are you ready?
1: I am so ready.
0: We got a donor in Bellingham, $120 amplifier. Woo! Giving $10 a month. We got Caleb in St. Louis, $180. It's $15 a month. Gets that bonus gift. On top of the other gifts, we got a donor from Pasadena, Maryland, gave $25.
1: Yeah.
0: And then we got someone.
1: Let me send my kisses out.
0: Thank you.
1: Sorry.
0: Yeah, do that. Massimo in Italy gave $25.
1: Love it.
0: Love the international.
1: Italy. We got Italy,
0: we got France, we got Germany. We got North Dighton, Mass, $13.
1: Oh.
0: Very nice. I call it Mass and not Massachusetts, but I like Mass. John in Minneapolis gave $20.
1: Thank you, John.
0: And Sharon in Ellensburg gave $180.
1: Love it.
0: And I want to remind folks about going to Hoodie Town. The Hoodie
1: Town.
0: $20 a month. You get this cool hoodie.
1: I mean,
0: it's fall.
1: It's cool.
0: It's fall. You're cool.
1: You're cool.
0: You know it'd be cool? If you went to kxp.org and gave a gift.
1: Make a gift.
0: Because,
1: right,
0: yeah, we need you to step up.
1: We've got
0: John in Minneapolis just gave $20.
1: Thanks, John in Minneapolis.
0: We got Sharon in Ellensburg, Washington.
1: Thanks, Sharon in Ellensburg. Mwah.
0: Sharon probably just woke up. Was like, oh, yeah, I got to be there for early.
1: That's right.
0: This is my thing. This is my routine. This
1: I
0: is
1: see
0: what
1: you,
0: I listen
1: Sharon.
0: To in the morning.
1: You're the DJ booth team.
0: Yep.
1: I see you.
0: We were at $8,800. We are now at $3,600.
1: Why is that?
0: Christopher in Vancouver, Washington gave $500.
1: Yay!
0: You rule. You're so cool.
1: I love it.
0: You want to be cool? Go to kxp.org and give a gift. That could be $42 a month or $500, but he's part of the 500 Club. Sorry, I don't know your pronouns. They are part of the 500 Club. Receive 6 exclusive invitations for 2 to our VIP Insider Series, plus 2 any of our drive time gifts.
1: You know
0: but
1: why
0: that
1: the
0: is an exclusive.
1: You know why the music's turned down?
0: Yes. I see
1: should
0: why.
1: Should you say it or... Yes, you should say it.
0: Why? Okay.
1: You say it. You're so good
0: we
1: at
0: we have an anonymous donor
1: things.
0: In Seattle. Who yeah. just gave $5,000.
1: $5,000!
0: Yes! Hey, look at you.
1: You know who you freaking are.
0: You know
1: what?
0: Who you are.
1: Kevin Sir is now going to freestyle for you. Oh, wait, sorry.
0: You got it.
1: Hold on, let me...
0: the sounds of this song. I don't know.
1: Okay, it's you. I promise freestyles to people.
0: Is it freestyle if I've done this already?
1: You can't do the same one.
0: Oh,
1: you gotta make it
0: no.
1: up. Make it. It has to be about an anonymous giver in Seattle who gave $5,000. There's your subject. And
0: you're
1: go.
0: Anonymous Seattle. I don't know. I'm terrible at this. He gave us 5K. He's really making our day. KEXPORG is where you give to be to support me. KEXP.org.
1: That was great.
0: I'm like the worst.
1: That was great.
0: I have no bars.
1: That was great.
0: But
1: Kevin.
0: I will do that.
1: You
0: I will
1: need
0: do whatever.
1: To be,
0: I will do lyrical backflips for anyone who gives that amount.
1: You need to believe in yourself.
0: You know what I'll do? I'll give them a bunch of segues tomorrow.
1: Oh.
0: We're going to rock segues tomorrow.
1: But that's only if we meet the goal today.
0: Yeah, we got $3,600 to go. That's still an amount.
1: $3,600, yes.
0: That is a number
1: that
0: we
1: is a
0: need
1: number.
0: You to go and give. We still are in need. That anonymous donor really helped us catch up, but we still We need to get on track. Time is running out. We have Michaela in Seattle just gave $120.
1: Very nice.
0: Michaela's getting that cool beanie, which it's fall. Winter's coming. Winter is coming. And you got to get that beanie on or get the hoodie. Go to Hoodie Town. $20. Cool beanie, which it's fall. Winter's coming. Winter is coming. And you got to get that beanie on or get the hoodie. Go to Hoodie Town. 20

0: time to give.
1: It's time to stop thinking that these are just other people that are going to take care
0: of it.
1: Don't be that person.
0: Be the one.
1: Be the one in 10 that donates.
0: Be the one.
1: The only one in 10 listeners actually give. And so if you are not one of those people, if you are someone who's like, oh, I hope they make their goal. This isn't like a scripted drama. This is real.
0: Yeah.
1: We in real time, we're looking at these real numbers, talking to I don't know how many thousands of people right now saying, hey, only one out of every 10 of you give. So if you're that person that's just listening, rooting for us and hoping it all happens.
0: Which we appreciate, but...
1: I mean, I'm sure that makes you feel good, but what would make you feel a lot better is going to KXP.org and being that 1 in 10, giving the gift right now.
0: That's right. Especially if you can, you know, pay it forward for someone else who isn't in the position to give. So your gift isn't just about your gift. It's about a community and supporting a community of people who rely on KEXP and keeping it accessible for generations to come and for folks who are just discovering KEXP and all the new music that we offer here at KEXP.
1: And it is a community. That's why all gifts
0: very
1: are appreciated.
0: So.
1: All sizes matter. We all just do what we can.
0: Yes.
1: Renee and Kent just gave $240
0: because
1: Renee is going to Hoodie Town.
0: Love it.
1: Getting that cool KEXP hoodie. And becoming a $240 one-time gift amplifier. Thank you so much.
0: That's right. And I'm going to get back to some more music here, but we do have $3,500 to go before the end of early. We have less than a half hour to get there. So visit KEXP.org and especially make a gift on behalf of one of your favorite times of the week. You know what it is, Kevin, sir?
1: It's that thing that relates to science. It's like a Einstein-Rosenbridge wormhole.
0: Close.

0: I said we're in love.
1: You did.
0: Yeah.
1: You did.
0: Let's go.
1: Let's go. A listener made that that theme music. I love it. Okay. Today's Walk and Wormhole Wednesday comes out of 1984, and I don't have the place because I don't know the place, but it's Meg and the Suspects called Fascination Tango. 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

0: La, la, la, la, la.
1: That goes out to someone.
0: Oh, yeah. They know who they are.
1: Yep.
0: This is Early on KEXP. I'm Eva Walker with
1: Kevin
0: Sir. And you just heard David Bowie's Soul Love. That going out to a very special listener in Seattle.
1: Yeah, they
0: wrote
1: in.
0: A very generous gift.
1: They wrote in, Guten Morgen. Just dropped 5K gift in that KXP hat. Staying anonymous for
0: love
1: the listeners,
0: it.
1: But wanted to request Bowie's Soul Love. You all enrich my life immensely.
0: Oh, you enrich
1: ours.
0: Thank you so much. Yeah,
1: you
0: seriously.
1: Make it possible. All of you that are giving are making it possible for our community, for all the listeners out there to have KXP be a part of their lives. And this is the time where we ask you to give and to be part of that to make sure it can be there.
0: That's right. Visit KEXP.org. Whew.
1: We need
0: $3,000 in 15 minutes.
1: 15 minutes. We have $3,000. That's three vinyl clubs. That's a number of Hoodie Town people. Whatever you can give, go to KXP.org right now and help us hit our goals.
0: That's right.
1: We have a donor in East Sound who gave $120 rocking that beanie, which I love. I won't stop talking about it. Jennifer in Seattle, $25. Thank you very much. John in Las Vegas, $120, also getting the beanie.
0: I'm catching up on all my kisses.
1: You know who's going to Hoodie Town?
0: Who's going to Hoodie Town?
1: Christine in Spokane, $240, getting the KXP hoodie.
0: Very nice, Christine.
1: Whenever you wear the KXP swag or you have the amplifier sticker on your car,
0: dude.
1: It's just like, you're good people.
0: Yeah, seriously. I always grin when I'm like behind a car that has a sticker. I'm like, wow.
1: Yeah, I'm always reminded of...
0: That's so cool.
1: I think there's a Roy Rogers quote that's like, anyone who likes chili can't be all bad. but anyone wearing a KXP piece of swag, you're good. Like, you are people. You show that you care about music, that we have not let go of this thing that we fell in love probably at an early age, and we're still the same children loving music.
0: That's right.
1: And surrounding ourselves with it, and also making sure that it can exist for future generations by giving a gift to KXP, by becoming an amplifier, by supporting this thing that supports all of us throughout our lives and keeps us company. We do not build walls around ourselves. And in fact, we open our doors, we create community, and you foster that by giving your gifts. Like Patrick in Seattle just gave $360.
0: Thank you, Patrick.
1: We are down to $2,700 to go. $2,700 to go. Less than 15 minutes left
0: yes.
1: to get there.
0: We need your support right now. $3,000. Let's get some more Vinyl Club members. Let's get some more Hoodie Town folks in here. Visit KEXP.org. Please make your gift right now. This is the final push for this day of the drive on early, and we need you to give right now.
1: Go to kxp.org, give that gift, make it happen for
0: make
1: early.
0: Make it happen.
1: And for all the things, we're now down to $2,400 to go. Maria in Seattle, we're doing this real time, just gave $40.
0: Thank you,
1: Maria. And you can be part of that. All gifts of all amounts count.
0: That's right.
1: When a community is a community, everyone pitches in what they can.
0: That's right.
1: What it means to be a community and to protect the things you love, to keep the things you love around and make sure that they exist for others.
0: That's right. KEXP.org. Make your gift. I'm looking at the wrong page. Okay.
1: Yeah, let's play some music.
0: Yeah, let's do it.
1: All right.
0: Hey.
1: Go to KEXP.org. Give that gift, folks.
0: Give that gift. Give it.
1: Right now. KEXP.org.
0: Hey, Kev.
1: What?
0: Hey, I love
1: Eva.
0: You.
1: I love you.
0: You rule.
1: I love this song.
0: Me too. This is the day.
1: This is the day.

0: as that the song was playing, this is the day, I was like, I want some biscuits today. This is the day.
1: This is the day for biscuits.
0: So I had to segue into that. Yeah.
1: I love it.
0: There's a method to the madness. It's biscuits.
1: And it's early.
0: And it's early on KEXP. It's the fall drive. I'm Eva Walker with Kevin Sir. We are in our final 5 minutes of the show.
1: Final push here. And thank you, everyone who's been giving. And if you want to go right now, kxp.org, to give that gift to help make it happen. We want to thank Patrick in Seattle, $360.
0: Thank you,
1: going to Hoodie Town. And we got Amy in Jackson Heights, New York, $120 gift.
0: Love
1: it. That bonus gift of the cool t-shirt. Florence, Springfield, Virginia, $120. Michael in the UK, $72.
0: Love
1: Thank you,
0: it.
1: Michael. James in Sitka, Alaska. Shout out to Sitka, Alaska, $72. And Mark in Portland gave $240.
0: Thank you, Mark.
1: You can be part of all this by going to KEXP.org and giving a gift. We had a message from Dustin in Vancouver. Said, Kevin and Eva, loving the early energy. I just joined the Vinyl Club. Yay.
0: Wait.
1: And then it said, Kevin, thank you for giving me the heads up on the book Kikakila last year. Not only read it, making my friends read it too, but now I'm learning Hawaiian slide guitar. I did a whole thing on the Roadhouse.
0: Very cool.
1: About the native roots of rock and roll, indigenous people's contributions to what we call American music and how it's always overlooked, but how the slide guitar wouldn't exist without an 11-year-old Hawaiian kid. True story.
0: Wow.
1: I get to do things like that and bring all these things. We all get to bring what we know and what is uniquely us to the show, to KEXP. And you make that possible. All of you listeners out there who give by going to KEXP.org right now and keeping it going.
0: That's right. KEXP.org is how you make a gift. And we are in the final 3 minutes of early. And thank you to everyone who's given during the show. And
1: we had $2,400
0: to go. But
1: Brad, I love you. Fort
0: love
1: Wayne,
0: you
1: Indiana, $2,500.
0: Brad,
1: that is a platinum club.
2: Look at us. Look at us.
1: Hey, look at us.
0: Look at us.
1: And when we play that, that's for all of you.
0: That's
1: everyone
0: right.
1: Everyone who gave and will continue to give on the morning show.
0: That's right. We did it.
1: We did it.
0: We freaking love you guys. Stick around for the morning show. Make sure you give because there's still a long ways
1: to
0: go.
1: They got a goal to hit, folks.
0: That's right.
1: And they need you to step up. Keep the momentum going.
0: Thank you to Katrina. Thank you to DJ Miss Ashley. Thank you to Sina. Thank you to Sean. Thank you to you, Kevin.
1: Thank you, Eva Walker.
0: And you know what, morning show? Take it away.
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0: KEXP. By the way, that's my oldest son's choir from fifth grade from years ago. Morning show up and running at number 324 on our countdown. Simon. John. Mm. Andy. Mm. Nick. Mm. Roger.
1: Yeah.
0: Some say John wrote this song for me.
1: Some do.
0: Someone named John says that. I love you, John Taylor.

0: KEXP. Morgan, that shows you how dated that song is. We figured out all of our problems since 1993.
1: Yeah.
0: Isn't it great?
1: I know.
0: Yeah, we take care of one another.
1: It's
0: climate's been
1: now.
0: Fixed. Yeah. We're really focused on the right things.
1: Yeah.
0: We really are.
1: Yeah.
0: You know what I mean?
1: Yeah.
0: Yeah.
1: Things are looking up.
0: Yeah, man. Everything's all right. Hi, good morning. You've entered a parallel universe where everything's all right. Actually, where KXP, it is all right.
1: It is
0: even
1: all
0: when
1: right
0: it's
1: over
0: not,
1: here all the time.
0: It is, right?
1: Yes.
0: Like it is, even when it's not. It's like a mixtape every day to be like, what's your mood? Here's your mixtape. That's what I'm trying to do here.
1: Well,
0: here you go.
1: It's like where you invest your attention, right? If you invest your attention over here, it's good. If
0: that's
1: you
0: right.
1: invest your attention over there, it's bad.
0: That's right.
1: So
0: that's true. Yeah.
1: It's
0: there
1: a choice.
0: Is good. There is good.
1: Partially. You know what I mean?
0: There's and.
1: Like, don't ignore,
0: no,
1: but like.
0: But there's and.
1: Choose to and, yes.
0: There's this and that.
1: And buts.
0: And buts.
1: Or no ifs, ands, or buts.
0: Oh, that's, never mind. Pets and porno. I thought we were talking about stuff.
1: I did too.
0: Okay.
1: That was the double entendre.
0: Oh.
1: You see? You see what I did there?
0: Yeah, man, we're off to a good start.
1: Yeah, we are.
0: We're going to really kill this today.
1: I know.
0: Yeah. Man, it's going to be all right.
1: It's going to be a good day.
0: Just because every word out of my mouth up to this point has been, I can't do this today, I feel like we're going to do this today now that I'm on a microphone.
1: I agree.
0: But off the microphone.
1: Not so much.
0: That's right.
1: If
0: I looked at it wrong. Yeah. I need more butts.
1: You need more butts in your life.
0: Porno from Pyros with pets. It all ties together. Duran Duran with Ordinary World. Very spirited conversation over on our Slack channel.
1: The hair over there is just gorgeous.
0: I posted a John Taylor picture in all its glory. God, the hair.
1: So hot.
0: So good. Ordinary World. My first real breakup, that song, like when I was young, came out. I was like, yeah, they're singing to me.
1: Yeah.
0: Like, I was sure of it. Like, yeah, they get me.
1: Yeah.
0: Yeah, these middle-aged dudes totally get what I'm going through right now.
1: A young teenage man.
0: Yes, through one breakup where we were not married, had no property or kids.
1: Yeah, exactly.
0: An intern went through a breakup. They had a really hard time. I feel bad, but the time I was like, were you married? And I said, no. I said, yeah, kids? And no. Any property? No. What are we talking about right now?
1: You're okay.
0: I went, oh, wait. I know. Then I realized when I went through that, it was the end of the world.
1: Oh, my God. It hurts so much worse when anything happens back then.
0: Yes. And it's new. You don't know this.
1: Exactly.
0: Feeling. Anyway, we got a drive we want to talk about. It is it's early in the morning here. We're 10 minutes into the show. Let's give you an update. We've hit our goals the last 2 days. Good job, team. But that means you're part of the team, by the way. If you can hear my voice, don't tune out. We have $64,900 to raise on a Wednesday to keep the entire drive on track. That's a big chunk. But I know you're going to do it. And so sometimes we have off-air time where we're like, what are we going to do today?
1: What's our strategy?
0: What is our strategy? What do people want? And someone wrote yesterday about one of the posters we signed.
1: Yeah.
0: And they have it up on their wall.
1: Yeah.
0: And they look at it and they feel, you know, it's great. And I love a good poster. I mean, look at this. We have 100 posters in this booth
1: our
0: right
1: booth
0: now.
1: Is covered
0: and you
1: in
0: know
1: posters.
0: Me, I've had put posters up in the office, in the bathroom. Mm-hmm. I think I started that whole thing here at KXP. My office at home is just posters everywhere. Just for their memories, their times in your life or whatever.
1: Totally.
0: There's a Duran Duran one.
1: Of course there is.
0: Of course. And Pixies. We are going to create a You're Not Alone poster.
1: It's not made yet. But know it's going to be good.
0: I know. We were going over fonts.
1: We have a vision.
0: I have a vision of this. We're going to make a poster exclusively for you right now. It says, you are not alone. So you can put it up there and be reminded. Maybe when I'm off the air or I'm on vacation, you can look at the poster and remember. I have it tattooed on my forearm.
1: I
0: there's
1: like
0: no,
1: it.
0: There's no getting away from
1: it. Looking at it when you're on vacation.
0: There's no getting. Yes.
1: No, John's on vacation. I better look at that poster.
0: Better look at that poster. Oh. That's good. I'll just listen to songs. But I have it tattooed on my arm so I don't forget. You don't have to do that. But you can have a poster. And we're creating it right now. So you get a You're Not Alone poster. You and I are going to sign it.
1: Yes.
0: So the design's going to be a surprise. But you know us. It's going to be just classic, kind of, I don't want to say basic, but like, yes. Very just direct.
1: Straightforward.
0: Yeah. There you go. So if you donate, and we're going to keep it low, $10 a month, $120, in addition to your gifts. So this is a chance to get a couple of gifts here. At $120, at $10, we're throwing in this You're Not Alone poster. Morgan and I are going to sit down. We're going to sign as many of these things as possible.
1: Yep. Let's see how many we can send out.
0: Let's see how many people want to feel not alone and have this up on their wall. And we will design it just for you this break. This is it.
1: Yep.
0: Just this hour. And we're going to throw it in on your thank you gift. So if you want to give $180 or $15 a month, you're going to get two thank you gifts and this poster. So if you're looking to get the I Want My KXP shirt, which is awesome, or the KXP beanie. Both of those are available. Or if you want to go to Hoodie Town at 240, $20 a month. Again, is KXP worth $20 a month? Or a one-time $240 gift? Ask yourself. Then if the answer is no, I'd turn off the station. But if the answer is yes, I would keep listening and donate.
1: And sign up, yeah.
0: There you go.
1: Also, John, one other thing. It is Wednesday, which means we are invoking the wall. The West Wall, in fact.
0: Are we doing it now?
1: Oh, yeah.
0: Oh,
1: all
0: we're
1: show.
0: Doing it now.
1: All
0: oh,
1: show.
0: My God. Oh, all
1: here's,
0: show.
1: Here's the thing.
0: I didn't know that.
1: We want to give you something to put on your wall, and we want to put
0: that
1: your name
0: sense.
1: On our wall so that we know during this
0: Love
1: hour
0: it.
1: When we are sending you something for your wall that you're going up on our wall, too. So anyone who makes a gift during the show today is going on the wall. If you could give $10 a month or more, you get the You Are Not Alone poster that we are designing just for you. John and I are going to sign it. You can go to Hoodie Town for $20 a month, kexp.org. Love to see the first people signing up, letting us know you want that You Are Not Alone poster that we're going to design just for you today. And we're going to see your name on the wall.
0: Name on the wall. These
1: yep.
0: sit up here the other day. We just took down from the last drive. Everybody who comes in here sees this. The hero wall is up. Owen is ready. It's going to be in Owen's fantastic handwriting.
1: Exactly.
0: It's up on the wall.
1: It's legible.
0: Owen and I sit in here every
1: it
0: day.
1: Is.
0: Doing the show, and your name will be right here above Owen's head.
1: Yep.
0: Hard to see past that thing, but it is. Thank you. KEXP.org is how you donate.
1: Yeah.
0: Get your name on the wall. Let's thank some people. Our
1: yeah.
0: first donor of the day is Annie,
1: Annie!
0: And he gave $1,200.
1: Yeah.
0: He's in the Vinyl Club.
1: Yes.
0: One of the spots taken in the Vinyl Club. It will run out. We want to thank Peter, who gave $1,000. That's $2,200 off the start.
1: Yeah.
0: I want to thank my dear friend, part of this family, Scott from
1: Scott!
0: Seattle, listening in Montana.
1: Sending his crazy love.
0: He's been up there in the mountains. He's been doing a little fishing, hanging out with his family, and he still found the time this morning in Montana.
1: Thank you, Scott.
0: To donate $1,000. Thank you, friend. William from Milton, Ontario,
1: Woo!
0: Just donated as our first Canadian donor today. We really appreciate you, and we're sorry about everything. I know. I'm so sorry. We got to do better. We have a lot of. There's a lot of people got to make up with. You know what I mean?
1: Yeah.
0: You know what I'm saying? You know what I'm saying, right?
1: We got a lot of repair work
0: to
1: do after.
0: That's right.
1: This era ends.
0: We're behind the lines here. Trish in BC just gave.
1: Yay!
0: Oh my God! Canada.
1: Canada.
0: Right now, that's worth much more because our economy's been cratered. Anyway, Oakland just donated $25. Beth in Knoxville, Tennessee,
1: Thank
0: our
1: you.
0: First today from there, $120. A donor from San Diego giving. Alex in Tacoma Park just gave.
1: Thank
0: Jason
1: you.
0: Getting the poster in
1: Yay!
0: Wyoming, $120.
1: You're
0: if you donate
1: wall.
0: Now, you are on the wall. If you go to KEXP.org, we are going to send you a poster that says You Are Not Alone. We're going to design that during the show, and then we're going to sign it as soon as possible, and then we're going to send it to you, and your name is going to go up on the wall. So Andy and Peter and Scott and William and Trish and Beth and Alex and Jason and Joe, who just gave and is going to Hoodie Town.
1: Hoodie Town,
0: get you a hoodie, get you the beanie, get you the poster. Come on now, KEXP.org.
1: Population one so far.
0: That's
1: for
0: right.
1: Hoodie Town.
0: One person in Hoodie
1: hey!
0: Town.
1: Caro
0: in Middlebury, Vermont.
1: Two people in Hoodie Town.
0: You're going to need that hoodie and that little beanie on your head and then a poster to remind you you're not alone.
1: You're going
0: to
1: need that little beanie on your head.
0: You're in Vermont. I'm told it's cold there. KEXP.org.
1: Sometimes. It's cold there.
0: Robert just gave in Colorado Springs.
1: Yeah!
0: You get the poster. Your name's going on the wall.
1: Woo!
0: Our first Colorado Springs donor on the wall today. We'll put your city up there as well. So make sure if you're listening outside of Seattle, we see your names. It inspires us to know you're all out there. We got our first
1: Woo!
0: Chicago person on the wall. Kathleen's getting her name on the wall from Chicago. And then we're going to send Kathleen a poster we haven't even made yet. We're going to sign it. We're going to get you $120 gifts as well. So now's the time. This is only this hour. KEXP.org. We've raised $4,500 in this break. We've got $60,000 to go. KEXP.org. It's one person at a time. Skip just donated.
1: Skip.
0: By the way,
1: Thank
0: Skip
1: you.
0: Would like Owen to sign the poster as
1: I'll
0: well. So there you go. All right.
1: She'll do it.
0: $120. That's a bargain. You got a third signature on that one. KEXP. should charge $150. KEXP.org is how you get involved. Albert's doing that.
1: Albert.
0: Our first Minnesota
1: yeah.
0: donor, don't you know? Northfield, Minnesota. $180. Albert, you get all the stuffs.
1: Hat, shirt, poster, wall. Boom.
0: It's the stuff things. That's what my monk friend says. When he was in town, he's like, you know, and then we're going to do all the stuff things.
1: Yeah.
0: That's my favorite.
1: That's
0: oh
1: very
0: my God.
1: Cute.
0: So the $180 is the stuff things amount. You get three things. You get a beanie, a hat, a beanie, and a hat. A beanie is a hat.
1: A beanie is a hat. That's true. Sometimes people call them tux.
0: Shirt.
1: I don't.
0: Shirt, beanie, poster.
1: Shirt, beanie, poster.
0: Got
1: wall.
0: That out. Lisa's in Hoodie Town.
1: Population three.
0: Colorado would like to power this whole drive. Grand Junction, Colorado.
1: Thank you, Colorado.
0: $240. Rachel and Edmonds, you are going up on the booth wall. We're going to put your name on an official morning show post-it. Owen's putting them on in real time.
1: He's
0: Kevin in Atlanta is going up on the wall at first. Atlanta donor, plus you're going to have a You're Not Alone poster on your wall, Kevin. We're sending it if you like it or not. We're going to sign it at KEXP.
1: I don't want it. You're taking it.
0: Take
1: it.
0: Take the poster.
1: I don't want it. Don't take it.
0: Suzanne is going to Hoodie Town.
1: Population
0: is in Napa,
1: number four.
0: California. Beautiful country, dude. Napa, California.
1: That's right.
0: KEXP.org.
1: Four people in Hoodie Town so
0: four
1: far.
0: Four people
1: we
0: in
1: We got to fill this town up. It's a little empty at the moment.
0: You give $20 a month. If you said KXP's going off the air, what can I do? You'd say, well, you know, if you gave $20 a month, it'd stay on the air.
1: Okay, we'll send you a hoodie.
0: And we'll send you a hoodie.
1: We'll send you a poster.
0: Wait, we're keeping you on the
1: air.
0: And you get a hoodie and a poster?
1: Yes.
0: Yeah, I probably should do that. That's probably a good idea. You're a smart person. You'll do it. KEXP.org. I trust you.
1: You're good looking.
0: You
1: have a nice personality.
0: That's right.
1: I like your sense of humor.
0: Here's one thing that's true on this show. I believe in you.
1: That is absolutely true.
0: I have to. Every day I come up here, I believe you're going to put up with every nonsense I say on the mic and emotional stuff on the mic. You're going to deal with it.
1: Yeah.
0: Maybe even enjoy it. Maybe even in spite of me.
1: Deal with it.
0: And then you're going to hopefully the mix. You're going to trust me with the mix.
1: Yep.
0: And then when the donations come in during the drive, I'm trusting you to do it. I believe in you.
1: Yep.
0: So maybe, I don't know. Maybe when
1: we're just here to remind you.
0: When I say you're not alone, I mean it in many ways. And when I say you're not alone, I'm also saying I believe in you.
1: Yep.
0: I actually think you'll do the right thing. And I think this is a great opportunity, and I hope you'll, I know you will. Why say hope? I know you will.
1: Yeah.
0: I am of the naive school that 10 in 10 donors will give.
1: Yes.
0: So today's the day.
1: Prove us right.
0: Prove us right.
1: Prove us right.
0: Everybody
1: 10 out of 10.
0: Everybody listening donates.
1: Everyone
0: none
1: participates.
0: None of this 1 in 10 BS. Man, that was close.
1: Yep.
0: Many days I get very, the closest I get to swearing is during the drives, by the way. KXP.org is how you do that. I believe in you. I hope you believe in us. We can do this together, and I would love to send you a You're Not Alone poster. And for 41 more minutes, we're going to offer that, and we're going to put your name up on our wall as well. We are doing the countdown. We trusted you to give us a great countdown, and you've done just that. 322 on the countdown today. Bjork on KEXP. You're not alone.

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Stop what you're doing. This is E from the Eels. 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

0: KEXP. I sure like that song. Thanks for voting for it. The Breeders show up a few times on this countdown from album that helped define the 90s, 1993, I think one of the best years of music in the history of music. Divine Hammer from Last Splash. Coming in at number 320 on our countdown of your favorite songs of the 90s. Eels, love that one too. Novocaine for the Soul off Beautiful Freak, which came out in 1996. And Björk shows up quite a bit on the countdown as well, as she should, off the Post album It's Oh So Quiet at 322. I'm John, here with Morgan, here with Owen. We got our whole team here. We're just waiting for you. We'll be right back.
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0: All right, if you're just tuning in, Fall Drive, day three for us here on the morning show. So far, so good, knock on wood. And proud of this place, proud of our team, proud of our honor staff, proud of everybody working in our development department and everybody putting time in on our staff for whatever it is we do. For Morgan and I on the mic, there's about 100 people behind us in this organization doing their best to make sure we also hit these goals. So we really appreciate y'all. Thank you. And our community, our amplifiers, people who keep this station on the air. This is why we're still on the air. This is why other places have gone away and we have not for over 50 years, because people stepped up in a big way. Seattle has, and I know I'm going to hear from you, Seattle. I'm proud of you. I know you're out there. Maybe you're new to Seattle. Maybe you've been here many, many years, maybe all your life. But there's a reason it's survived this long and thrived in a city like Seattle. And one of the reasons we're in the Bay is because there's a similar vibe, right? You also support the arts. You also support nonprofits and you love music. So that's where we are. So we continue to try to reach as many people as possible. And online, we have reached you wherever you might be. We're doing our best to be behind the lines, making sure we fight the good fight for independent artists, for other artists that need to be heard, the new, the old, everything in between, community and messages of hope. So if you're a part of that, get on board now. KEXP.org. If you want to be a part of that organization, if you want to be a part of that community, if you want to be one of us looking out at the rest of the world trying to help, this is how you help. KEXP.org. And as a thank you, this hour only, we designed a poster. We haven't quite designed it yet, but it will be designed. It's You're Not Alone, simply written. I'd like to see a morning show on there, maybe a little KEXP logo. And Morgan and I are going to sign this poster and send it off to you for just $10 a month, $120 or more in a year. I think we're worth that. And that poster will go on your wall. Well, everyone who donates, no matter how much, you're going on our wall. This is the official morning show post-it note on the booth wall break.
4: The West Wall.
0: The West Wall will
4: West wall
0: fill
4: Wednesday.
0: Your name. It is full of posters. I see Joe Strummer. I see Toon Yards. I see David
4: That's
0: Byrne.
4: Nice.
0: I see, I'm looking at pictures.
4: That's so nice they donated. Prince.
0: I see
4: Prince
0: Kevin
4: donated.
0: Cole's name. I see concerts at the Mural. A lot of stuff up there. So I see a picture of Prince. So up there will go your name as well. If you just donate now, KXP.org. We will put it up there. We will look at it until the next drive.
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0: Yes.
4: We need to send people some inspiration.
0: Yeah.
4: We need to let them know they're not alone. 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
0: yeah.
4: 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We haven't had a zip up hoodie in a couple of years. So if you want to go to Hoodie Town, what are you laughing at?
0: I can't read that email,
4: okay.
0: But it is so good.
4: $20 a month is how you do that. KXP.org. I haven't had a vinyl club in a while, too. If you'd
0: Thanks,
4: like to
0: Jonathan.
4: Sign up for our limited vinyl club, that's $100 a month. That'd help us in a big, big way. We're going to send you 12 LPs of live on KXP sessions over the course of a year. And you get that You Are Not Alone poster and your name goes on the wall. KXP.org.
0: We're going to sign them all. If you listen to the show, if you love the message, if you'd like that message to maybe sit on your wall where you work or maybe at home, it's up to you to frame it or whatever. you got to donate now. This is something we feel really good about,
4: yeah.
0: Actually. We feel really good about getting these out to you and signing them and just reminding you. You got friends here at KXP, and you can be reminded when you look at it that you donated, that you gave, that you were of service. Because remember, when you got friends here at KXP, and you can be reminded when you look at it that you donated, that you gave, that you were of service. Because remember, when

0: they hopefully can make a living at this and can continue to make art to help us. It is cyclical. It is a circle of life happening right in front of us. Our job is to be the facilitator of that right in the middle, be it a video, be it a play on this show, be it a performance out in our space, be it a Yule tour to three different cities,
1: yeah,
0: bringing music to you, whatever it is we come up with, a run cast, like where I'm bringing you music that you discover while trying to get you to run and make you healthier. That's it. It's very simple. It doesn't have to be that complicated. And honestly, never should we have to beg. We are hopeful that we ask and you respond, and we are all of service to something better. A world we're trying to, I wouldn't say create, a world we're trying to keep going, because it does exist and it always has.
1: We're trying to amplify this.
0: That's what we're trying to, that's it. And so when we go into decision-making mode here at KXP, it's what, is this helping the artist? Is this helping our listener? Is this helping the artist? Is it helping the listener?
1: Yep.
0: Are we connecting? Are we not connecting? Is this part of our mission or not? And if the answer is ever no, it's done. It's gone. We don't consider it anymore. When it is a yes, then we just go forward. So when you hear a 6 degrees week, when you hear a day dedicated to grief, when you hear a message about someone going through something and a song is played, it's right in our wheelhouse. It's right in our mission. No, we want others to do this on the Dell, but they don't. So that's fine. I wish they would, but it's fine.
1: Yeah, it'd be great if there were more of us.
0: That's exactly right. So we're not saying, oh, we're the only ones and no one else. We're begging for
1: all
0: you to do it.
1: Ships rise when we assign more value to art and help other people understand that being a musician, for example, is a career that people should be able to make a living wage at.
0: All right, I'm going to take Serious Face off for a sec now.
1: Okay.
0: And get to names. All right, let's thank some people. All getting posters, all going on the wall. Woo! Kyla in Seattle. Brandis in Vancouver, Washington. Nathan in Houston.
1: Thank you
0: so much, Nathan. The first Houston donor on the wall. Georgetown, Texas. Another Texas donor. 240, you're going to Hoodie Town at 240.
1: Thank you,
0: Claire. Get the hoodie and you get your name on the wall and you get a poster. Lee in Fort Smith just gave.
1: Thank you. Wesley
0: in Tacoma. Glenn and Liz in Edmonton just gave. Thank you so much. Our third Canadian donor today and fourth. Steven in Monterey just gave on 20. You get a poster. Woo! You're on the wall. Daniela in Vancouver, you get a poster. You're on the wall. Lou, thank you so much. You get both as well. Hoodie Town donor in Seattle, you're getting on the wall. We're going to be on your wall with the poster. Taylor in Bishop, California, same with you. Britta in Blue Island, thank you. Brad in Fort Wayne, Indiana, appreciate your donation. Matthew in John. He gave $500. Sorry.
1: Yeah,
0: $500. Thank you, buddy.
1: Hi-ya!
0: Okay, there we go. Matthew, thank you in Goffstown, New Hampshire. Lee in Tacoma, you're going on the wall. Jonathan in Concord, North Carolina. Z-Dog,
1: thank you. Z-Dog.
0: Giving up $360. Good to hear from you, Z-Dog. Gracie,
1: thank you.
0: Giving $120, you're on the wall. We're on your wall. Paul in New York City.
1: Thank you.
0: Diego, good to hear from you, buddy, in Brazil.
1: Thank
0: We're
1: going
0: to be on a wall in Brazil, and your name, Diego from Brazil, is going on our wall here in the booth. Everyone who donates, you get on the wall. Seth in Canyon County, you're going up on the wall. California represent. Monica in Seattle. Kevin in Renton. Laurel in Bend. Another San Francisco donor named John. Thank you so much.
1: Thank you.
0: You're going to Hoodie Town. $240. You get a hoodie. You get your name on the wall. You get your not alone poster. You go to heaven. Gregory in New Boston, New Hampshire. Same thing. Ashlyn, happy 15th birthday
1: happy
0: to you.
1: Birthday.
0: Thank you for listening. Charlie in Tacoma. Jeff and Alameda just gave $240. You're going to Hoodie Town. Kelly in Tacoma doing the same. Seth in Seattle. Thank you. Dan in Kirkland. You're going to Hoodie Town. $240. You get a poster.
1: Thank
0: Sydney,
1: you.
0: Giving the $6 a month amount from Bellingham. You're going on the wall. Carrie in Seattle, $120. You get the You're Not Alone poster. You're going on the wall. Lori in Brooklyn, same. Zach in Bremerton,
1: you.
0: You're going to Hoodie Town, $240. Woo! You get the poster, and you get your name on the wall. Chet, my man in Mercer Island, giving $20 today.
1: Thank Chet, you,
0: Chet. Appreciate you. Always good to hear from one of my heroes.
1: Yeah.
0: KEXP.org is how you donate right now. We heard from Aaron in Colorado. I love the energy this morning. I up my amplifier.
1: Up yours.
0: This morning, my almost 3-year-old son, Ari, listening to the kids' choir intro song, said, I like this song. We're building another little music lover here with your help. Thank you. Aaron, my son's music class had to study that and learn the song, and then they got to do a field trip here, and then they performed it in the live room.
1: That's awesome.
0: So they still talk about it, and it was awesome. Farley wrote, just increased my amplifier mount. Hey,
1: up yours!
0: To get that poster and add it to my wall of concert posters.
1: Yay.
0: You got to sign Farley's too, Owen. He is essential to the morning show vibes, he said.
1: It's true.
0: Is that true?
1: It is true.

0: Okay, let me look that up.
1: Is Owen a
0: The answer is yes.
2: You know why I know the answer is yes? Because one day Owen wasn't here and you go, Morgan, do the Owen thing. I go, oh, in the background. So it is essential.
0: That's true.
2: See?
0: Continuously blown away this week during the countdown. Can't believe all these songs so far aren't in the top 100. Well, you should see the top 100, Farley. Can't wait to see what's coming up on the countdown on Friday. Thank you for reminding us we're not alone out there. You are here with us, Farley. Appreciate you. You're going to be on our wall as well. So every day I come into this booth, I will see your name on the wall and all the heroes who gave today. KEXP.org is how you become one of those heroes. We have $13,000 raised so far. We have $7,500 to go this hour. If you want to get the poster with Morgan and I signing it and get on our wall and get the thank you gifts, you have exactly 20 minutes to do that at KEXP.org. One of my favorite debuts of all time. It was a past album of the week. Pumpkins, they're on the countdown quite a bit, including Gish. I am one. Morning show, you're not alone. KEXP.org is how you show us. We're not alone.

Hi, this is Matthew of Not a Surf, and it may be the ugliest time of the day, but John in the morning is one fine-looking man.

0: heart for that one.
1: I love that song.
0: When her voice kicks in, I'm like, oh, it's going to be all right.
1: Did you know they're brother and sister?
0: I think I did, but I think I forgot.
1: There's an amazing Vice article written about that, making of that song and video. I highly recommend you read it.
0: Awesome. Coming in at number 317, Len with Steal My Sunshine. Coming out in 1999, so just making it at the end there. Good
1: really?
0: Representative late 99. Whoa. I think so. Is that right? I'm wrong. That's the... Let me look. That's probably wrong. The dates that come up on our playlist... No, yeah. That's a third studio album.
1: Wow.
0: You can't stop the bum
1: rush.
0: Crazy. 1999.
1: Earlier than that. Really, yeah. Wild.
0: Not a Surf with a popular song called Popular. Of High, Low, and Smashing Pumpkins from Gish, I Am One. Very 90s set there. Some of my favorites. And one of my all-time favorite 90s songs is coming up in a sec here, which I saw perform live, I think, 6 different times. All right. This is the morning show on KXP. I'm here with Morgan and Owen. The gang's all here. Are you here? And we got one last break here to ask for your support on a Wednesday in this first hour where we are offering the wall. So here's what we're doing. We made up a design. It's not quite done yet. We're workshopping it.
1: Yeah.
0: We're making you a poster that says you're not alone. It's got a little morning show, a little KXP logo. We know that much. And you can trust us. We came up with a Tuesday shirt and you're a Friends Everywhere shirt.
1: You're in good hands. Don't worry.
0: We're all right.
1: You'll like this poster.
0: Yeah. We're in charge of this. And we have someone who actually knows what they're doing, designing it.
1: Yes. Thank you, Gio.
0: Yeah, appreciate it. And we're going to sign them. We can do that. Morgan and I are going to sign these posters and send them off to you. And you do whatever you want with that poster. But it's going to say you're not alone. And I hope it's a reminder that you know you're not alone. Because when you tune into KXP, there's a whole community listening. That's what I say. Even if you're sitting there alone, even if you're going through something that feels very lonely, even if you're isolated, even more so. When I was isolated and going through massive depression, and I was just right on the edge, I tuned into radio. And it saved my life. And I've ever since tried to do the same, try to like pay it back because it saved my life. Just tuning into DJs at weird hours, didn't matter what station. I just needed to hear a friendly voice playing me music. And it just gave me some hope that there's other people listening. And that shared experience of listening is what we do. It's so isolating right now, the way music and art is given to you. And even the way we socialize is so isolating that what we're trying to do is bring community together. So when we say this over and over and over and over and over again, it is not a marketing tool. It is just how we feel. So if you want this You're Not Alone poster, we're going to sign. We're going to send it to you for $10 a month, $120. We're going to send you a thank you gift as well. And on top of that, we're going to put your name on the KXP booth wall, which I am looking to my right now looks very, very lit up today. We got all kinds
1: of
0: names up there. So know that you've donated this hour. I'm looking at your name right now on the wall, and Owen's writing those in Aaron, and they're putting them up on the wall. It's awesome.
1: It is awesome. KXP.org is how you can get on the wall right now. We have $3,500 left in the next 6 minutes to stay on track with our goal. So get your name on the wall. Do something extraordinary today. Participate, because that is one of your tools in your mental health toolkit, right? Like, isolation is very bad for your health. So participating for a couple minutes this morning, joining this community, making sure you know you've done something positive on this Wednesday morning, it's going to make you feel so good today. And we're going to be sending you a You Are Not Alone poster that John and I are going to sign. We're making this poster just for you all so that you have something on your wall from us and we have something on our wall from you. We're going to see your name and your location. So don't wait until we're off the mic right now. Give at kxp.org. We're getting your names in real time. If you want to give $20 a month right now, a lot of people joining the population of Hoodie Town. We haven't had a zip up hoodie in a couple of years, so want to hook you up with this as well. Winter's coming, so you're gonna be nice and cozy. You're gonna have our poster on your wall. We're gonna see your name for the next 6 months at least on the booth wall here, knowing that you were with us, that we're not alone right now. KXP.org.
0: This is it. You only got 5 more minutes. Listen, it's Wednesday. Maybe you're thinking to yourself, you're tired of going through the motions, you're tired of the same routine. It's a lot every day, and sometimes you feel stuck in it. But doing something like donating to KXP to a nonprofit supporting the arts, you're getting out of your comfort zone, maybe. Mm. And maybe you can pay it forward. Maybe you have an amount you can give that's more than others. Maybe you're paying it for someone else. We've had these $2,500 donors where you get to come into and watch a performance in our control room and come into the booth here, and you got all kinds of great thank you gifts. You're paying it forward for somebody else. If you're somebody out there who can donate, well, great. If you're somebody who's out there donating your allowance, equally great. Just like the music and the artists we treat here, you come in here without a record deal, without a record label, you're on your own, you're putting out demos, we treat you the same as if you come in here with a full record label behind you.
1: That's right.
0: And you're a well-known group. Like, we treat everybody equally here. So we're trying to just get everybody involved. Do something different today, extraordinary. Trust yourself to donate to KEXP. Trust yourself that you can do this. I believe in you. I believe you're going to donate. I believe everybody who listens donates. Because I'm silly, but I do believe that. I believe our listeners are responsible and will do the right thing today. That's what I believe. And you've got to prove me right, because I am tired of the negative people out there who tell us we can't do this. I'm tired of it.
1: And being louder than the rest of us when there's so many more of us than them.
0: They're so amplified. Kindness is not amplified.
1: That's right.
0: And when it is, it's awesome and it gives you hope, right?
1: Yep.
0: When you're doom scrolling and something nice comes up, you're like, oh, well, hey. Oh my gosh, but it's rare, right?
1: Yeah.
0: It's time to take it back. It's time to take the music back. It's time to take this radio dial back. It's time to fight back.
1: Yeah.
0: And do something.
1: Use your voice.
0: You got to do something first. This might be the first step. Maybe you have another step. That's great. Take it, please. If it's not this, then do something else. But we need it. My God, this world's falling apart and we need to hold together.
1: Yep.
0: And art and music can do just that. It has helped me together. I know that to be true. And I have a feeling it's helped keep you together through some really hard times and some great times. You go to music, you go to community, and I'm asking you to do that right now. Let's thank some people. We're going to send you this So You're Not Alone poster. Everyone I say here is getting a poster.
1: Yeah.
0: Every name I read here is going up on our wall. Here we go. Hoodie Town, 240 in Waltham, Massachusetts. Given. Thank you, Walter.
1: Thank you, Walter.
0: Juliana, thank you. And Renton, you're going on the wall. Paul in San Antonio, same. Hoodie Town, 240. Karina in Seattle, $180. Sherry in Dallas. Larissa, West Orange, New Jersey. Jeff in Vancouver is going to Hoodie Town. Remember, there's only 2 days left in Hoodie Town, friends, after today. John in Belleville, Wisconsin, $120.
1: Thank you.
0: Kennedy's going on the wall. San Francisco, thank you. Bay Area, Kennedy, thank you. James in Hyattsville, Maryland, appreciate you.
1: Thank you.
0: Jack in Overland Park, our first Kansas donor today. Jennifer, thank you, $120.
1: Thank
0: you. Our first Spokane donor. Jonathan, I knew you'd come through.
1: And they
0: won
1: a little something special.
0: Vegas, $500. And David in Bainbridge Island, get $500. And Michael in Houston got all the stuff.
1: Thank
0: the
1: you,
0: stuff
1: Michael.
0: Things at $180. Debbie in Seattle. We got a donor in Flagstaff,
1: thank
0: Arizona. Calder,
1: yep.
0: Thank you. And Berkeley, our first Berkeley donor today. You're going on the wall, $120. Alice, Gwen, and Carrie, all going on the wall today.
1: Thank
0: a few
1: you.
0: You're going to Hoodie Town as well. Waco in Seattle's going on the wall, and we're going on your wall. Raina, thank you so much in Texas.
1: Thank you.
0: Steve and Laura, Vancouver, Washington, stepping up big time today, $120. Sylvester in Chicago, $120.
1: Thank you.
0: A Mercer Island donor going on the wall, and Andy in Charlottesville, Virginia, is going on the wall and going to Hoodie Town at 240. James is doing that. Thank you, James. Regina just gave as well. Appreciate you in Brookfield, Wisconsin.
1: Yeah.
0: Going to Hoodie Town while there's still time.
1: Thank
0: Hoodie
1: you,
0: Town ends on Friday. The countdown ends on Friday. But your chance to get on our wall is happening today. Your chance to get this poster is this hour. Aaron in Missoula is going to Hoodie Town at 240.
1: Thank you.
0: Matthew's going to Hoodie Town at 240. While you can. There's only a few more days left to get that hoodie. And there's only a few minutes left to get that poster that we are signing that says you're not alone.
1: Yep, $1,700 to go. We are so close. Thank you so much to everybody who's giving so far, but we haven't heard from you yet. KEXP.org is how you can get involved. This is your last opportunity to get our You Are Not Alone poster that we are making up. We haven't even made it yet, but it's going to be awesome that we're going to be signing and sending to you in this moment when you helped us. KEXP.org and everybody who's giving any amount is going on the wall right now so that we can look at your name and know that you stepped up in a big way during this hour. KEXP.org. Matthew in Three Rivers is going to Hoodie Town. Thank
0: All
1: you so
0: right.
1: much.
0: So is Doc Penguin in Linwood, New Jersey.
1: Yes.
0: Ah, Doc Penguin.
1: A doctor of penguins.
0: Pierce in Saskatoon, Saskatchewan.
1: Yes.
0: Giving $25
1: Thank
0: as our
1: you.
0: Second donor from there. Allison in Seattle, you're going on the wall.
1: Yeah.
0: And we're going on your wall. Mavis in Seattle, $10.
1: Thank you
0: so much, Mavis. Appreciate you. Sarah in Knoxville, Tennessee is going on the wall,
1: $40.
0: Lucky Joe just donated. Thank you so much. From Highland Park, New Jersey.
1: This is good luck for us.
0: $10.
1: I know.
0: Appreciate that. I agree. So many buttons. $900 to go. Catherine, $240 is going to Hoodie Town
1: Thank
0: as well.
1: You.
0: You got the poster that says you're not alone. We're going to sign that and send that out. We're going to go up on the wall here in the booth. If you donate now, kexp.org. Alejandro in Oakland,
1: yeah.
0: Our first Oakland donor today. $240.
1: Thank you.
0: Appreciate that. And let's see. Yeah, this is pretty human. This is the most human of things. We're going to create a poster. We're going to sign the poster.
1: Yeah.
0: You're listening to a radio station where the humans program the music.
1: We're going to mail it to you in snail mail.
0: Look, you may not be able to stop everything that's going on that you hate right now, but you can support what you love right now.
1: That's true.
0: You can focus on the positive
1: in
0: something that's trying instead of continually trying to stop the billionaires from doing what they're doing.
1: Invest your time, attention, and dollars into things that you value.
0: Yes, we definitely should
1: as
0: stop
1: much as possible.
0: That behavior. Don't get me wrong here. But some of your personal attention that can actually make a difference, you could also do that.
1: Yep.
0: Because we get so into doom scrolling, so like, but we got to remember that there's people and things and places trying.
1: Yeah. Spend more of your time doing the good stuff.
0: Trying every day. And my God, I see the same things you see. I am suffering through some of the similar things you're suffering through.
1: Yep.
0: Everyone has their own course and their own situation, of course. It is difficult to face each day sometimes. But we are asking you to face it with us.
1: Yep.
0: KEXP.
1: Let's stand together.
0: Music in community. We're silly like that. KEXP.org. Rachel and Renton gave $120.
1: Yeah,
0: Tim
1: you.
0: In Wilmington, North Carolina just gave. Autumn in San Francisco. Thank you.
1: $10.
0: You're going up on the wall. Jason in Snohomish giving $120.
1: Thank
0: you're
1: you.
0: Going on the wall. You get the poster as well. We've raised $20,000 already this hour.
1: Thank you.
0: You guys rule. KEXP.org is how you donate today. Get the poster. We're going to keep going through this next song, so don't worry. Oh, my God.
1: Whoa.
0: We just got a $2,000 donation. Are you kidding me?
1: Thank you so much.
0: I don't even have... I was not prepared for that. I do not
1: he
0: have the sound effect.
1: He was not mentally prepared for $2,000.
0: Hold on.
1: Oh.
0: Well, there's two. I'm going to do two.
1: Okay.
2: Oh, no.
3: Oh, no.
4: Oh, no.
2: Oh, yeah.
0: Oh, yeah. Thank you, donor and Shoreline.
1: Thank you.
0: $2,000. Coming in. Appreciate you very much. A few more to thank before I get off this mic. Donor in Kent just gave. Tasha, San Francisco, going to Hoodie Town, $240. Emily in Linwood, going to Hoodie Town, $240. Now raised $23,000 in this hour. You are proving me right. You are supporting music, community, kindness, and my thought that 100% participation in these things will make the world a better place. Don't sit on the sidelines anymore.
1: Yep.
0: Get involved.
1: You're on the team.
0: Get involved. It's just a couple minutes and a few dollars. It goes a long way towards this mission of music community and reminding people that they are not alone, because you are not alone. Oh, hello. Okay, here's a song I've been talking about. Debonair, Wigs, number 316 on the countdown of the top songs of the 90s. You're not alone. I'm not alone. Donate now. We are KXP, and so are you.

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God bless you for voting for Web in Front. Icky Metal's a great record from Archers of Loaf. Weezer, Only in Dreams, number 315 on our countdown. There's a few Weezer songs on this countdown, and a lot of Afghan Wigs as well, as there should be. Debonair Gentleman, the name of that record. I'm going to do the Black Love album as an album of the week, too, by the way. I love that album so much. I love them all, really, but that one in particular. Debonair, one of my favorite songs.

0: Megan are driving Teddy, Eliza, and Pippa. I want to raise a hand right now. Teddy? Okay. Eliza, raise your hand. Pippa as well. You want to know why? Because they asked, have you donated yet to their parents?
1: Yay!
0: Now, kids, if you're listening, I need you to turn to your adult parent and ask them about donations.
1: Have we donated?
0: Remind them that you have money, they have money, but you do not. You have some.
1: I have no money because I do not have a job.
0: Yes.
1: And you do.
0: And ask them, hey, this thing we listen to every day together that means so much to our family that we would just be very sad if it wasn't on the air.
1: I would love for it to be here in my adulthood, if, Mom and Dad.
0: If you would like me to have a future without robots and actual humans programming music, please, parents, have you donated yet? Kids, I need you to really lay on the guilt, okay? I need you to really just...
1: Our names can be on the wall in the DJ booth, Mom and Dad, if you make a gift.
0: Yeah.
1: Maybe we could get some thank you gifts, like t-shirts and hats. I don't know.
0: Did you hear about this Teddy and Eliza and Pippa? Their names are all on a booth wall at KEXP. Why are our names not on the wall?
1: Can my name be on a wall, Mom and Dad?
0: Are you a failure as a parent?
1: Don't say that, kids. That's not effective.
0: That would totally work for me. No, my son would say that to me. Henry would be like, so, Dad, have you totally failed as a parent, or is my name going on the wall?
1: The kid's like, okay, Mom and Dad, time for your annual review. Areas of improvement needed. Donating more to KXP.
0: Oh, don't give my kid any ideas. You get an F in snacks. Okay.
1: Ah!
0: Dang it. We'll be right back.

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1: The ACLU of Washington, defending civil rights and freedom for everyone in Washington state. The ACLU is prepared to litigate, legislate, and mobilize to fight for all, particularly those whose communities are being disenfranchised. Info about civil rights and how to get involved at aclu-wa.org.
2: All right, morning show here on KEXP. All right, parents. Have you given or have you failed?
3: I just think
2: even I can't say that with a straight face.
3: Your kid's name should be on the wall. I'm just saying.
2: It's terrible, but true. Don't be a failure.
3: I'm not mad at you.
2: Don't fail your kids.
3: I'm just disappointed.
2: I'm not mad at you, parents. I'm just disappointed you wouldn't support your children's listening habits.
3: There's an opportunity to turn this around, though.
2: Look, if you want to kill their dreams, that's on you.
3: I mean, that is on you. You have to live with it.
2: It's the worst break ever. Okay.
3: That's very bad pitching.
2: Yes, very bad.
3: Yes.
2: Donate now. KEXP.org.
3: Aaron's like, they're loving this divorce talk.
2: You know what? Joseph just gave $1,200.
3: And
2: oh, hello. Andrew just gave $1,200. Now, again, by Friday or on Friday or maybe even before that, we're going to run out of space in this vinyl club, so you're going to want to get involved now. The hoodies will no longer be available. You want to get involved now. And this You're Not Alone t-shirt we're now offering as an extra gift.
3: Yeah!
2: This is one of our favorite shirts. It's right on the nose there with the morning show. It's a You're Not Alone Wednesday. Just letting you know that. We may not have announced it, but you may have noticed a trend. Here on this Wednesday, You're Not Alone t-shirt to remind everybody they are not. Hopefully someone sees that, is reminded that they are not. I've heard many stories of people wearing this shirt and helping others. And I get a lot of comments about it, that it's been helpful for people's sanity and mental health. So You're Not Alone t-shirt thrown in as an extra gift. Plus, we're still putting names on the wall. Is that right?
3: Oh, yeah.
2: Oh, okay.
3: This is Wednesday.
2: Yeah. Wednesday
3: you
2: wall.
3: Can
2: so we are not
3: wall
2: alone.
3: Wednesday. That's right.
2: Yeah. Wednesday the wall. Wall the Wednesday.
3: We are not alone on a Wednesday West Wall.
2: Sounds like a band from the aughts.
3: It does. It does.
2: Wall Wednesday.
3: Wall Wednesday. We are the wall. We are the children.
2: World?
3: We are the wall.
2: Teach them well.
3: Teach them wall.
2: We should probably just thank
3: Put their name on the wall.
2: Mike in Seattle just gave $100. Cole in Shoreline gave $120. Faye in Oakland, $120. You're going on the wall. Chris in Portland, you're on the wall. Alexander from Milwaukee, Oregon, you're on the wall. Steve in Phillipsburg, New Jersey, our first Phillipsburg, New Jersey person on the wall. Reba in Seattle going to Hoodie Town at $240. Mark. Going to the wall, $120. You're on the wall. You're not going to the wall. That sounds bad. Nick and Kenmore, $25. You're on the wall. Brian, another Toronto donor going on the wall, $120. Rich in Connecticut, $240. Arun in Berkeley, another Berkeley listener on the wall. Jim in Bainbridge Island, $360. Oakland stepping up big time.
3: Thank you.
2: Today, Marianne, thank you, $240. You're going to Hoodie Town and on the wall. If you're wondering what all those things are, Hoodie Town is you get a hoodie. It's going to run out after this drive. You live in a town. It's called
3: Hoodie.
2: You got to pay $20 a month if you think KXP is worth that, which I think it is. And then on the wall that you've paid for, it's where you put your name. KEXP.org is all you got to do. And we'll put your name on an official morning show post-it note.
3: It's true.
2: It's very official.
3: It says blank is a goddamn hero.
2: Yes. And then your name goes there.
3: Literally, these are real post-its we had made for this.
2: That was like the best $40 we ever spent here.
3: Yeah.
2: So if you want to donate now, we'll put you up on the wall. We'd really appreciate it.
3: And you get the You Are Not Alone shirt. If you go to Hoodie Town, you get the You Are Not Alone t-shirt as an extra gift. So you get that. Join others who have gone to Hoodie Town so far and get your name on the wall. Join folks who have joined the vinyl club so far. We are almost out of space there.
2: Yeah,
3: so
2: and Morgan sure and I mean, I'm going to be honest, a little behind the scenes. We're kind of, the wheels are coming off. So if you could donate now, that would be fantastic because I don't know how long this is going to last.
3: We're not sleepy.
2: Let's get some of your messages instead of ours because I make no sense. KXP is like a beloved family member. There you go. Life would totally suck without it. I've been introduced to the most amazing music from all genres by KXP DJs. Once I fell in love with your programming, I stopped listening to other stations. It's almost impossible to listen to other stations at that point because commercials and the same crap over and over again. You just can't do it anymore.
3: We
2: liberate you. I really love you guys and all that you do. Thank you. Thank you, Annie in Falls City. Michael in Houston. My house might be in Houston, but my home and my people are KXP. Indeed, you are the wind beneath my wings.
3: Thanks, Michael.
2: I like that. That's good. Bette Midler would be so proud of you.
3: So nice.
2: My mom loved that song so much. just wrote, I say investment and not gift because I am not giving you anything. I am getting a return on my investment. And aww. I don't just mean a hoodie and a poster. Long live carbon-based artists.
3: Yeah.
2: This is what we've come to. Yes. Long live the community. Long live KEXP. Marcus in Seattle. This station is the pinnacle of music discovery and inclusion of community. This station is the pinnacle of music discovery and inclusion of community. Marcus, well said. Seattle and everywhere. This station touches would be less without. Thank you to everyone that makes the program happen. You are deeply appreciated. Marcus, you are one of those people you should be thanking because it's you who allows us to do this. It's you that allows us never to answer to any soul-sucking, awful corporation that is destroying this planet. Loving this 90s countdown, said Scott. There's a segue. As a teenager in Ohio in the 1990s, my younger self would be so stoked to know that someday live in Seattle and hear this music on the radio.
3: Yeah.
2: Same. Jack, who's 10, and Sam, who's 8, we listen to your show every morning while getting ready for school. It's the best way to start the day. That and waffles. Your show is great, and we're glad to know about it. You put me up there with waffles.
3: Really good points.
2: That is one of the highest compliments you could ever give.
3: Yeah.
2: God damn, I love waffles.
3: Waffle and Wall Wednesday with these kids.
2: When I was in Japan recently and went 10 days without a waffle, I was like, you know what? I love this place, but they really have no waffles. That was my only...
3: How often do you have waffles?
2: As often as possible. It's just, you know, doing the morning show. It's like, I don't have the opportunity to make waffles up here, though.
3: That's true.
2: Do you know what's great in Japan? Their toilets. Oh, yeah. My Lord. They're the greatest thing. It doesn't matter where you go.
3: Yeah.
2: You could be in an outhouse. I was in the outhouse in the middle of the forest. I'm like, they still got the you know, sprayer.
3: Yeah.
2: Yeah. Bidet. Oh, yeah? Bidet to you, too, sir.
3: I went to a bathroom in Singapore where it, like, knew I was there and was like, hello, and then opened up the seat for me.
2: Yes.
3: And, like, got everything ready and was like, beep, boop, boop, beep, boop, beep, boop. And I was like, whoa.
2: They warm up the seat immediately. Yeah.
3: Whoa. It's like, what did I do to deserve this?
2: It's like you're sitting on R2-D2.
3: Take this toilet out to dinner
2: first.
3: I'm
2: not kidding, yeah.
3: I gotta take this toilet out on a date. It's like too good to me.
2: Okay, you're taking the toilet out to a date. I am saying you're sitting on R2-D2's head. So we have...
4: Yes! Yes!
2: Okay, break over. Wheels are off. Donate now. Because we're in trouble. KXP.org.
3: Toilets.
2: Hey, Nirvana!

0: Oh my God, all my buttons look the same to me right now. And let's see what else. You heard Nirvana, Bree. Nirvana showing up about 14 times on this countdown. Not our number one band, but number two, Breed off Nevermind. Lots of Nirvana on the countdown for good reason. All right, it is the morning show, and we need your help. This is serious time. We are halfway through the show, halfway through the week. We are at the middle point of this drive for Morgan and I on the morning show. We are below halfway for the show, so right about at it, actually. So this is the moment. I need you to prove me right, Morgan.
1: Yep, exactly.
0: I've come in here every day, and there's always a part of the drive where I think if everyone donated right now, it would show me I am right about our community, my people. We have each other. And now I'm asking 100% participation right now.
1: Yep.
0: Some people give out awards for that. 100% participation. That doesn't mean 1 in 10. That doesn't mean 2 in... Which is the stat, and it's true, even at KXP, which I hope to prove wrong.
1: 1 in 10 give.
0: We have proven people wrong time and time again, and I'm asking right now to prove me right. Prove other people wrong. Prove the naysayers wrong. Prove the negative people wrong. The haters wrong. The snobs wrong. Show us that this music community is 10 in 10. We have had 148 people donate. 147 people donate today. That's it. 147. Yep. That's awesome. Thank you. 147. There are thousands of you out there. What if thousands of people decided right now they cared? What if 1,000 people right now decided they donate $5, $10, $100,
1: $1,000? Whatever you can.
0: Whatever you have in your budget.
1: Yep.
0: What if 1,000 people right now said yes? Do you know that would be record-setting? Do you know just 1,000 people, that would break every record you've ever seen here
1: only
0: on a Wednesday?
1: Only 1,000 people.
0: If 1,000 people
1: only
0: said
1: 1,000.
0: Right now. That's right. And when we pitch, we're supposed to talk to one person, and that's what I usually do. I'm talking to you. But now I'm talking to you 1,000 times.
1: Yep.
0: Be one of those. Be one of the drops in the bucket that adds up to our goal. Be one of the 1,000 people we want to thank right now. Prove me right.
1: Yeah.
0: Prove that kindness has a place, that media like this exists, that music matters. Music matters. Ideas matter. Art matters. Community matters. Fighting back matters. If someone's trying, give them the tools to try. We can't sit on the sidelines. Give us the tools to try to make this world a better place. Now, not later, not tomorrow, not next week, not ignoring the message, but now. Now we rise up and we say we're going to fight for something we believe in.
1: Yeah.
0: You believe in music. It has been there for you. Be there for it. This is how you support the music that you take and you use in your brain and your heart to get you through your days. This is the moment you decide live music means something to you, that it has saved your life and you didn't even know it. Tell me right now that doing radio like this and keeping people together, that saying you're not alone, that making sure you never feel alone matters. KEXP.org. It matters. And I'm asking you to make a difference today in the lives of your community. At KEXP.org, that is how you do it. And if you do that, I'm going to give you a You're Not Alone shirt, and we are going to continue to do this together each and every day. You are not alone.
1: KEXP.org is how you can do that. 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Give whatever you can. Just like John said, there are thousands of you listening out there right now. We have had 23 people give in the last 39 minutes. 23 of the thousands that are listening. So if we get 100% participation, this drive is over and it's giving gifts of whatever you can. $10, amazing. If you can give $15 a month, we're going to give you a You Are Not Alone shirt as an extra thank you gift. And each and every person proving us right today, making sure that it is 100% participation, 100% of you, no matter what your gift size, your name is going on the wall, because we knew in this moment, you knew that this is what matters right now. You have to protect the things that you enjoy and the things that you value and protect it for future generations too. We're up to 26 people now. The numbers are rising. I believe you're out there. I believe in you. We are so proud of you. Take this opportunity right now to join all of these other folks who have given so far. KEXP.org.
0: If you're like me, I've been told all my life that this doesn't work. What you're doing doesn't work. You can't do this. This is wrong. This is not how you do it. This is not how it's set up. That's society. That is telling you how you're supposed to act, how you're supposed to behave, how you're supposed to make and play music. That's not how you do it, John. That's not how you

0: that you don't talk about this on the air, John. That's not how you do this, John. You can't make a living being a DJ, John. You can't talk about grief, John. Over and using my name too. Sons of bitches. They throw the John William down there.
1: It's very specific.
0: I will hurt you. The morning show has been told time and time again by a very small number of people that I'm doing it wrong. And a majority of people tell me I'm doing it right. And that this station is doing it right. We've been told when we tell other stations what we do, they tell us we're doing it wrong. I'm not kidding. I'm not making that up.
1: Yeah.
0: So they continue to make it the most basic, non-challenging, easy-to-listen-to status quo crap you've ever heard.
1: Yep.
0: It doesn't do anything to help those artists, really. And is it helping you? No.
1: No. They don't care about what you think.
0: We take
1: chances. They just want the money.
0: Because you have to, and they don't all work, but that's okay.
1: Yep.
0: We still try. And there's something to be said about that. People don't take chances in this world. People don't chances on the media. And when they do, sometimes they get killed for it. There's a reason these stations go away, you know? And I believe in you. I believe in I believe a thousand of you are out there listening who will donate.
1: Yep.
0: I believe that. Prove me right.
1: You're out there.
0: Prove me right.
1: Prove
0: Matthew
1: us right.
0: In Seattle just did $300.
1: Yeah.
0: Jennifer in California. Also, by the way, anyone giving $180 or more right now, we're throwing in the You're Not Alone shirt during what we hope to be the best break of the drive right at the midway point.
1: You
0: Judith
1: can do
0: in Renton,
1: it.
0: You're one of them. You're going to Hoodie Town.
1: Woo.
0: Lucas in Seattle. Ramona in Pittsburgh. Got a donor in France. Thorsten, good to hear from you again, buddy, in Germany. Rhiannon, thank you in Seattle, giving $240. Matt in Buren, Anna in Fall City.
1: Thank
0: and
1: you.
0: And Sonia in Poulsbo.
1: Yeah!
0: $1,200.
1: Vinyl Club, woo!
0: Vinyl Club will run out. Get involved. Analog, music, live music. 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Prove me right. Kristen in Renton, Shannon in Edmonton, Lydia in Seattle,
1: woo!
0: Aaron in Boise, Jeff in Seattle, Nicole in San Francisco, Matt in San Francisco, William in Quincy, Aiden in Vancouver, BC. Happy birthday to you. Robert in San Francisco,
1: Thank you.
0: In Portland, a donor in the 509, Dustin in Napa, John in Atlanta, Thad in Leavenworth, Hugh in Martinez, California, Dan in Richmond, Gabriel in Seattle, Deanna in Poulsbo, Charles in Alexandria,
1: Ryan.
0: In Seattle, John in Kenmore, Christy in Rock Hill, South Carolina, and Ellen, all of you are proving us right today.
1: Woo!
0: We are not alone. We need 1,000 people participating.
1: Yep.
0: 100% participation. None of this 1 in 10 crap anymore. We're tired of it. Get involved. We aren't as loud. We just aren't. Sorry. A lot of us are sensitive people who aren't very loud.
1: Yeah.
0: Plus, when you are, trust me, it's hard, but you tend to attract people who tell you you're doing it wrong.
1: You get a lot of feedback. And
0: I do my best to put it somewhere. And the good news is a majority of you, 99% of you, are supportive, amazing people.
1: Yep.
0: You know when I get the most hate mail? Right after the drive.
1: Yeah.
0: Right after.
1: Yep.
0: That's when they decide to air the grievances.
1: Right.
0: Right? You're doing it wrong. Do it this way. Do it that way. Because they didn't donate. They didn't get involved. They're mad.
1: Yeah.
0: They're reflecting their own thing onto us.
1: Yeah, they're projecting.
0: That's exactly right. We continue to try to do the best we can. That's all you can do. Program music.
1: Yep.
0: Bring community together. Be yourself.
1: Nobody's perfect.
0: I'm not going to be anyone else, and nor should Morgan, or nor should anyone else out there. Be yourself.
1: Mm-hmm.
0: You get told all the time not to be yourself from when you're a kid through adulthood. Stop doing that.
1: You're the most beautiful when you're yourself.
0: You're not even supposed to go to shows or like live music if you're above a certain age.
1: Right.
0: Or like, it's all made up, all of these rules. They're just made up.
1: Break the rules.
0: We're just humans doing our best, man.
1: Yeah.
0: Trying to make the most of this life we've
1: been
0: given.
1: Enjoy your life.
0: We've been given this life. We're just trying to enjoy it. We're just trying to be happy. We're trying to like enjoy art and music and nature. And you can't understand why other people try to take that from you. Well, first off, they're sociopaths. But second...
1: You make a good point.
0: they have darkness in their heart. You do not. Ryu just gave.
1: Thank you.
0: $120. Emily in Seattle, $1,200.
1: Yeah.
0: 100% participation.
1: Yes.
0: Scott in Dublin, California just gave.
1: Thank you.
0: Georgie in Glasgow just gave.
1: Yay.
0: Dusty in Oakland.
1: Thank you.
0: Sabrina in Laredo, Texas.
1: Thank you.
0: Esme in Seattle, $500.
1: Hey-ya!
0: Amy in Redmond. Lisa, thank you.
1: Thank you.
0: Betsy in Seattle. Andrew in Lexington, Kentucky.
1: Thank you.
0: Marcel in Denver is 100% participation.
1: Yes.
0: Ryan, 100%. Brisbane, California. And giving us 10 bucks from Wyoming. Tracy stepping up at
1: thank
0: 180
1: you.
0: In Spanaway. Steven, thank you, buddy, in San Francisco. Samuel in Minneapolis dropping $72 on the cause. And a donor in Oakland dropping $180.
1: Thank
0: now,
1: you.
0: Remember, everybody who donates this hour are going to go up on the wall of the booth. Again, 100% participation on the wall as well.
1: You beautiful heroes. We're going to see your names.
0: And anyone who gives $180 or more is going to get the You Are Not Alone t-shirt thrown in as an extra gift to remind me, to remind you, to remind everybody that you're not alone. Matthew in Lexington, Kentucky, $20.
1: Yeah.
0: Aaron in Seattle, $120.
1: Yeah.
0: Heather in Mesa, Arizona. Indigo giving Hudson, New York. Everyone give them what they can. We've had everything from
1: $10.
0: Oh, who is that? I want to get their name right.
2: I don't know.
0: Ingadu?
1: I'm guessing $10. It's Indigo.
0: Yeah, gave $10. Their allowance money. They're 10 years old.
1: 10 years old. That's awesome. Thank you so much, Ingo.
0: That's 100% participation. Lisa and Peter, $600.
1: Whoa! That's the Kool-Aid man level.
0: Oh, yeah. $600 is, is an amount that we're,
1: oh,
0: we don't always
1: yeah.
0: see, so it has to go
1: here.
0: $600, Lisa.
1: Yeah,
0: thank you so much. Lisa
1: you.
0: And Parker, thank you so much. Eric and Marigold just gave $240. Lynn in Portland giving $20.
1: Thank
0: Eric
1: you.
0: In Seattle dropping $500 on the card. So many sound effects. KEXP.org. Lisa in Kent, $180.
1: Thank you.
0: We are asking for 100% participation, that everybody out there has their voices heard, that people like us aren't loud, but every once in a while, you got to get loud.
1: Yep.
0: And that's what we're doing right now. We're being loud for music, for community, for kindness. Now is the time. Do not wait another minute.

0: XP. Just me or that song hit the spot?
1: I love that song.
0: I realize I know all the words to it.
1: Oh, I know every word to that.
0: We're both singing along. Sublime coming in at number 308 on our countdown. Great self-titled release from 1996. PJ Harvey from 93, one of the best years of music ever. 50 Foot Queenie from Rhythm E. There's a number of songs from that album on the countdown. Good job. And Nevermind, pretty much the entire album is on the countdown, which is awesome. It is probably the best album of the 90s. Drain You, the song, Nevermind, the album. And we're getting further up on this countdown, getting up to, we'll be under 300 by the end of this show. And we still got a lot of work to do. I'm going to tell you all about it in just a sec.
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0: Yeah, your kid. Well, I have kids. Your kids will text you and you're like, oh, you always look at it.
1: Yeah.
0: I'm like, what's going on? It's like, you know, what's my oldest son wanting? Hey, Dad, have you listened to the new Mountain Goats album? Song Shallow Grave, super good, dude.
1: Breaking news. That's awesome.
0: He went and saw the Goats when he was in town, back in town at Easy Street.
1: Nice.
0: I was so excited. He's like, dude, I'm like 10 feet from him. He got the record. Got John to sign it.
1: Cool.
0: Very excited.
1: That's awesome.
0: Big Mountain Goats fan.
1: Nice.
0: All right, morning show here on KEXP. We have about 5 minutes left in the hour. Here's where we are. We have a You're Not Alone shirt. The next 5 minutes, if you give $15 a month, $180, it is a classic You Are Not Alone t-shirt with KEXP on it. It's beautiful. And I got yellow print. It's really blue and yellow. It's nice. And you get your name up on the wall here in the booth if you donate any amount this show on a Wall Wednesday, You're Not Alone Wednesday.
1: Yep.
0: Plus, we're asking for 100% participation. It seems maybe, I don't know what that seems like, but for me, it seems like a no-brainer. So if you're thinking, you're listening, you're like, man, everyone's giving. Every listener's giving. I don't have to. Okay, remember, that's how voting works, too, and how the environment works. If you think everybody else is doing it, don't assume that.
1: Yes. You're not.
0: 217 amazing human beings. If you're one of those 217 people, love you. Thank you for
1: so
0: your help.
1: Much.
0: Appreciate you being a friend of the show, friend of the community, supporting community. 217 out of thousands who are listening right now. Right now, just this moment. Let alone overall, we have hundreds of thousands of listeners. But at any given time, there's thousands of people listening, even during a drive. I know lots tune out. They hear it. They're gone. They come back, listen. And hopefully one day, hey, man, maybe they'll change their tune and decide to donate to KEXP. But I know you're listening. I know you're going to give. It's just a matter of time of when you're going to give. Now is that time. KEXP.org is how you do that. I'm asking for 100% participation. And if we do that, we raise the entire amount right now. KEXP.org.
1: Let's go, friends. KEXP.org. The last break we had, I mentioned, John, that we had about 26 people that gave that hour. We're up to 91, so that's fantastic.
0: Nice.
1: Yes. But we want 100% participation.
0: Yes.
1: If we can get 1,000 people to give during this Wednesday in the next hour, that will prove us right. Prove us right that you're out there, that you care about music, that you care about community and art, that you want your radio to be pure in this way, that KEXP is able to do it. Because weeks like this, when you prioritize KEXP for a couple of minutes in your morning and let John and I know that, yes, I'm out there and I want to support KEXP, you have to do that right now. KEXP.org. We have the You Are Not Alone t-shirt as an extra thank you gift just until the end of this break. So do not wait. Give now while we're on the mic. We're getting your names in real time. We're going to give you the You Are Not Alone t-shirt for $15 a month or more as an extra gift. If you want to give $20 a month, you can get that and the hoodie. And anybody who gives is getting their name on the wall. We've had people give $10. Amazing. We've had people give $1,200 and join the vinyl club. Whatever amount works for you, we need 100% participation. So make sure you're making your voice known right now. KEXP.org. We have $20,000 to go to hit the show goal.
0: All right, we can do this. It's going to take you and you, and as Riz would say, especially you. KEXP.org. Let's thank the people who care today, the people who did the right thing today, the people who made that decision to donate and be a part of our community or up their amplifier to be an even bigger part of this community. That includes Shannon going to Hoodie Town. Hoodies are out after Friday. Last chance to get them. Same with that vinyl club. Let's see, $240. Thank you. Donor in Portland gave $180. You get all things. Jeff in Mercer Island, you're getting the hoodie and the You're Not Alone t-shirt at $240. Kara in Seattle, $180. You're getting all the things. Your name up on the wall. Cynthia in Kentucky, your name's going up on the wall. $50.
1: Awesome.
0: Forrest in Brisbane, California, $240. Hoodie Town, the You're Not Alone shirt. Your name is on the booth wall. Brian in Oak Park, Illinois, doing the same. Cameron in Hilliard, Ohio, $180. Jason in Oakland going to Hoodie Town. Jonathan in Vallejo, California, giving $120. Your name's going on the wall.
1: Another
0: Portland donor giving $180. Eric in Orlando, $120. 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
1: Yeah.
0: Brandy in Des Moines, Washington, $120. Helena, thank you so much, $240. Jelly, thank you so much in Fremont, California, giving $25. Keith as well, $120. Nathan in Seattle.
1: Thank you.
0: Stacy in Alameda giving $10. Chip in Oakland, $180.
1: Quintana
0: in Berkeley, $120.
1: Hearing
0: from all of our Berkeley listeners.
1: Yeah.
0: Andrew in Vancouver, $25. It's everybody giving what they can, when they can, and that moment is now. KEXP.org, $7,200 left to raise this hour to keep the entire drive on track. Again, 224 people have donated. We need to hear from 1,000 people today. I know you can do it. I know you're out there. I know you've been putting it off, but now is that moment where you support music, community, and just our right to get on the mic and say what we're saying right now.
1: Yep.
0: That this matters, that kindness matters, that we do have a voice, that we can fight the good fight, that we are the underdog trying to do the best we can here with music and community and never compromise, ever, ever, ever. All those good things you listen to or love, it seems like they turn evil. All those companies and social media that seem so promising.
1: Then they get sold.
0: It does. And it goes to advertising and it goes to corporations. They suck it all up. We have to stop it somewhere. Where is that line in the sand, right? When do we finally say enough? In arts, that's where we're centered. In music and community and arts, right? That's where we draw the line right here.
1: Yep.
0: Nope. You do not get to influence our programming. You do not get to influence what we play. You do not get to influence the way in which we talk to you on the air, the way we bring people together. You're not never going to have us do an AI customer service anymore because, I can't do it anymore.
1: Don't even get me started on that.
0: So get rid of the humans, put in this AI service.
1: Screaming into the phone.
0: Human! Representative!
1: Ah!
0: You know how many robots I've sworn at?
1: So many.
0: Do you know our customer service here rules?
1: Yeah.
0: It's humans.
1: It's all humans.
0: Our development department's amazing.
1: Yes,
0: I've had to deal with my own donations, and it's like, wow, we're really good at this. We're really nice to people.
1: I'm like, hello, my friends. May
0: this
1: I please
0: so
1: change
0: nice.
1: My shirt size?
0: Yeah,
1: yes, you
0: like,
1: may.
0: Hey, what's up?
1: Thank you. Wow, that was easy.
0: Yeah, you text us, and humans are answering. You write us. We're getting back to you.
1: Yep.
0: My God, man.
1: Yeah.
0: You got to support that is happening instead of us. And trust me, I'm guilty of this, just bitching and moaning about everything that's wrong.
1: Yeah.
0: And I am bitching and moaning about everything that's wrong, but I'm also trying to do something positive that's good in music. And come on now.
1: Right.
0: We can do this. All right. Who else? Robert, San Mateo. Thank you. $240 Hoodie Town. Andrea, another Seattle.
1: Thank you.
0: Nat in Spokane. Thank you so much. $10. John in Big Sky, Montana, $180. Justin in Richmond, California, $180. Ann in Piedmont, California, $240. Eric in San Francisco going to Hoodie Town, $240. We're down to $6,100 now needed this hour. I'm running out of time. I'm asking for 100% participation. Even you in the back of the class who stays quiet, hasn't written us before, maybe doesn't think I'm talking to you. I believe in you.
1: Yep.
0: I am talking to you right now. I appreciate everybody. You know, in class, later in class, when I was a little more confident, I'd sit in front. But for so many years, I sat in the back, hiding from everyone, not talking, never raising my hand, just trying to get through it. I know you're out there. I know you're someone who thinks we're talking to other people who do this. But I believe you can do this. And I think you have an amount you can probably afford because someone just gave $10 and someone gave $240.
1: Yep.
0: So you decide, not me. You decide. But I want you to participate because I think it's important. I think it's important, like Drake and Boyd and Rose.
1: Yes.
0: They gave $20,
1: thank
0: just like
1: you.
0: That. Just like that. $20,
1: yep.
0: $240, it all adds up. You can give more, you're paying it forward for those who can't.
1: That's right.
0: And you know more, you know better than I do what you can afford. KEXP.org, where is it in your budget? Where is it as a priority in your budget? Where is it in the priority in your life? I know you got a lot going on, a lot, and a lot to think about. But I'm asking you for 5 minutes, you think about public radio, free media, independent, supporting music, supporting community. I'm asking for 5 minutes of your time, and I swear I'll give you 365 days here at KEXP. Okay? Mm-hmm. That's all I'm asking for. 5 minutes right now to trust yourself and trust the message and trust the community will win at the end of the day. What else we have, right?
1: Yep.
0: We got music. We got art.
1: We got each other.
0: We got community, and we got each other. That's what we got. That's what we will continue to bring. KEXP.org is how you support that right now. Not tomorrow. Not next week. But right now, we got this. KEXP.org. I'm not alone. 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Coming in at number 307 from the Crow soundtrack, Burn from The Cure.

0: on the countdown. Great to see it at 3:05 off the perfect record, The Miseducation of Lauryn Hill. Everything is Everything Yoga from Bjork, Homogenic. That came out in 97, 306 in our countdown. A lot of Bjork today. Love hearing that. And from the Crow soundtrack. Don't get more 90s than The Cure from the Crow soundtrack here on the morning show. Getting close to number 300 on this countdown here on KEXP. We will be right back.
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0: The double rainbow's organic, Owen.
3: Yeah.
0: Don't force the double rainbow.
3: No, oh, hi. No.
0: Morning show here on KEXP. Jeffrey and Ken just gave $2,500.
3: Thank you.
0: I love you, Jeffrey.
3: Thank you. Thank you so much.
0: Sorry I'm making this weird, but I love you.
3: He's always loved you.
0: It's a little weird.
3: He's been waiting for the right moment to tell you.
0: It's really quiet now. It's really uncomfortable. Don't make it weird, man.
3: Like in a good way?
0: Yes.
3: Yeah.
0: Emmett in Medina just joined the Vinyl Club. $1,200.
3: Thank you.
0: That's what we needed, friends. That is what we needed. We were a little behind. We are not getting 100% participation, but we are still asking for it.
3: Yeah.
0: I still believe in it.
3: Yes.
0: But we are getting participation. We've had 261 people out of thousands give today. 261 people have done the right thing today. They're supporting music and community. Jack and Seattle, $500. Okay, got those out of the way. Now I'm going to tell you,
3: we have
0: more people to thank,
3: it's
0: but right
3: hour.
0: Now, we've been talking about friends today. If you donate in the next 39 minutes, it's your last chance to get on the wall in the booth. If you donate, your name's on the wall on the booth. And you will actually see your name on the wall.
3: Because we're going to invite you in.
0: Not only, I say you get coffee with me, but you also get coffee with Morgan and Owen.
3: Yep.
0: And you also walk right into this booth where I am, and you will see your name on the wall because you just donated. See how that works? And we're going to hand you a new sunshine mug from KEXP. It is very bright and sunny. You'll need it all through this winter and everything that's going on with the destruction of democracy. Donate now at KEXP.org. In addition to
3: your hoodie.
0: Your hoodie.
3: So you also go to Hoodie Town.
0: So at 240,
3: yes.
0: Coffee. Sunshine mug.
3: Yes.
0: Hoodie.
3: Yes. Tour.
0: Tour. Name on the wall.
3: Name on the wall.
0: That's amazing.
3: And you go to heaven.
0: And you go to heaven.
3: Yep.
0: And you only have 39 minutes to do that.
3: Six things.
0: KEXP.org. So Lori, Minneapolis, thank you for donating that amount. We appreciate you. So be among the first 40 people. That's it. Because, you know, so much space on the wall and so much time in our schedule.
3: Who's in the morning club?
0: We are going to do a morning club here.
3: Join our club.
0: KEXP.org is how you do that. If you're outside of Seattle, maybe, or you can't make it here, maybe you want to sign up for the Vinyl Club. We are going to run out of room on the Vinyl Club. That will run out. That will fill up. That is a thing. There is a limit to the amount of vinyl we can send out. So if you've been licking, if you're looking to get involved, it's because it's finger looking good.
3: It's finger looking
0: you can
3: good.
0: Donate at KEXP.org to get involved with the Vinyl Club. You just keep rolling with your mistakes, Morgan. That's the key in radio.
3: Yes.
0: Just keep on, just suck those mistakes
3: first
0: up and
3: improv,
0: keep on talking and pretend they never happened.
3: Right.
0: And then later cry alone
3: in
0: the cold shower and hope that tomorrow's a better day. Donate now at KEXP.org.
3: KEXP.org. We'd love to see the first people joining the morning club. We're inviting you into KEXP. We're going to hang out with you, have a coffee in the conference room. It's very exciting.
0: Oh, yeah.
3: You get to ask all of your burning questions about
0: KEXP. Yeah.
3: And then we give you a tour of the building. You get to see your name on the wall because you signed up during this moment where we're putting your name on the wall too. You get your hoodie. You get a brand new KEXP sunshine mug. You go to heaven. KEXP.org. $20 a month right now.
0: Kara from Boise says it does take us all. Just donated for kids growing up listening to KEXP.
3: Aww.
0: They need real humans and real real music and real community 100% in. Thank you so much, Kara. Appreciate you very, very much. And then I love this. Fairlight wrote in and said, Yoga Just Pushed Me Over the Edge is my number one choice in 90s songs. I plan to donate this week, but I had to stop and just do it. I cannot tell you how much a station has meant to me this year. I've always turned to radio to feel less alone. And when I found you, it's just been such a bright spot. The positive vibes, you're like coming home. And of course, the music, it just hits. I have to thank Max Savage.
3: Yeah.
0: At What's on Grandpa's Turntable.
3: Yep.
0: At What's on Grandpa's Turntable. For bringing KXP into my universe. Oh, he's great.
3: That's awesome.
0: I love his Instagram. I agree. He's
3: Max
0: great.
3: Max is the best.
0: And he talks about KXP all the time. I had to check it out, and I haven't left you since. Now I tell all my music-loving friends about you, too. Perfect. That's a perfect message. Everything good about that.
3: Max's KXP. Grandpa used to be a volunteer here.
0: Yeah.
3: Yep. So keeping it in the family.
0: Jacob in Minneapolis. Been an amplifier for years. Had to donate extra today. Quote, thanks for being there when Minneapolis was being invaded by ICE thugs. Thanks for being there when I broke my leg and I was trying to still work through a miserable job. And thanks for being there when I got an awesome job. You were all the best. Thanks for fighting the good fight. Thank you, Jacob, Minneapolis. Matthew writes, John, Morgan, and team, I just sent a donation to get that post earlier beyond my amplifier funding. I had to write a note. I want to take a moment to thank you all, KXP, for the strength and resilience you bring to my life. You bring so much joy and energy to this place we all love called Seattle. You have a place in my soul, and you are part of that soul of Seattle. Stay amazing. Thank you, Seattle,
3: thank
0: and
3: you.
0: Everybody listening in the Bay, around the world, and KXP.org. We're asking for everybody 100% participation, and you can get your name on the wall, and you can get in on our coffee. We have, I don't know how many we have to go. Have we done any? Is anyone going? No, nobody is going. Is not one person coming to coffee.
3: Not yet, no.
0: Not one. Not one.
3: Nope, nobody is coming yet.
0: Just not even one.
3: Nope.
0: That's embarrassing.
3: Do you want to join our morning club? $20 a month, kxp.org. So we'll see.
0: It's more fun than we make it out to be. It's pretty fun.
3: Did you say it's more fun than we make it out to be?
0: Yeah.
3: Oh, okay.
0: I think we make it out to be pretty fun.
3: I thought you meant the opposite for a second, and I was like, that's not a great way to sell that, John.
0: You know what that
3: You're like,
0: is?
3: It's not as fun.
0: That's Owen Peen.
3: That's
0: No, that's coffee.
3: That's
0: Are you pouring coffee?
3: That's what a cup of ambition sounds like.
0: He just poured it on my hand.
4: Oh, sorry.
0: Oh, I'll just lick it off my hand. I am a coffee addict. All right. One person?
4: Son of a bitch.
3: Okay.
0: Embarrassing.
3: Can somebody please join our coffee club or our morning show club? It's $20 a month.
0: You know, if they don't, it's we can hang out.
3: Okay.
0: I mean, I know you've seen this. I'm not going to do the tour. But we could, you guys have seen the place.
3: Will you give me a tour?
0: I'll give you a tour.
3: Okay.
0: Yeah, I could try to surprise you.
3: Oh.
0: Yeah.
3: Owen's tour, I haven't seen
0: he makes
3: yet.
0: Up facts.
3: He does.
0: So he surprises me every time. But
3: that's true.
0: I might do the same. I think it's a good strategy. I think Laura's going to join us though.
3: Yay!
0: Thank you, Laura.
3: Thank you.
0: I hope you pat your own back right now. I appreciate you. High five.
3: The person from Minneapolis is going.
0: I sure hope so. Is that true?
3: Yeah.
0: Are they coming over to Seattle?
3: That's what Aaron said. Lori. Ooh, Lori is coming from Minneapolis.
0: Lori, that's awesome. That's two.
3: Yeah.
0: John in Virginia, get on a plane.
3: Yeah.
0: Keith in California, get on a plane. Get over here. Keith in California, get over here.
3: Keith in California. Keith in California. Keith in California.
0: Wow.
3: Okay.
0: That's pretty good.
3: Thank you. Maybe Nick in Long Island City will get on a plane and come over.
0: That'd be cool.
3: Nick and LIC.
0: Gilbert from Seattle. $240. Hoodie, coffee mug, name on the wall, hanging out with us.
3: Hanging out.
0: Tour of the station, hang out here in the booth. Ask any questions you got when you get here. Jay, you taking the train up from Portland, $250?
3: It's more fun than you think it is.
0: A train ride's not that bad.
3: I bet
0: Seattle, Portland's great.
3: That's probably Jay, whose daughter designed the You Are Not Alone scarf.
0: Well, let's see you up here, Jay. I know we've seen you before. Get on the train.
3: Get on the train, Jay.
0: Hey, Morgan.
3: Oh.
0: Get on that train from Portland. Huh? Noodles?
3: Uh-huh. Oh.
0: Did anyone miss Noodles yesterday?
3: Are you from out of town?
0: McNoodles? What was it? Toots McNoodle?
3: Toots McNoodles. You're a train conductor this evening. Get on a train from anywhere. Come up to Seattle and come hang out with us. Toot, toot. Make sure all your limbs are on board, though, because they will get cut off. I have quite the collection of limbs that have been cut off. Because you're not being responsible and putting your hands and arms into the vehicle.
4: Vehicle.
3: Toot, toot.
4: Vehicle.
3: Lots of hair has been left behind, too, and I knit sweaters out of them, and that's what the hoodies are made out of.
4: Gross.
3: When you go to Hoodie Town, it's from Toots McNoodle's Knitting Factory. From hair that's been left behind on the train. So get on in, toot, toot.
0: Thomas is from Oakland. He's getting on the old Toots McNoodle train.
3: Thomas, get on that train. Come up here, buddy. Toot, toot. Make sure your hands don't get cut off. That's not a me problem. That's a you problem. Toot, toot. You pay for the whole seat, but if you lose limbs, I'm not giving you a discount. Why would I do that?
0: Lauren, Minneapolis, game 120. Alyssa, you from up there.
3: Oh, yeah, okay.
0: Elena in San Francisco, $120. A donor in San Rafael, California, which I have mispronounced so many times over the years. Alexa, El Cerrito.
3: It's not Rafael?
0: Rafael.
3: I'm pretty sure it's San Rafael.
0: Rafael.
3: Am I wrong about this?
0: I was saying it right. Why are you giving me the wrong one?
3: I think San Rafael. Wrong.
0: That's wrong.
3: San Rafael, yes?
0: Yeah, Rafael was right. I was getting it right. Now they're throwing me off.
3: Yes, if I'm right. Okay. God.
0: I don't need help screwing that up. Christine, $10. I can do it by myself. Daniel, thank you.
3: Thank you.
0: $50. Libby and Issaquah got on board. $500.
3: Oh, sorry. Hi-ya! Toots McPiggy, your train conductor.
0: Frog! Girl on the train, frog! Yes, we are right. San Rafael. Thank you. God, I had it right the first time. Hey.
3: You want to know how I know that? Because I'm the train conductor in
0: San
3: Rafael.
0: San Rafael. Now I got to hear from San Rafael so I can say it again. $1,200 from Paris.

0: very loud in here.
1: What?
0: It's so loud. It's
1: really nice. What?
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5: Joshua Roden said, we pronounce San
1: Rafael
5: wrong when I first moved here 20 years ago. I assumed it was that and was swiftly corrected. Oh, yeah. It's like we're in New York and you go to Houston Street. You don't say it. Or Alki Beach.
1: Or a couch in Portland.
5: Yeah.
1: It's not couch.
5: It is not.
1: It's all a right. Funnier name.
5: Yes.
1: Pooch, yes. Yeah.
5: I didn't want to say it. So thank you for your patience and understanding as we get through this thing. All right, we got 22 minutes left, and I got to hurry here. I'm running low on time, but the most John Richards set ever is coming up.
1: Okay.
5: Three things in a row that had a direct impact on my life and probably some of the reasons I live here right now. Coming up. So I really want to get to that soon. Please, KEXP.org. And I'm listening to the music as well, so I would like to enjoy it. So donate now. We only have 21 minutes left in the show. Be among the first 40. We now have 15 taken, so only 25 more people can be a donor that gets to have coffee with us, get a tour of the station. I will show you this booth. We will then break into the midday show as we do every time we do a tour. And Cheryl's very accommodating.
1: We put masks on when we do that.
5: We run in and say, like, Cheryl,
1: we
5: water!
1: Go to the ground!
5: Wait, and then she's super nice to everybody, and everyone loves it. And then and then we show you the live room and we show you the entire building. But we also have coffee and you get a mug and it's really nice. And at $240, you can get that and a hoodie while you still can. And you'll see your name on the booth. You can find your name, take a picture of it. It's right here in the booth. We're putting names up as we go. If you want your name on the booth, we only have 20 minutes left to do that. KEXP.org. So time is running out. Plus, the final club is filling up. It will fill up. So if you're looking to get on the final club,
1: a little bit more.
5: It has filled up again.
1: Megan.
5: Megan and Oprah just signed up. That's one more gone.
1: Thank you.
5: They're all going to go. There's no way it's not going to fill up.
1: Maybe she's getting on the train, too. We don't know. Toot-toot.
5: That's right.
1: Could do. Final club and a train ride. Wow. Megan, you're living life, girl. Toot-toot. Only 25 spots left on the train for coffee.
5: RM wrote in, old Tooth McNoogle is one of the many reasons I'm a sustainer.
1: Thank you.
5: Old Toots has your back and you're never alone with McNoodles. That's fair.
1: You have less feet, but you're never alone.
5: Julia in Mercer Island. I am a seasonal worker that hails from the Pacific Northwest. No matter where I am in my migration, public radio is there and nothing hits home quite like KXP. And a lifestyle that has me picking up and moving every couple months, I can always feel grounded and at home thanks to the familiar voices of the DJs I love. From Alaska to Washington, California to Colorado, I find people listening to KXP everywhere I go. Thanks for being there. Appreciate you, Julia. That's right. You're never alone and you have friends everywhere.
1: Thank you.
5: Catherine in Edmonds. Hi, John and Morgan.

0: thank you for all you do to lift me up as I commute to work where I teach tiny humans how to make live music. Oh, you're my hero, Catherine.
1: That's awesome.
0: You art and music teachers out there, I know you're under fire all the time because your budgets, you have none, and they're always cutting the programs, and art and music isn't important even in our educational system, which
1: art
0: is just absolutely
1: wrong.
0: Should have recess, should have people moving their bodies, should have music, should have art, and schools and teachers should be fully funded 100% more than anything else that we're funding, to be honest with you.
1: Agreed.
0: Anyway, I just increased my amplifier donation. Can't wait to sport my KXP hoodie at school so I can enlighten the masses about the awesomeness that is KXP.
1: Yay!
0: Ah, Catherine, one of my many hero teachers
1: who
0: listen. Shout out to all the teachers and the nurses and everybody else working hard to make our community better, whatever it is that you do. KEXP.org is how you do that. Jason in Woodinville, been an amplifier since the All J Pizza Party. Oh, yeah. Piqued my attention back in the old station.
1: Yeah,
0: the All J Pizza Party.
1: Yeah,
0: remember them?
1: I do.
0: I take great pride in feeling what feels like a very exclusive club, like discovering that great band before everyone else does. Thank you so much. You can donate now. KEXP.org. Let's check the big board here. We have $4,800 left to hit our goal. We have 18 minutes. We have a wall with your name, which isn't up there yet. We have a coffee tour right now. We have 16 taken. So that means we only have 24 left. Is that right?
1: Yep.
0: And math. KEXP teaching. KEXP.org. So only 24 spots left. I love, they just put 24 left. Thank you. That's better for me. KEXP.org.
1: Erin, she's so nice.
0: Yeah, she's so nice. Thanks, Erin. Linda in Portland or in Baltimore, you are donating a $240.
1: Thank
0: Samantha
1: you.
0: In Ireland just went to Hoodie Town
1: Thank
0: for $240
1: you.
0: From Rancho
1: Cucamonga.
0: $15. God, that's almost as good as saying Lake Okeechobee. Thank you. Appreciate that. Cheryl in Seattle, $360. Thank you. We'll see you at coffee. Christian at Bozeman, $120.
1: Thank you.
0: Anna in Seattle, thank us for death and music as well. You're very welcome, Anna. Hang in there. You're not alone. Sherry in Napa, giving $50. Boyd
1: Thank
0: in
1: you.
0: Silicon, Washington, is going to be coming to our coffee at $240 and joining Hoodie Town. Nicole in Seattle gets a hoodie, a
1: Thank
0: coffee
1: you.
0: Mug. Name on the wall. Coffee with us. Joanna doing the same. 23 left. So coffee club is filling up.
1: Yes.
0: We only have 23 left to the end of this hour to hang out and have coffee with your buddies. I'll give you a tour of the station. We'll make terrible jokes. It'll be great. KEXP.org is how you do that. Down to 17 minutes.
1: Do you want to play music? You should play music.
0: So I played the song and I talked about how I was going. So I played this song.
1: Okay.
0: And I focused on this album's album of the week.
1: Mm-hmm.
0: And I talked on the air about how an album can save your life. And I was going through the lowest of my depressions. I've talked about this before. I dropped out of high school my freshman year. I actually was going through more than I realized. I almost didn't make it. And so this tape, I played over and over and over and over again. And I remember my family had this little cabin my grandpa built in Priest Lake, Idaho. And I would listen to this going up there. I'd be in nature. I'd listen to this tape. And I said this on the air. And Bill from the band, Bill Janovitz, wrote me and thanked me.
1: That's nice.
0: And said he was so happy how much the album meant to me and how it helped me. And I was like, that dude, he's been on the show and I've got to talk to him. But that was so meaningful to me.
1: Yeah.
0: And I'm just so happy that 14-year-old John is alive.
1: Yeah.
0: And I'm asking, that's why I'm here every day telling you not to give up. Because then you may not hear your next Buffalo Tom, the thing that helps you and makes you realize that life is worth living, that there's so much beauty out there. This is KEXP.

0: we're now in the 200s, number 299 from the band has the most songs on the playlist. Rearview Mirror. Song changed my life. I was thinking of the Met, Spokane, Washington, watching Screaming Trees play Dollar Bill. Unbelievable. Coming in at number 300, Sweet Oblivion, the album. And at number 301, a song Pearl Jam has covered live with Bill Janovitz of Buffalo Tom. He's a big fan, that Eddie and Bam, of Taillights Fade and Buffalo Tom. They played that in Buffalo together, actually. In Boston. Buffalo Tom's our name. But in Boston, they had a show. He came out on stage. It was awesome. Anyway, I'm a nerd. KEXP.org is how you join other music nerds right now. We're down to the last 5 minutes of the show. That's it. Morgan, you want your mic on?
1: There you go.
0: I made it to Wednesday at 9:58 before I forgot to turn on your mic. Usually that happens
1: earlier.
0: You're
1: just nodding silently.
0: Why are you not talking?
1: Well, there's no juice in the boom boom mic.
0: But juice in the boom boom. I want to shout out our friend Kayla who wrote in and just said, "Hey, I was feeling overwhelmed this morning, really in a rough spot. I realized I knew exactly what I needed to do. I turned on KXP and wow, was I right. Thank you for all you do. You make even asking for money fun.
1: And you're killing it
0: with the playlist. Just thank you. And thank you. Thank you for hanging in there. Thank you for reminding me I'm not alone and for never giving up. All right, we are in our last break. We still have $2,200 if we want to hit the goal. We just have 16 spots left for coffee. I'm inviting you to have coffee with me, have coffee with Morgan, have coffee with Owen. We're going to show you the station. It takes like an hour, usually longer. We hang out. You can ask any questions. You can learn about the station. Even if you're shy, come on in. We're a community. A bunch of music nerds get together, show the station. And
1: We'll visit the midday show.
0: We'll see the live room. We'll hang out. You get coffee. You get a coffee mug. We're going to throw in this brand new mug. I know you don't have it because it's brand new. It's a sunshine mug. And for the next 5 minutes, we're going to put your name on the booth wall where I broadcast every morning. KEXP.org. Every DJ broadcast in this booth will see it. So if you want to get your name on the booth, do so now. Steve in San Francisco did that, joining Hoodie Town, $240.
1: Thank you.
0: A donor in Olympia is going on the wall, $50. Thank you so much.
1: Thank you.
0: Alicia, she's going to join us for coffee and get the hoodie at $240. Those hoodies going to be gone after Friday, so you got to hurry. Antonio in Beacon, New York just did that at $240.
1: Thank you.
0: Robert in Petaluma, California. I almost get more screwed up when there's a pronunciation.
1: I know, I do too.
0: Tajali, thank you, in Richmond, California. Kevin in Portland, giving $120. A donor in Clinton, Washington, $25. Claudia, San Francisco, $360. Justin, Brooklyn's going on the wall, $120. Jordan's having coffee with us from Redden, $240. Ty's having coffee with us, $240. Got another donor in Seattle, giving $120. And Michael in Seattle, going to be joining Hoodie Town and having coffee with us at $240. Just 16 spots left if you'd like to have coffee with us. We have $2,200, and we are not going to shut up until we hit that goal. KEXP.org.
1: KEXP.org. $2,200 to go. A vinyl club would be huge right now. If you've been thinking about signing up for the vinyl club, 12 LPs sent to you over the course of a year with 24 live on KEXP sessions on them exclusively for people who sign up. Time is almost out to get signed up for that. And that will help us hit this last bit of goal. $2,200 left to go, and then we hand things over to the midday show. Last chance to get signed up for coffee with me and John and Owen, get a tour of the station, see your name on the booth wall, and get the sunshine mug and a hoodie for $20 a month right now. Do not wait. Let us know right now so that we can get your name in real time and thank you before the show ends and help us hit this goal. KEXP.org. I almost said the phone number. Wow.
0: Man, we're down to
1: 206.
0: We're stuck at $2,200 and and slots for coffee. This is it right here. We got to get this goal right now.
1: Yep.
0: $2,200. We've never missed a goal together. We're not going to miss it right now. At the last break, KEXP.org.
1: We need you.
0: We need you right now more than we've ever needed you. People like Nathan wrote in, "My wife and I moved to Seattle just over 8 years ago. Immediately fell in love with KXP. We've meaning to donate for the last few years, but something always comes up financially. Now we have an 18-month-old son, and while raising a kid is so expensive in the city, enough is enough. I wanted to make sure our son sees value in live music and donating to KXP to set a better example for him. Love you guys, and thank you for everything." That's right. Find that in your budget.
1: Yep.
0: We are worth it. We're worth your time and money. We are a choice. Other places make you pay. We're not making you pay. Those streaming services that take the money for themselves don't really give anything to the artist. They make you pay. We are asking you to find an amount you want to pay. KXP.org. 15 spots left for coffee.
1: All right.
0: Sam in Seattle, thank you for reminding me I'm not alone. Being aware that there are hundreds of people, well, thousands, listening to the exact same station at the exact same time is so beautiful. You got that right. And now we're asking for just a few of them to donate. We've had 303 people donate today. Thank you to those 303.
1: Thank you so
0: people.
1: Much.
0: And we know there's thousands of people listening. $1,700 to go. Kathleen, you rule. $240. Yeah. And Elizabeth, you rule. $240. You're going to Hoodie Town and getting coffee with us. We're down to $1,400. Zach in San Francisco getting coffee with us.
1: Thank you.
0: $240 and getting the hoodie as well. Going to Hoodie Town. $1,400 to go. You can get your name on the wall. This is it. If you want to hit our goal, if you want to be a hero right now, we need you. The last few days, we had our goal by now. We do not have our goal right now. We have $1,400 to go. KEXP.org.
1: You might hear the little bit of fatigue in John and Maya's voice because Wednesdays are rough for us. We need this hero right at the end. $1,400 to go. Hand things over to the Midday Show. We're going to be reinvigorated for Thursday and Friday in the home stretch of the drive, but we need you right now. KEXP.org.
0: I'm missing
1: $1,200 to go.
0: You rule. Thank you, Anissa. San Jose, $240.
1: Yes. Thank you.
0: You rule. Thank you for hearing us. Thank you, thank you, thank you. Brian in Oak Park, my amplifier has lapsed. I'm glad to get it back on track.
1: Yeah.
0: I believe so much in what KXP does to the world. I've discovered so many new favorites. I heard things I never would otherwise. And I learned that we are all connected by community. Keep on keeping on and never being alone. Ben, this is my 10th year as an amplifier. I love you guys. I just upped my monthly. Up yours.
1: Up yours.
0: Jason in Oakland, live music has been a part of my life since I was a kid. It means the world to me. I'd rather support artists and people than multinational corporations that essentially pay a fraction of a fraction to the artists I love. Thank you for what you do at KEXP. Jason, you are correct, and thank you so much.
1: Thank
0: I appreciate you. We are still at
1: $1,200.
0: One vinyl club. Before it runs out,
1: you would
0: do
1: be
0: it.
1: An absolute hero right now. KEXP.org.
0: There would be much yelling and rejoicing
1: there,
0: in this booth.
1: There absolutely would be.
0: John in Sandy, Oregon, $240.
1: Oh, thank you, John.
0: $1,000 to go.
2: Grateful Elvis is coming out. Thank you so much.
0: Thank you.
2: Oh.
0: Are you all shook up?
2: He's been helping. How much more? $700. That's all we need. Oh, baby.
0: $240.
2: Elizabeth, thank you so much. Oh, honey. Honey, dear, thank you.
0: Honey, baby.
2: Good God.
0: That's James Brown.
2: No, sorry.
0: James Brown,
2: I'm
0: Elvis.
2: All over the place.
0: Up.
1: I'm channeling the ghosts.
0: Bugs. They're bugs. Everyone's not stealing. Stealing in the forest with bugs on them. Morning show is killing me today.
1: Not the bees.
0: I just made my fifth donation
1: that's
0: of this drive.
1: Wicker Man.
0: Megan in Portland, fifth time donation.
1: Thank you, Megan.
0: Going to be repping KXP every day of the week. I love it so much. Appreciate you.
2: Every day of the week, baby. $700 to go.
0: $691.
2: KXP.org. Please, baby. We need you, baby. I'm lonely without you, baby. We just need $700 to go. That's a little bit share now.
0: Kat wrote in, I don't need to tell anyone what a challenging set of years we're living through. I'm a research scientist with a salary directly from a federal grant. Dear God, I'm so sorry. And I know there are so many people with so much more uncertainty in their lives. Listening to KXP and especially John and Morgan in the morning reminds me there's hope and joy in this world. I'm not alone in my fear and grief for what the world has become. I'm also not alone in trying in my own small way to push back, build community, spread curiosity. Thanks for all you do. Kat, you rule. Thank you so much. Raymond in Belvedere, Vermont, just gave $72. We're down to $331.
2: Oh,
0: Ben in Seattle.
1: Mama like.
0: $360. Kelly wrote in.
2: Thank you.
0: KXP keeps us company, keeps us sane, keeps us connected. I've been self-employed for the last 4 years, and I decreased my monthly donation, but I just got a new salary position, and I'm grateful to be able to up my monthly donation. Up yours.
1: Thank you, up yours.
0: You're all doing this amazingly hard work of keeping us all human. Thank you so much. Appreciate you. Did it!
1: We did it!
0: Zach, $500! Ben in Seattle.
2: Yeah.
0: Noctis in Seattle.
2: Thank you.
0: Sam in Auburn. We have 7 coffee spots left.
2: Thank
0: Devin,
2: you, babies.
0: Thank you so much.
2: Oh, appreciate babies,
0: you.
2: Thank you. Oh, appreciate you so much. Thank you very, very much, baby.
0: Oh, thank you so much.
2: We'll
0: countdown continues. Here's Elvis. Wait, no.
1: Wait.
0: That's number 298. There's No Other Way from Blur. Have a great day. You've earned it, and we really appreciate you.
1: Thank
0: You're not
1: you.
0: Alone. We're at 65,000. We won 1,000 over our goal
1: Woo!
0: Because you all are the best. You're not alone.

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lukewarm lullabies in your left ear, competing with set it off in the right. But it all blends perfectly. Let the liquor tell it. Hey, hey, look, baby, they playing our song. And the crowd goes wild as if Holyfield has just won the fight. But in actuality, it's only about 3 a.m. And three just done got hauled off in the ambulance. Two done start busting.

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3: 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No, I think it's...
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5: Kennedy can't stop talking about Blair Witch
6: this
5: week.
6: That's all I'm talking about. I watched it for the first time on Friday, and I was like, wow, this is really good. But also, I'm like, wow, people really thought this was real.
5: That is funny.
6: I get it if you're like seeing it for the first time in the theaters.
5: I did think it was real when I saw it for the first time. That was the first time they did something like that. Now they've done
6: like
5: that a million times.
6: Found footage, yeah.
5: Yeah.
6: Yeah, I don't know. I had a great time. But I realized that I'm not scared of witches.
5: Oh, that's good.
6: I'm not.
5: Yeah.
6: Put me in the woods with the Blair Witch.
5: Okay.
6: Let me at her.
5: I made a Blair Witch reference on my trip in Alaska. So weird that you would be watching it now. And I saw a weird stick and I was like, ooh, that's very Blair Witch.
6: Okay. The weird sticks in the woods. I don't like that one bit.
5: Yeah.
6: I was like,
5: that's Blair Witchy to me. Hey, I'm Cheryl Waters here with my dear friend DJ Kendi on the Midday Show. And it is Hump Day. We're counting down your favorite songs of the 90s. Bodiodi Dopealicious. Oh my gosh, I love that song from Outkast. From the album Aquemini, Ace of Base. Putting a smile on many people's faces this morning. Chelsea's very happy with that one. And Stephen Daly City. I never realized I saw the sign as a reggae song before. Nicole in the Central District says, my first cassette tape was Ace of Base. I love it. Thanks to everyone who voted and everyone following along. Kennedy and I have a big goal this hour. We are asking just for what it takes to keep this wonderful music resource in our lives. Keep the lights on. Keep the in-studios coming. Keep the music discovery coming your way. And right now, $10,000 needed to reach our goal this first hour of the Midday Show. Now we've got 40 minutes left in the hour because guess what? We played music. That's what we do here. And hopefully you are hearing some of your faves from the 90s. And right now we have a very special thank you gift. If you make a gift of $15 a month or more, or $180 at kexp.org, we will thank you with our full stack tea. 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You get your I Want My KEXP new cozy t-shirt with that MTV design on it. And you can get the KEXP beanie with the pom-pom on top. And also we'll throw in the full stack tea. Such a delicious tea. It's got the boysenberry syrup flowing down the side of a stack of LPs. And are those 45s or do you think those are LPs?
6: Let's go with the LPs.
5: Okay.
6: Yeah.
5: Yeah, those are some big pancakes.
6: Hey-o. Hey.
5: Those are no silver dollar pancakes right there. And you can get that super soft tea with a tasty stack of vinyl records drizzled with purple syrup.
6: It's gorgeous. It's very soft.
5: It spells out a psychedelic KEXP. 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
6: That's right, KEXP.org. We're starting off the Midday Show. It is hump day. It is time to hear from you, my friends. KEXP.org is where you can go make a gift right now. Oh my God. That's just as bad as I imagined it being in my head.
5: Thanks to Mira for all the wonderful
6: sounds.
5: Thank you,
6: Mira. Yeah, thanks, Mira. Thank you for that one. I really appreciate it.
5: That was a personal request of mine.
6: Where else are you going to hear
5: the hawk in the morning
6: on the radio?
5: I think this is the beautiful place. Pacific Northwest. Yes,
6: that's
5: absolutely.
6: Right.
5: Jason in Albuquerque, thank you for your gift of $240
6: at the end
5: of the morning show today. We got a lot of activity at the end of the show. Thanks to everyone who helped John and Morgan reach their goal this morning. We're hoping you will help Kennedy and I reach our goal as well. Just a fraction of what you all brought in this morning. $10,000 needed this hour. 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
6: gift. 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
5: here
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6: Yeah.
5: Priming that pump. Just keep that music coming. Keep that love coming. 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
6: KEXP.org is where you can go check out all of those fantastic thank you gifts. 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And, you know, we hear from listeners all the time requesting a song to fit a particular moment, a song at your wedding or the one that was playing when your child was born, a tribute to a lost loved one, or one that you belt out in concert that you will never forget. And here at KEXP, those moments don't just live in your headphones. 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
5: Melissa in Seattle says, our kids have been listening to KEXP since they were born, literally. 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I love hearing about people who stay connected listening to KEXP, and friends and relatives are often listening to KEXP from different cities, and they feel that bond, they feel that community, and that's what human-powered radio is all about, is the connection that we create between one another. 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The variety of artists, the storytelling, the vulnerability and emotion that pours out over the airwaves is something we need to treasure. 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
6: Wow.
5: That is so true, Daisy. And the variety of artists that we play here on KEXP is astounding. 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
6: That's right. kexp.org is where you can go make that gift. Deborah in Woodinville says, KEXP is a Seattle treasure, and I amplify because I believe in independent radio. As a former college DJ and longtime supporter of small and local independent radio stations, I know what an impact real people, real voices, and a real presence can make on the community and listeners. I wouldn't want to live in a world without it. Thank you for being here. Thank you, Deborah. And as long as we are supported by our listeners, as long as we are supported by you, we will be here. I love that the other listener's story that you read was talking about how our kids grew up listening to KEXP. I myself am a KEXP baby.
5: Yes, you are.
6: 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I knew that I could tune in as a teenager at like 2 a.m. and know there was a DJ I could send in a request to, and sometimes they would play it or text back to to me. And that felt so, so important to me. And I know that that is something that is not only unique to me, but to the whole community of listeners here at KEXP.
5: Let's hear it for Kennedy right now. Growing up on KEXP, one of our 90-point teen DJs, host of our Pacific Northwest local music show, Audio Oasis, the most amazing curator of music, local and otherwise, and an incredible host of live on KEXP sessions. And Kennedy grew up here and cut her teeth on KEXP. And if that's something that's going on in your family, make sure that we're here for your kids and their kids and their kids tomorrow, the next day, and in years to come. Thanks to Ming in Seattle. Just made a $240 gift and picked up that full stack tee. And Jennifer in Portland just picked up that full stack tee as an extra gift with a $180 gift. We've been yakking quite a while. We need $9,900 to reach our goal in the next 32 minutes. But I got to get back to the countdown. It's Janet Jackson at 295 with That's the Way Love Goes on KEXP. If you're loving this countdown, we'd love to hear from you.

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3: You've got to tune to the Midday Show on listener-powered KEXP, counting down your favorite songs from the 90s. And Sade and Janet Jackson in that set at 294 and 295. No Ordinary Love is that Sade tune. And listener writing in, sending us a picture of the Janet Jackson cassette tape that they got when they were in high school. I love that you still have that. And lots of love for Kennedy. Emmanuel loves you, Kennedy.
4: Aww, that's so sweet.
3: Kennedy is definitely the bomb. And
4: love
3: as we
4: back.
3: Said during the last break, that Kennedy started out listening to KEXP pretty much when she was born.
4: I was a baby. I actually was born the year after.
3: KEXP pretty much when she was born.
4: I was a baby. I actually was born the year after.

0: KEXP is a reliable companion. Our donors often talk about KEXP like a friend they feel they've known for years. Not a service or a station, but a friend. And focus on that feeling. KEXP is a home base you can turn to throughout all the different parts of your life. And throughout whatever's going on, KEXP is a cherished companion, a constant, no matter what else might change. KEXP and the voice on the mic is something you can rely on no matter where you are or how you're feeling. You have friends everywhere. You are not alone. And you can make sure that KEXP remains that constant in your life by making a gift in any amount. Thank you to a listener. Just became an amplifier at $30 a month and picking up our
1: nice,
0: extra
1: thank you
0: gift of the Full Stack Tea. And Scott in Germantown, Wisconsin, just made a $10 a month amplifier gift. Thank you so much. And we just got a $120 gift from beautiful Freeland, Washington. And you can join us right now. Gifts of $15 a month or more will get us a very special extra thank you gift in addition to your regular thank you gifts, whatever level you give.
1: That's right. That is the Full Stack Tea. 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This is a super soft black tea that features a tasty stack of vinyl records drizzled with purple syrup, spelling out a psychedelic KEXP. The super soft tea proves that music is the most important meal of the day. 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Cheryl, what do you have to say?
0: Well, speaking of vinyl records, Kennedy, I would like to invite people to join the Vinyl Club. It is only offered this drive, and we are more than halfway through the drive, coming towards the end of the drive. And if you've been wanting to get on board again for a second round of the Vinyl Club, or if you were super envious hearing about everybody that got on it last time, we opened up extra spots. It went so much quicker than we expected last time, which is the first time last fall. And we're only offering it this fall drive. You can join the Vinyl Club with a gift of $100 a month or $1,200 or more and receive 12 exclusive albums on vinyl over the next year. Each record features 1 to 2 handpicked live on KEXP sessions pressed in extremely limited quantities. And these albums celebrate the unique genre-defying performances that makes KEXP special. And you can get 12 of those. We're going to start sending them out in December to every other month. And we are back with the Vinyl Club for season 2. And in addition to those 12 vinyl live on KEXP sessions on vinyl, you'll also get all the thank you gifts available at the Gold Club level, which is 6 invitations for 2 to our VIP donor series. Artists like Abibio Sound Machine, Grace Cummings have played those. Black Rebel Motorcycle Club played
1: one back in the day.
0: They are so amazing. Good. And you get 6 exclusive invitations for 2 to those. We also have online events as well. So if you live outside the Seattle area, you could participate in those online. You'll get an invite for a small group tour of the station and any 2 thank you gifts, plus the extra thank you gift. And we just haven't talked enough about these wonderful thank you gifts. The KEXP hoodie is back. It's a zip-up hoodie, and those are collector's items, and they're good no matter where you live. A hoodie is a great investment piece.
1: Very sought after,
0: yeah. You can wear it on a balmy day, whether you live in a beach community, and you can layer it under other things.
1: I'm always cold. I always need a hoodie with me or something with me that I can layer on, layer off, take on and off.
0: I keep a KEXP hoodie in my desk here at work because I just, you know, never know when.
1: I keep one in my car.
0: I'm going to need it. Yeah. And you can get this brand new KEXP hoodie. It's a black hoodie featuring KEXP in vibrant Rello orange block lettering. It's cozy. It's stylish. It's sure to be a wardrobe staple. And if you join the Vinyl Club right now at $100 a month, you can grab a hoodie and a KEXP t-shirt and or the beanie, and you'll also get the KEXP Full Stack t-shirt. That's a lot. My goodness.
1: My goodness, Cheryl.
0: Thank you so much to a listener who just made a $180 gift picking up that Full Stack tee. James in Oakland, an amplifier at $10 a month.
1: Thank
0: we just got a $360 gift from San Diego.
1: Hey,
0: and Linda, thank you
1: Linda
0: so much for that.
1: Wow.
0: And a listener in Shoreline just made a $200 gift. Both
1: wow
0: of you getting that Full Stack tee is an extra thank you gift. And Elena in San Francisco just made a $500
1: Elena
0: gift.
1: Thank
0: and
1: you
0: a member of the VIP club getting those VIP donor session invites.
1: VIP.
0: Tons of great thank you gifts, and that Full Stack tee is an extra thank you gift. $8,500 to go. We got to get back to the countdown and trust that you're going to hear the message, you're going to make the call, and you're going to rock out to all this great music knowing that you made it happen. You kept KEXP listener powered, commercial free, and turning you on to all the great music you love, playing your old faves like this week on your

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1: Yes! I love Everclear. You know they're from Portland?
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0: Oh yeah, Modest Mouse on KEXP, where the music matters. On our countdown, number 290, Trailer Trash from the Lonesome Crowded West. Ken and I are running behind time, but I'm like, I can't not play that Modest Mouse song.
1: That's
0: Radiohead at 291 with Street Spirit Fade Out from the Bends, Jane's Addiction Stop, Everclear, Santa Monica. What a set! If you loved that set of music, thank you to everyone who voted for your favorite songs in the 90s. And please consider a gift right now in support of all that great music at KEXP.org. This is your last chance to get the full stack tea as an extra thank you gift with your gift of $15 a month or more, $180 or more. You get two thank you gifts, the KEXP brand new t-shirt, I Want My KEXP, and the KEXP beanie. And you also get an extra thank you gift. We need to hear from you and five others to reach our goal this hour. We're going to do some creative math right now because it's 5 seconds till the top of the hour. But we played an extra song in that set. So
1: like they say, we don't hold you hostage from the music. Yeah. We still want to be able to celebrate the music during these fundraising drives. Even though we have these big goals that we want to meet, we still want to make sure that we are getting all of this great music in there for you, since these are your countdowns.
0: Absolutely. So we're definitely going to...
1: We're stretching time.
0: Yeah, we're bending space and time.
1: Yes. Stretching things a little bit.
0: But that means we need to hear from you because we're running a little bit behind. You and four others needed this hour. Thanks to Tom in the center. Washington just made a $100 gift. David in Seattle, $180. Spencer in Woodinville, Washington, $180.
1: Nice,
0: and just
1: you.
0: Got a $240 amplifier. That's $20 a month
1: thank
0: from Seattle. Ashley in Beaverton, Oregon, $10 a month
1: thank
0: amplifier.
1: You,
0: thank you so much. Zach in Langley, thank you for your gift of $240.
1: You
0: just got
1: stack
0: that full
1: tea.
0: Stack tea. Yep. Colby in St. Petersburg, Florida, just made a $120 gift.
1: Thank
0: we just
1: you.
0: Got $180 from Seattle, picking up that full stack
1: tea. Thank you very much.
0: Klaus in Seattle, thanks for your $180
1: thanks,
0: gift.
1: Klaus.
0: You just got that full stack tea and just got another $180 gift from Seattle. $120 from Jacob in Granbury, Texas. Thank you so much.
1: Thank
0: and
1: you.
0: Matt in San Rafael, California. Thank you
1: thanks,
0: for
1: Matt.
0: Your gift of $120. And Hunter in Shoreline just got that full stack tea as an extra
1: nice.
0: Thank you gift with
1: thanks,
0: a $240
1: Hunter.
0: Gift. Thank you so much, Hunter. And I'm guessing that Hunter went to Hoodie Town.
1: Ooh.
0: You can get that full stack tea as an extra thank you gift and put it under the new KEXP Zip hoodie for $240. That's $20 a month. And that full stack tea is so luxurious. Mm. I love the deep, rich colors on there. It's a black tea, and it's got that deep, dark purple syrup running down the side of a stack of vinyl. It is so delicious, and that is available just during the next few minutes here on the Midday Show today. Thank you so much to a listener in Alameda, just gave $120, and
1: yeah,
0: a listener in
1: you.
0: Seattle just joined the Vinyl Club at
1: $1,200. Thank you.
0: You are getting so many wonderful thank you gifts, and you can get hoodies and t-shirts and the extra thank you t-shirt and KEXP VIP Donor Series, a station tour, and 12 live on KEXP sessions pressed on vinyl. Exclusive limited collector's series. You do not want to be left out of that. We're on round two. First round was so popular, we ran out so quickly during the last fall drive, and we added some extra to that, and it's available just this drive. We could run out before the end of the drive, so if you want to join that vinyl club, consider doing that right now. You could be one of three people making a gift right now. Maybe all three joining the vinyl club. We need you and two others to make our goal this hour. Holly in Oakland just made a $20 a month gift.
1: Thank
0: picking
1: you.
0: Up that
1: thanks,
0: full
1: Holly.
0: Stack tea. Holly, thank you so much. And now we are just waiting to hear from you. John in Seattle says, I support KEXP because I remember what it was like to grow up in a small town without access to a diversity of music on the radio. I was lucky enough to have a friend's older brother turn me on to bands like The Cure, Echo and the Bunnymen, The Replacements. Raiding his record collection was the first time I've ever heard music that wasn't whatever top 40 or country was playing on the radio. Human curation matters. I was lucky to have a friend with a cool older brother. KEXP reminds me of that. KEXP is your cool older brother or sister, and we're turning you on to new music, and maybe you're discovering a band from the past that's new to you. I love that about the way we program music here at KEXP. maybe this week someone's going to find the cure for the very first time. And boy, what a journey that going to be for them.
1: What a pleasure that would be.
0: And this countdown is a perfect example of discovering old music that's new to you. Thanks to everyone who voted. We're waiting to hear from you right now. You and one other needed to reach our goal. We got to get back to the music because we played so much, but it's your last, we went a little over on the last break. We got to stay on target with these goals. Thank you so much, everyone making gifts to KEXP. And we're continuing the countdown at 288. It's Tracy Chapman with Give Me a Reason. Give me one reason why you love KEXP. Just one.
1: Just one.

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3: Thank you so much for tuning into the Midday Show on KEXP, where the music matters. Hollis in Oakland says, man, I wish I was always 90s week. My ears and heart have been so happy during the fall fundraiser. Yay, Smashing Pumpkins. Moxie in Berkeley said, man, I should have just listed 10 songs from Siamese Dream. I recommended that when I was promoting the voting. I said, you could just put all the songs on that record. And Christina in Portland says, one of my favorite things about KEXP is that even when you're talking, you're still talking about music. Great set. Thank you so much. And if you are loving the music, if you are following along on your favorite songs of the 90s, now is the time to take action for the music that you love, the music that makes your heart sing. And Megan in Kent says, one reason I love KEXP is the drive shenanigans. And Jost in Redmond says, Cheryl and Kennedy together for the drive during midday, you sweet talker. Whee! And right now, we're asking you to take action, a very crucial time in the Midday Show today. This is our very first challenge on the Midday Show during the fall fundraising drive. We have an exciting challenge for listeners who act now, so listen up. Ken and Beth from Greeley, Colorado, and John from Queen Anne have teamed up with Brian and Kimberly from Sammamish to provide KEXP with a $7,000 challenge gift. They're asking you to keep the music going strong by making a gift of $15 a month or $180 or more before noon. And gifts of $15 a month or $180 will be matched by Ken and Beth, John and Brian, and Kimberly, but only before noon. And again, we've mentioned before, we're playing a ton of great music. As a listener just says, even when we're talking about music and we're playing music. So we're asking you to help us unlock this $7,000 challenge with your gift of $180 or more before noon. You can power KEXP, the Midday Show, and the music you love by making a donation right now and double your impact. And that is not all. We also have a very special extra thank you gift. The Sunshine Mug is available as an extra thank you gift. I absolutely love this mug. I love the color. I love the shape. I love the design. And some, you can put anything you want in your mug. You can put soup. You can put coffee. You can put tea. You can put ice cream.
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3: Yep. 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But a listener wrote in during the morning show today and said that the sun hasn't come out until I've had my first cup of coffee. And with a sunshine mug, I get both. I get my first cup of coffee and the sunshine mug. I love this mug. 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It's got a KEXP and a pop of great color, stylized letters there. And it's an extra thank you gift. 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We definitely need to get to $7,000 to take advantage of that challenge. So we're asking everyone listening right now, please, consider taking a moment, stop maybe what you're doing for 2 minutes and go to kexp.org. Take a look at our great thank you gifts. We have the wonderful I Want My KEXP t-shirt, and it is a super, super awesome design this drive. I love a black t-shirt, and I love the pop of color on here. The pink and the orange really stands out. and it says, I want my KEXP inside a television set. It's a throwback to the I Want My MTV, and it features this wonderful design on a cozy black t-shirt. Take a look at it online at kexp.org. $15 a month, you can get that t-shirt along with our classic black and yellow knit beanie featuring KEXP woven into the side, complete with a pom-pom on top. It is a classic way to rep KEXP through the cooler months, or actually some people wear beanies year-round. I love this beanie, and it is available. It has not been available for a super long time. I'm so glad to see
4: the
3: it back.
4: Pom-pom is back.
3: I'm definitely getting
4: it's
3: one
4: back,
3: of those.
4: Baby.
3: $15 a month, get that t-shirt, get that beanie, and we'll also throw in the KEXP sunshine mug, and your gift will be matched. It will be doubled. 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Thanks to a listener in Clinton, Washington, being an amplifier at $15 a month.
4: Thank you.
3: Allison in McKinleyville, California, thank you for being an amplifier.
4: Thanks,
3: and Bob in Ocala, Florida.
4: Bob.
3: Just joined the vinyl club at $1,200. 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
3: Got another amplifier from Seattle at $20 a month. 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
4: Thanks, Casey.
3: And so is Ben from Edmonds, Washington, with a gift of $360.
4: Nice. Thank you,
3: Ben. And Scott in Chelan, Washington.
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2: Counting down your favorite songs in the 90s. We are making our way to number one at 284. Jesus Jones right here, right now. Pass the mic from the Beastie Boys and Valeria. So excited that two Blur songs have come on this morning while she's listening. My wonderful DJ assistant putting comments on the Real Time playlist. Angela in Pasco says, here I am minding my own business and Trailer Trash by Modest Mouse comes on the countdown. And now I feel 16 again, sitting on the couch, trying not to cry when I absolutely have no reason to cry. But it's just one of those songs, I guess. I upped my amplifier. Moments like this are why. You can join Angela and Pasco by upping your amplifier right now. Now is a great time to make a gift at $15 a month or more. We have a very exciting challenge for KEXP listeners who act this hour only in the next 26 minutes. Ken and Beth from Greeley, Colorado, John from Queen Anne have teamed up with Brian and Kimberly from Sammamish to provide KEXP with a $7,000 gift challenge. And they're asking you to keep the music going strong by making a gift of $15 a month or $180 or more before noon. And we've got all kinds of great thank you gifts. We have an extra thank you gift available this hour only. One of our favorites this drive is the KEXP Sunshine Mug. I don't know how many more times we're going to offer this, but this is one of my favorite extra thank you gifts that we've had. It is a ceramic white mug. I love the shape. I love the size. I love the design. KEXP in stylized yellow-orange letters with the KEXP bars on the reverse. And if KEXP is a bright spot in your life, this is a great way to show it. You can donate now. $15 a month or more, your gift will be matched. It will be doubled, and you'll get that sunshine mug as an extra thank you gift. Ryan in Echo Park says, Beasties was on my ballot too. This countdown is so fun. Looking forward to getting my pom-pom hat, or as Tomas points out, it's a toque when it has a pom-pom on the top.
3: I learned that from you, Cheryl, actually.
2: Yes, from in previous drives.
3: That's right.
2: Our Canadian friends let us know that that's a toque, and I'm a big fan of the toque, and you can pick up a toque right now. 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Want to thank a listener in San Francisco. Just gave $120.
3: Thank you.
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0: 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Get that zip-up hoodie. Come on over to Hoodie Town. Get the toque or get the KEXP brand new I Want My KEXP tee, and you'll also get the Sunshine mug. $500, a great way to support KEXP. It will be matched, but this hour only. We are waiting to hear from you.
1: Now is the time to go to KEXP.org. It could be like Tom in La Center, Washington, who said, it's like you said on the donation page, algorithms just give me more of what I already like and know, and KEXP introduces me to new sounds. I also love the DJs are free to go down the musical rabbit holes as they please. KEXP really is music first. 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It is where you matter. 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
0: 22 more minutes. We need you to take action right now. Justin in Ballard says, as a lover of all music who is trapped in the cycle of algorithms, the discovery of KEXP has made a profound impact on my day-to-day music discovery and enjoyment. KEXP is playing nearly 24/7 in my home. Thank you for all you do to build community and provide a best-in-class human-curated experience. If that's something that matters to you, we're asking you right now, make a gift. $15 a month or more will be matched. Thank you to Sam in Glen Ridge, New Jersey for your $25 gift.
1: Thank you
0: to a listener in Seattle, just gave $120.
1: Yeah,
0: Savia in Seattle just gave $10. Rosie in Mercer Island just made a $15 a month
1: amplifier gift.
0: Matched and mugged for you. And Valeria, sweet, sweet Valeria, is an amplifier at $6 a month. You can become an amplifier today at $6 a month and know that you're doing something good for yourself, good for others, and supporting the artist whose music that we play here on KEXP. Lander Incarnation, an amplifier at $10
1: a
0: month.
1: Thank you, Lander.
0: And Kyle! In Seattle, $1,200 just joined the vinyl club. That gift was matched. It was doubled.
1: Welcome, my friend.
0: Now we're at $5,100 to reach our goal this hour. Together, I know we can do it. We've got this challenge available asking you to make a gift of $15 a month or more in support of all that you believe in. KEXP is such a curiosity-driven resource. We're driven by curiosity and a deep desire for musical variety, and our world is made up of so many people and so many communities. It is an honor for KEXP to be in a position to act as a source of artistic richness, unexpected new sounds, a connection between and among people who may share no other common cultural touch points, but music brings us together and musical variety keeps us open and seeking new kinds of togetherness. And you can make a gift right now and keep that music in our lives. Keep that community growing stronger and stronger. We just got a $15 a month amplifier from Seattle.
1: That
0: was just matched. This match only on the table for the next 20 minutes. We need $5,000 to reach our goal this hour. And so now we are counting on you as we get back to our countdown with Green Day. Where are Green Day fans out there who voted for this at 283? This is Longview on KEXP.org. Let's get that match taken care of right now. It's up to you. You can help. You can do it.

0: That was Weezer at number 281. My name is Jonas on the countdown of your favorite songs of the 90s. Corner Shop with Brimful of Asha, Green Day, Longview. There's something to love every way you turn on this countdown. Thanks to everyone who voted. And Kennedy and I are so excited to be here with you asking for your support. 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Ken and Beth from Greeley, Colorado, John from Queen Anne, and Brian and Kimberly from Sammamish have teamed up to provide KEXP with a $7,000 challenge gift. We are almost there. We have almost unlocked that challenge. They're asking you to keep the music going strong by making a gift of $15 a month or more. That's $180 a month or more before noon. So all gifts, $180 or more. 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Those would be doubled. You would help us reach our goal. $3,600 needed to reach the goal this hour. And if there was someone right now who just wanted to give $3,600 and we would just keep playing the music.
1: Oh, yeah.
0: But we play the music no matter what. 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Your last chance today to get that sunshine mug, an extra thank you gift when you make a gift of $15 a month or more, just like Deirdre in Drexel Hill, Pennsylvania, just made a $180 gift.
1: Thank you
0: so much. And Steven in Manchester, Washington, thanks for being a donor at $15 a month.
1: Thank you, Steven.
0: Your gift was just matched and you got the mug. And I am so very excited that Jyoti, our KEXP CTO, and Brian just made a $500 gift in memory of Sheba Shukla. Thank you so much. That is so generous and so heartwarming. We're sending so much love out to you. Thank you so much, everyone stepping up. That gift was just matched as well. Gifts in any amount and every amount make a difference. $3,600 needed to reach our goal this hour. That means we want to hear from everyone. We just got a $120 gift from Coquitlam, BC.
1: Thank you.
0: Neva in San Diego just made a $120 gift.
1: Neva.
0: So did Katie in Cincinnati. And we just got
1: Thank
0: a $50
1: you.
0: Gift from Seattle. $30 from Kathleen in Daly City,
1: Thanks,
0: California.
1: Kathleen.
0: And $50 from Bellevue, Washington. Thanks to Darby. She's fast and furious, keeping track of all these names and where you're calling from. And or going online at KEXP.org. We love hearing from you. And Andrew in Appleton, Wisconsin says, this is my first time donating to public media of any kind. Thankfully, I'm lucky enough to find myself at a spot in life where I can finally do this. The timing is right because I've listened to a ton of KEXP over the years. And now I finally get to say that I stand with KEXP. I cannot say enough about how valuable the music played by KEXP is. Equally valuable is the knowledge and history behind the music that your DJs share with the audience. There are many forces in the world today that want people to turn their eyes away. They say directly or indirectly, don't learn, don't connect, don't be better. KEXP enables music fans everywhere to share, learn, connect, and indeed be better. I share songs I learn about on KEXP and other independent public radio stations with my friends and family. That connection isn't possible without your station and your DJ. So thank you, KEXP. First time donation won't be last, and really waiting for my first trip to Hoodie Town now.
1: Yeah.
0: Andrew, thank you so much from Appleton, Wisconsin.
1: Thank you,
0: Andrew. You are going to love that hoodie. You can join Andrew by coming over to Hoodie Town right now with a gift of $20 a month or more, and you'll get that sunshine mug in addition. That hoodie is super soft, super cozy, and so fine looking. And Corey in Linwood just made a gift of $15 a month. That was matched. And you
1: Thank
0: got the
1: you, Corey.
0: Sunshine mug. And we need two more people with gifts of $15 a month or more to meet our challenge right now. And don't let any of those challenge dollars stay unaccounted for. Two more people making a gift of $15 a month or more, and we can hit that challenge right now at KEXP.org. Are you that person right now?
1: Are you there? Are you there? Hello? Are you in our... Wait, I'm like, what's it called? Not a pen.
0: Our barnyard.
1: I'm like, what are chickens in? Mira.
2: Coop!
0: Are you in our coop?
1: Coop! Are you in our coop? KEXP. textme.org. Rebecca in St. Louis said, I upped my amp and I am totally loving your countdown and all the animal sounds and revisiting old faves that feel like friends. KXP goes on every morning and keeps me company throughout my work day. Very much love the positive healing vibes that help me feel connected. You can be like Rebecca. Cheryl, I can't keep it together when you do these things. I'm talking. I can't. You can be like Rebecca and up yours right now. If you already give to KXP, if you are able to give a little bit more, pay it forward for someone else who might not be able to give right now, but uses KXP as a vital source in their life. Now is the time to hear from you. We need to hit this challenge. Stay on track. We can do this all together at KXP.org.
0: Two more people right now with gifts of $15 a month or $180, and we will meet that challenge. 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And we're asking you, don't leave any of that challenge on the table. We're asking two people right now, gifts of $15 a month or $180. 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Two more people right now with a gift of $180. 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Thank you so much, everyone, powering this wonderful resource. 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Think about the live in studios that you've heard, that you love, that you've watched on our YouTube channel, and you're going to make sure that we continue to bring you live on KEXP sessions from bands like Wilco and so many others who have come by and love KEXP. Ty Siegel, Courtney Barnett, Sharon Van Etten, Otoboke Beaver. 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They are so honored to come by KEXP, and you've created a home where the artists feel comfortable and they can do their best work. Let's keep that coming. Carson in Oakland just made a $120 gift.
1: Yeah,
0: Todd in Bainbridge Island just made a $180 gift. Matched and the mug. Jesse in Baltimore, thank you for your $180 gift. Matched and the mug.
1: Thank you.
0: And Nathan in Seattle, thank you for your $240 gift. Matched and the mug. And Kat in San Diego, an amplifier at $10
1: a month. Thank you, Kat. We do this all together.
0: Lindsay in San Francisco, $180 matched. And you're getting the Sunshine mug. We're going to get back to the countdown. Thank you so much, everyone who is showing up for KEXP.org. We're just waiting to hear from you. $2,300 to reach our goal this hour. 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Come on over to Hoodie Town. I wanna shoot. Baby. Oh, yeah.
1: Ooh, we got Shoop, Cheryl?
0: We sure do.
1: Ooh.
0: That's worth a gift right now.

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5: 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Oh my gosh, this list is so much fun. Thank you to everyone who voted. We are getting so much love. There are so many messages coming in. 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Josh in Corte Madera, California just made a $240 gift. 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
6: Thank
5: we just got
6: you,
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6: Dennis.
5: A month amplifier from Indianola, Washington.
6: Thank
5: so beautiful
6: you.
5: Over there. Garrett in Seattle, thank you for being an amplifier at $20 a
6: thank
5: month.
6: Thank you, Garrett.
5: And Jennifer in Baltimore just made a $240
6: thanks,
5: gift. Kennedy and I have 45 minutes left on the Midday Show on this hump day, and we need to reach our goal, raising $9,200 in the next 45 minutes. I think we can do it. Together
6: I
5: we
6: think
5: can.
6: So.
5: We have something to entice you right now. 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And Lila, our drive producer, says that might be her most worn shirt.
6: It's such a nice, KEXP. Like, heavyweight cotton, too. Like, I love that in a t-shirt. And especially with the baseball design. It is so cool. One
5: that
6: of
5: those
6: a
5: raglan
6: kind.
5: Sleeves that you
6: I
5: get.
6: Know,
5: yeah,
6: the raglan
5: love
6: sleeves.
5: It. Love it.
6: And it's just a very classic, almost kind of gothy KEXP shirt.
5: Very cool.
6: I like that.
5: It's a black and gray design. And it also proclaims since 1972, commemorating 54 years of the station, you can join the fight for public radio and wear the first KEXP baseball tee proudly. That's an extra thank you gift with your gift of $20 a month or more, $240 or more at kexp.org. 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And we've got the vinyl club available this drive only. And I would like to ask those of you who are able to maybe consider a gift of $2,500. 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You can choose pretty much anything you want.
6: You get whatever you want. 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
5: Yes, you do. You get an animal sound. Oh, wait. We're supposed to wait for the Platinum.
6: Wait, wait, wait. Yeah,
5: oh,
6: yeah, yeah.
5: Sorry.
6: Sorry.
5: Kenny and I do not like to delay gratification. $2,500 can be broken up into monthly payments. 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
5: 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And with that reliable support every single month, amplifiers have been crucial to helping KEXP weather difficult times, including last year's loss of federal funding. That reliable support also provides stability for planning into the future, ensuring we can continue bringing you music and community in new and creative ways. 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But amplifier is so important to what we do here at KEXP. You'll feel proud when you listen, knowing you make sure KEXP is always there for you and always there for others, too. We've been able to fundraise less on the air thanks to amplifiers' continued support. 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
6: awesome.
5: A month.
6: Thank you,
5: you can
6: Camille.
5: 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We've got 40 minutes left, and you and me and Kennedy, we got Mira here, Leela and Darby, and together I know we can do this. $8,700 to go. 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Thank you so much.
6: It all matters. KEXP.org, ready, set, go. The last hour of the Midday Show here on this hump day. Hunter in Corvallis, Oregon says, listening to KEXP is an integral part of my day and recently been my beloved companion in the field during long days of harvesting hazelnuts. It's such a blessing to hear each DJ's unique style reflected in their shows, and the recent Nick Hakim in studio session was an affirmation that I needed to finally become an amplifier. Thank you all. Think about all the fantastic live on KEXP sessions that you have been able to watch or to listen to live on air. That doesn't happen anywhere else but here at KEXP. We have built this for many years. Cheryl has built the live on KEXP program for so many years, along with a great team here at KEXP, and these interviews, these artists feel so comfortable here to give these one-of-a-kind unique performances. And also, these Live on KEXP sessions can be either a starting point or a next level in a career for an artist, and they inspire these artists to keep on creating music, which enriches our lives. And thank goodness for that. Thank goodness that these artists continue to create, and KEXP is a part of that. I like to say that KEXP is kind of a part of like the symbiotic relationship of musicians and their careers, because KEXP loves to give back to the things that we love to play here on air every single day with real human DJs in the booth. And we want all these artists to keep on creating music so we can keep on enjoying that music. And you are directly a part of that by supporting KEXP at KEXP.org.
5: Come on over to Hoodie Town, a gift of $20 a month or more. You can get the brand new KEXP Zip hoodie. And Todd from Hillman City says, I for sure need a new hoodie. I have several, but I love the Zip one the most. I wear it everywhere and meet other KEXP fans all over the world. Last summer, I had a clerk in a store in Leipzig see it and told me how much he loves the station. And the best story was a few years ago in Dublin, Ireland. I was there for a friend's wedding, and as we were bar hopping for my friend's bachelor party, I realized I forgot my hoodie at the last bar. So I ran back for it. Walking through, I see someone inside wearing a KEXP hoodie, and I'm thinking, this guy nicked my hoodie. I go check where we were sitting, and mine was still there.
6: Oh, my gosh.
5: So, of course, I had to go ask this other guy where he was from. Turns out he was from Everett and was visiting Dublin as well. We had a good laugh and both thought it was a great story. Just goes to show you have friends everywhere. And the only gift I really want as an amplifier is a new hoodie in XL. The coolest, yeah, it's cool. You'll get the KEXP baseball tee.
6: Yes.
5: In addition, you can wear that
6: layer
5: under your Zip hoodie. Layer them up.
6: Layer
5: come on over
6: down
5: to Hoodie Town like Todd in Hillman City and get that brand new cozy KEXP hoodie right now. A gift of $20 a month or more, just like Brendan and Renton. Thanks for being an amplifier at $20 a month. You get that extra thank you gift of the baseball tee. Matthew in Tacoma, also an amplifier at $20 a month, getting the baseball tee as an extra gift. Take a look at that great
6: baseball league. Take a gander.
5: On line. Susan Ann and Tobias in Weinheim, Germany, $240 getting that baseball tee as well. And Jonathan in Madison, Wisconsin just made a $50 gift. Bruce in Seattle, $58 gift. Thank you so much, Jonathan and Bruce. We're going to get back to the countdown. $20 a month or more gets you an extra gift of the baseball tee and pick up that Zip hoodie in addition. $7,900 needed to go to reach our goal this hour. We can do it with your help. 276 on our countdown of your favorite songs of the 90s. It's Temple of the Dog, Say Hello to Heaven. Classic. 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
4: knocking it out of the
3: kiss.
4: Park.
3: It is. Oh.
4: Run.
3: Yes.
4: I think those are all the baseball terms of that I know.
3: That is awesome. Bring it on home. Bring it home, Kennedy. Bring it to home. Is that right? Is that a baseball?
4: Yeah. Did they go home?
3: Okay. Andy in Portland, thank you for being an amplifier at $20 a month, getting that baseball tee as an extra thank you.
4: Yeah, did they go home?
3: Okay. Andy in Portland, thank you for being an amplifier at $20 a month, getting that baseball tee as an extra

0: Come on over to Hoodie Town and it's so fun.
1: So good. You want to go to third base, Cheryl?
0: Something just came up in my mouth. I like it.
1: What happens in the DJ booth while we're playing music.
0: You do not. Greg in San Francisco says, I'm coming to Hoodie Town. I just upped my amplifier gift. I've said this before, but KEXP is the longest relationship I've ever had. All the way back to listening to the station through iTunes Radio from my San Francisco Mission District apartment some 20 years ago. My life has been all over the place since then. Ups and downs and all arounds, but KEXP has always been there by my side. I'm always stoked for the opportunity to give back to the station and people that have always been there on whatever journey I found myself. Thank you all for being super, super awesome. Greg in San Francisco, that is so awesome. If you are down in the Bay Area and are hearing KEXP at 92.7 and that makes you happy, that makes your heart smile, then please make sure that we continue to stay on the air in Seattle and in the Bay Area and streaming online at kexp.org. Lori in Shoreline says, there's rarely a day that goes by where I do not tune into KEXP. EXP via car radio, smart speaker, or app. Often it's my companion the whole morning when I'm working at home. I travel a great deal for work and I take KEXP with me. The app is magic. I was first introduced by KEXP ambassador Trey Bush over in Walla Walla, and I thank Trey so much. Longtime KEXP donor and Pearl Jam fan. Trey's going to be very excited about the next set. Ooh. Just saying. Spoiler.
1: Spoilers right there.
0: I've been an amplifier for a while now, says Lori in Shoreline, but once I moved over to the west side of the state, I realized my KEXP consumption had grown exponentially. To reflect that, today I upped my monthly contribution because KEXP is one of the many things that makes my life better. That kind of stuff is rarely free, so I wanted to do my part. Cheryl Kennedy Mira, thank you so much. I salute you and the entire staff and volunteers here at KEXP. We do have an incredible staff, an incredible group of volunteers, and the most amazing listeners. Thank you so much, everyone who powers this wonderful music resource. Lori in Shoreline says, up yours. We had a listener the other day. Owen sent back a text that said, up yours to them.
1: They said, why are you being so rude?
0: They said, I thought my ex had slipped into my DMs. And we didn't tell her it was a term of affection.
1: We say it with love.
0: Yes, and she was all over that when she knew what was going on.
1: Oh, okay. Yeah, actually, up yours.
0: You can up yours right now at kexp.org. $20 a month or more, you'll get that extra thank you gift. $6,500 needed to reach our goal this hour. 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Kennedy and I are so excited to be here with you. The last chance today to get the Vinyl Club on the Midday Show this Wednesday. KEXP's Vinyl Club is back for season 2. Back by popular demand, the Vinyl Club is a collector's dream for music lovers and live on KEXP fans. 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I should say. And you'll also get the KEXP baseball tee. 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Sorry about that, Kennedy. We've done pretty well we haven't been interrupting each other.
1: Cheryl, I let you go.
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1: 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We have no corporate overlords telling us what to play and when to play it and saying that we can't play certain artists or can't play certain genres. We want to go everywhere. We want to do everything here at KEXP because it expands our world view. If that is something that you feel listening to KEXP, discovering new artists and being reminded of artists that you love so dearly, songs that hit at the right time, the right place, KEXP.org is where we need to hear from you. Go ahead and pick up that KEXP baseball tee with your gift of $20 a month, a gift of $240 or more at KEXP.org. 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
1: Owen in Seattle just made a $44 gift.
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0: Thank you.
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0: Nice,
1: thank you so much. $6,400 to reach our goal this hour. We've got 16 minutes left in the hour. We got to get back to the countdown. Here's a beloved local artist. Actually, a whole set of local music coming up next on our countdown. 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This is a worth a gift from every single person listening right now at KEXP.org.

0: 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That's who.
1: No one.
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1: You better.
0: And that's on Car 272 on our countdown of your favorite songs of the 90s. Pearl Jam, Better Man from Vitology, Elliott Smith, Angelese. The last five songs, all the songs in the last two sets, were all local Pacific Northwest bands. Woot, woot. Gonna get a woot, woot for Audio Oasis. Kennedy, love that. Love seeing those so high up on the list.
1: Thanks, everyone, for voting.
0: We're in the 200s now. It's going to be so fun to keep listening to this countdown and making our way to number one on Friday. We are over halfway through the drive, and time is running out. We need you and eight others this hour making gifts in all amounts. Jody in Berkeley, thanks for your gift of $20 a month at kexp.org. And Sarah in San Francisco just made a $40 gift.
1: Thank you, Sarah. Woo-hoo!
0: Greg in Seattle, thank you for your gift of $504. Greg is an amplifier making a gift of $42 a month.
1: Thank you,
0: and
1: Greg.
0: Member of the VIP club, getting those VIP donor invites. Lots of great thank you gifts and that extra thank you gift. Last chance to get that today. That KEXP baseball tee has got a vintage design. It's super soft, super cozy. Our midday show producer, Leela, says of all the many, many shirts that she has, that is her most beloved, most worn t-shirt. And that's available as an extra thank you gift at $20 a month or more right now. You and seven others needed to reach our goal. Sarah in San Francisco says, happy birthday to me. I'm turning 40 today, pampering myself at home while I listen and donate to KEXP. I've had the best music year of my life, discovering new bands and seeing live shows. Thanks to you. The community you all build through music is so special and important. I'm elated and proud to be a part of it. Sarah, happy birthday.
1: Happy
0: Thank
1: birthday,
0: you
1: Sarah.
0: So much for tuning in. And we hope you have the most wonderful birthday. Thanks for powering KEXP. Thanks to Aria and Jerry for tuning in today. And Jen and Greenwood loving the pigeon sounds today. And we are waiting to hear from you right now. Last break of the midday show today. And you and six others needed to reach our goal. Thank you so much, everyone tuning in. It's been such a joy to be here with you all day, all week long. And now it's up to you to take action. Jesse in Linwood says, I admit that I was unaware of independent radio and didn't listen outside of whatever was on corporate radio. Lately, I've been doing more research, and the more I look, the more I see that independent radio supports people making art from their heart and creates an inclusive platform. I had and still have no idea what I was missing. I appreciate the KEXP has done for me in opening my eyes towards genuine local and global music and the need to support the artists that I love. And those last two sets, a great example of local Pacific Northwest music. We're so glad that we've opened your eyes and your hearts, Jesse, listening in Linwood, and so happy to be here, part of the KEXP community.
1: Art for the heart.
0: Yes! Oh, bringing it home for a home run, Kennedy.
1: Art for the heart.
0: Thank you so much, everyone tuning in today. Last chance to get that baseball tee, an extra thank you gift at $20 a month or more. And you can grab that vinyl club at $100 a month. You'll get that extra thank you gift at that level and lots of thank you gifts. The hoodie and the I Want My KEXP brand new cozy soft poppin' new t-shirt and the toque. I absolutely am getting the toque.
1: The toque with the pom-pom.
0: It's been
1: on top.
0: So long.
1: That's been my earworm from you. When you say the pom-pom on top, that's all that's like playing in my head
0: You know you want the pom-pom.
1: You want the pom-pom. Go check it out, kexp.org. You can look at all of our great thank you gifts over there, but it is just important that we hear from you right now. We're in the last couple minutes of the midday show.
0: I mean, Elliott Smith, Built to Spill, Pearl Jam, Soundgarden, Wilco, all this great music, the Beastie Boys, Salt-N-Pepa, Shoop. This is a place where you want to be. You want to make sure that this stays in your life. Victoria, our listener in Victoria, BC, just made a $240 gift. Picking up that baseball tee is an extra thank you
1: thank
0: gift.
1: Thank you.
0: Thank you, Darby, for keeping track of all those names and for Leela driving this midday show ship all week long.
1: Seriously.
0: We are so grateful to be here with all of
1: you. We got a great team.
0: You and two others needed this hour.
1: That's
0: we
1: you.
0: Can do this. Baseball tee for gifts of $20 a month or more. Can you give $1,000 right now? Can you give $20 a month right now? $2,500. All comers, welcome.
1: Yeah, say that. Say that. Cheryl, KXP.org. We are just waiting to hear from you. Gifts of all amount make a difference and get us towards this goal. We are so close, and I know that you do not want to let us leave this on the table. And all the sounds. I like that. Dolphins?
0: Do it for Flipper.
1: Do it for Flipper. Do it for the dolphins of the world. And, you know, it feels so good to know that you are powering this music resource. And if you're someone who already gives to KEXP, if you can give a little bit more, you can pay it forward to someone who might not be able to give right now but needs KEXP in their life. Uses this as a critical resource, not only for music and music discovery, but also connection with community. We need that more than ever in this world. And I know that you are feeling that as well. And now is the time that you can stand up for your community by going to kexp.org, helping out on the last few minutes here of the midday show.
0: I love that one. My friend Emily and I were sitting out on her front porch on Queen Anne the other day and saw a huge hawk fly over with a squirrel in its talons, and the little squirrel tail was hanging down. I felt sad for the squirrel, but that's the cycle of life.
1: That's how it goes.
0: We got coyotes in our neighborhood, too.
1: I have coyotes in East Lake. Yeah, it's crazy.
0: They need to eat.
1: Everyone needs to eat. Yeah. That is true, unfortunately. Yep.
0: Thank you to a listener in Seattle becoming an amplifier at $20 a month, picking up that baseball tee. We are just waiting for you and one other right now. You are so important.
1: You're so important. You're amazing. We want to say thank you. KXP.org. Go check out all those thank you gifts again. We're hanging on here just for a second on the midday show to make sure that we are meeting this goal, staying on track. We are halfway through the drive here on this beautiful Wednesday, and I know that you feel the same. You want us to keep on track because you're here listening right now, and you can make that choice and choose to go to KXP.org. Excuse me, Cheryl?
0: Ryan in Springfield, Maryland just gave $240 picking up that baseball tee. And do we have a vinyl club taker right now here at the end of the show? You and one other needed this hour, and we are running out of time. We're going to move things over to the afternoon show, keeping that 90s countdown going. And if there's just one more Gold Club donor right now, Vinyl Club donor, that would be a great way to cap her off.
1: Is that you?
0: Last chance to get the baseball tee. It's an extra added gift at $20 a month or more. Extra and added. What kind of animal sound is that?
1: There's probably probably a bird. Yeah. It's like a mating call.
0: Yeah.
1: You're making one bird very happy.
0: Yeah. Little bird.
1: You're just a duck in our pond. You're a little ducky. Our little baby. Our little owl.
0: All right, we just got another gift from Shoreline for $360, getting that wonderful, wonderful baseball tee.
1: Yeah, thank you.
0: I'm running out of gas, if truth be told, right now.
1: I was going to say, you're our little owl. I don't know if you want to be our little owl. You're a duck in our pond. Yes. You're a little ducky.
0: Okay.
1: Okay. You're like, Kennedy, whatever.
0: I'm loving it. That wasn't an okay for you. That was an okay for me. I think my tank is...
1: She's like, okay, I'm about to turn this mic off.
0: Yeah, my tank is running on low on fumes right now. And
1: but you're the prettiest fumes I've ever seen.
0: Oh, you sweet talker.
1: Gorgeous over here.
0: It's times like this we're doing our best, coming from our heart and soul, and sometimes we just got to say, help. Help. I did get my vaccines yesterday, which is maybe not the smartest thing to do during a drive.
1: I yelled at you about that this
0: morning. I know. I thought about it, but I was...
1: You know what? You're safe. You're safe from...
0: Yeah, and I'm tired and achy.
1: So help.
0: Help.
1: Help. Help. Help. Help.
0: I have that in my future. But thank you so much, everyone. We just are... I mean, from the bottom of my heart, what an incredible community this is. Thank you for being a part of it. Come on over to Hoodie Town.
1: Come on over.
0: You're invited.
1: It's nice.
0: You're invited.
1: It's nice
0: and,
1: over here.
0: You can layer up that hoodie with the baseball tee. I'm going to move aside for our good friends Larry and Troy, but it's not too late to make a gift right now. Help us get to that midday show goal today. I want to thank Bex and Quilstein Washington for a $20 gift. We just got a $240 amplifier from Winchester, Massachusetts, and Rich in San Rafael, California.
1: Yeah.
0: Thank you for being an amplifier.
1: Rich.
0: $10 a month. Mwah. Mira, mwah. Our wonderful, wonderful producer, Mira. Thank you so much.
1: Mira's the best.
0: And Kennedy. Mwah.
1: I love you. Mwah. Let's do this again tomorrow. tomorrow.
0: Okay, we love you all so much.
1: We love you.
0: We just need to hear from you right now. Help.
1: Help. Help. Help. Thanks for supporting KXP.
0: Here's Lauryn Hill.
1: Love you. Bye.
0: Help.
1: Help.

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4: Nice to be with you here, Larry.
3: Happy Wednesday, sir.
4: Happy Wednesday. Hump day, as they call it.
3: Oh, but yes, indeed.
4: We're going to get over this hump.
3: Get right on over it. We're going to shave it off.
4: We're going to shave it right off.
3: Shave it off that camel.
4: Shave it right off that camel.
3: Off the back.
4: Right off the back.
3: That's right.
4: And we're coming out right off the bat.
3: That's right. Off
4: fall
3: the bat.
4: Fundraising drive.
3: Yeah.
4: And it's a couple times a year. We ask for support because we are listener-powered. We are human-powered, and we want to keep it that way.
3: That's right.
4: We want to stay on the air. We want to continue to evolve. We want to continue to have this freedom in the programming and be with you in real time, 24 hours a day, 7 days a week.
3: Huge.
4: And the only way that we can do that is with your gifts of support. And all you got to do is go to kexp.org to make that happen. It takes a couple minutes of your time. All dollar amounts go towards the overall goal. And we're looking at our hourly goals here, $6,380.
3: Yeah, yeah.
4: For hour one of the afternoon show, help us kick this off right today. And we would love to see your names popping up in front of us. Every hour we have something a little extra special. And we do right here. First hour at the $10 a month level, where you get the newly designed KEXP t-shirt. Or the KEXP beanie, you get to choose.
3: Very nice.
4: But also, we are throwing in the KEXP big, beautiful bag, as we call it. This big tote bag that can hold a bunch of records if you want. On one side, it says iHeart Public Radio. On the other side, it says iHeart KEXP. We're throwing that in addition to your thank you gift at the $120 level or more. We're throwing in the big, beautiful bag. But once again, all dollar amounts go towards the overall goal. I see Katie and Renton stepping up, giving
3: $240. All right.
4: And Katie's going to get the zip-up hoodie,
3: Very nice.
4: A new design.
3: Great choice.
4: The KEXP hoodie at the $240 level. Also, we'll be throwing in that big, beautiful bag.
3: Swish.
4: Because any gifts, 120 or over, are getting the big, beautiful bag, just like this anonymous donor in Portland, Oregon.
3: Oh, thank
4: $120.
3: Thank you.
4: The t-shirt and the big, beautiful bag. Once again, all dollar amounts go towards the overall goal, but we do have these thank you gifts at different levels, and they're only available until they're gone or until the end of the drive, and honestly, the end of the drive is in 2 days.
3: Good.
4: So now is the time to do it. If you've been putting it off, you don't want to put it off any longer, because this is going to be over before you know it. So you can do it right now at kexp.org. And help Larry and I kick off hour one of the afternoon show on this Wednesday. Let's start this off right, and you have the power to do that by going to kexp.org.
3: Yes, indeed, you do have the power. This is one of those ways you can impact your world, your environment, and the environment around you, your loved ones, your home, your community. 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I know that there's a lot of people who keep KEXP on 24/7, 365. Mm-hmm. We happen to have live DJs curating music that whole time. A lot of radio stations cannot say that.
4: Exactly. And no pre-planned playlists, no algorithms that we're referencing.
3: Right.
4: We come in here on the fly. The only song I think we know that we're going to play is the first one, and then we just go from there.
3: I don't even know that
4: song. Sometimes I don't even know that, yeah.
3: It's true. I'm like, what is Cheryl playing? Okay, boom.
4: Exactly.
3: Now I got it.
4: Exactly.
3: And that's a beautiful thing. That's an incredible amount of expertise that goes into that. There's an amazing amount of trust that we have, that our listeners have, that they're going to have an illuminating, enjoyable, exhilarating musical experience, one that resonates with what you're going through during the course of a day, with what you're going through during your life. It's a beautiful thing that we get to have, and we depend on each other for that. We depend on KEXP to reflect and illuminate, and we depend on our community to power all of that for more people. That is the way this works, and it's a beautiful thing we get to share. You make it possible, with your gift today. So go to KEXP.org and make that gift. If you're able to give $10 a month, just $10 a month, you probably spend $10 a day on a steaming cup of something, a motivation, probably some other stuff. There's always the shoelaces, the phone cases. Foot races? Do you have to pay for those? It rhymes.
4: I think so. I went with that. Anything with aces.
3: It's a $10 entry fee for most foot races, my understanding.
4: Exactly.
3: I don't do this stuff. But instead, you could put that forward once a month towards KEXP, and not only will you avail yourself of a beautiful, stylish KEXP Fall Fundraising 2026 tee, or that classic beanie. I'm a big fan of. I'm going for the beanie.
4: Yeah, you were wearing it yesterday.
3: I keep putting it on. It's very nice.
4: Yeah.
3: But you'll also get that big, beautiful bag, and it's no mere tote, okay? It's the king of totes. It eats totes for breakfast, okay? It's got a zipper. It says I Heart KEXP on one side and I Heart Public Media on the other, because we all know public media has been under attack, just as KEXP has. And it's our community, it's our listenership, it's our folks all around the world who make sure that we persist and keep delivering this message, this humanity, and this programming every day. So you got to make it happen right now. If you're able to make a gift today, go do it at KEXP.org. We want to call your name out.
4: Absolutely. We're looking at our screens right now, waiting for your name to pop up. And
3: what's
4: you can
3: that?
4: Be that person right now by going to KEXP.org. We would love to hear from you. Love to see you supporting something that you care about, that you believe in, that you do not want to see go away. And you can do that today, right now at KEXP.org.
3: That's right. So we're going to trust and believe and know that you're going to make that move. And if you haven't made a gift yet, now is the time. Don't wait. Don't wait till Friday. Oh, we got $5,000 left to go. Let's go. Shout out to Spencer Seattle joining the Vinyl Club.
4: Whoa.
3: Come on. Thank you, Spencer. Setting it off.
4: Before we go back to the music, Larry, I have to mention the Vinyl Club, because Spencer just joined. There's only a limited amount of spaces. So what we're doing is we're going to be pressing 12 vinyl records of live on KEXP sessions. And you can join this Vinyl Club, and you will get all 12 of these records throughout the year at the $1,200 level, or you can break that down to $100 a month. Spencer just joined right now.
3: Incredible.
4: And that is fantastic. These are going to be immediately collectible. And it's just such a wonderful thing. So I have to mention it, because we have a limited amount of spots, and once they're gone, they're gone. So you can join the KEXP's Vinyl Club. Once again, you will get 12 exclusive albums on vinyl, all live on KEXP sessions. And some of them will have a session on side A, session on side B, or if it's a longer session, it'll be the whole record. And 12 albums at $1,200. And once again, you can break that down to $100 a month. I would get in on this now before these spots are gone.
3: Shout out to Spencer. Thank you.
4: Yeah, Spencer, awesome.
3: Yeah.
4: Signing up for the Vinyl Club. And once again, all dollar amounts go towards the overall goal. What's important is that we hear from you by going to KEXP.org now.
3: To encourage you to join Vinyl Club, here's a little... little record scratch. That's all. Thanks for tuning in, y'all. You heard Seal, Kiss from a Rose at number 270 on our countdown of KEXP listeners' top songs of the 1990s. Kiss from a Rose, Batman Forever. I mean, we can all remember where we were.
4: Oh, yeah.
3: back in those days.
4: Yep.
3: Halcyon days of 95. And Lauryn Hill back there with X Factor is what Cheryl and crew left you with. We're going to keep it moving. Big shout out to you, Troy. Big shout out to DJ Charlize, my super producer. The Notorious Glorious K-E-N is holding it down in real time on the playlist. And big shout out to Stephanie and the whole gang. Let's keep it rolling as we count down this with Depeche Mode and Policy of Truth. Make that gift right now, kexp.org, y'all. And turn it up.

0: 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I'm Larry Mizell Jr. With me, my man Troy Nelson.
1: Hey, yo.
0: T-Roy, we just heard Soundgarden's Burden in My Hand right there. 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
0: It's pretty 90s stuff going on because it's the greatest songs of the 90s as voted on by our listeners. And it's our listeners who power this station, this platform, this community. You are a part of that. 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
1: We've also been talking about, because I haven't looked at the whole list of the greatest 90 songs as voted on by the listeners, but I keep trying to predict what songs might be on there.
0: Yeah.
1: And I'm wondering if I'm to the greatest 90 songs as voted on by the listeners, but I keep trying to predict what songs might be on there.
0: Yeah.
1: Then I'm wondering

0: So good.
1: Oh, man. Good point. Somebody needs to make that. And no, don't have AI
0: do it. Don't do it.
1: Don't have AI do it, at least.
0: Some things are better without AI.
1: What would mbop sound like if Nirvana did it?
0: Let's think about that.
1: That'd be tough.
0: We want you to just ruminate on that. While we ask you to make your gift online at kxp.org, we need real humans right now to stand up, pull out your phone, go to your computer on that Wi-Fi network, and go to kxp.org. If you're listening right now, you probably listen quite a bit. I'm going to go ahead and guess, because our listeners tend to lock in, tend to really listen to the station and get illuminated to new favorites, old favorites, enjoy the mix, have their favorite DJs on the mic. All that stuff is made possible by your gift right now. We got $3,650 left to go this hour. We can do that, but
1: that's
0: we can't
1: do
0: without you.
1: And all dollar amounts go towards the overall goal, but we do have thank you gifts at different levels. 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We're also throwing in the big, beautiful tote bag, and it says iHeart Public Radio on one side, iHeart KEXP on the other, and it's just this big, awesome bag that I've seen people carrying around, and we're throwing that in addition to the thank you gifts that you get at any level that's $120 or more. And people making sure they get this the new t-shirt, some people stepping it up a little bit, $20 a month, getting the zip-up hoodie. That is a new design as well. You can see all this at kexp.org. 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And you can do that in just 2 minutes of your time.
0: That's right.
1: And then the rest of the week, the rest of the month, the rest of the year, you can sit back and know that you contributed to something that you believe in, that you care about, that you utilize on a day-to-day basis.
0: Every day.
1: Every single day. Yeah. All this music discovery. And that is because we are listener-powered. And that's why a couple times a year we ask you for your support. And since that means something to you, we ask you to go to kexp.org with your gifts of support, like Katrina in Freeland, Washington.
0: What's up, Katrina?
1: $120.
0: Yeah.
1: Getting the t-shirt and the big beautiful bag.
0: Yeah.
1: Monica in Seattle, $20 a month.
0: All right, Monica, thank
1: getting
0: you.
1: Getting the zip-up hoodie and the big beautiful bag.
0: Yes.
1: And a few anonymous donors in Port Orchard.
0: Oh, thank you.
1: $120.
0: Yes.
1: In Clinton, Washington, getting a zip-up hoodie at $20
0: a
1: month.
0: Very nice.
1: Portland, Oregon, stepping up to the plate, $120.
0: Thank you.
1: And then Hugh in Bainbridge Island, $180.
0: Thank you.
1: Getting two thank you gifts and the big, beautiful bag.
0: Very good call.
1: Nana, what's up in Seattle? $10 a month.
0: Hey.
1: Getting the t-shirt and the big, beautiful bag.
0: That's a good time to get it.
1: Des Moines, Washington, stepping up, $120.
0: Oh, very nice. Yes.
1: Wow.
0: Thank you.
1: Texas. And you know, they say everything's big in Texas.
0: It's true.
1: Do you see that anonymous donor in Denton, Texas?
0: Out in Denton, Texas, an anonymous friend indeed showed their big generosity, their big heart with their gift today at
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0: What do they get, Troy?
1: They're going to get 6 invites to KEXP Insider Series. And what these are, they're very exclusive in shows. Like, I just did one. I hosted one with Say She recently. And it was just fantastic. And so at the 500 level or the $1,000 level, you get a handful of invites to shows like that, and they're and you get to, of course, bring a friend, and that is wonderful. Joining the 500 club, some people joining the vinyl club at $1,200, where you receive 12 exclusive albums on vinyl, and on those vinyl records are live on KEXP sessions. 12 records and very limited edition, limited spots for that. We had Spencer earlier come in and join the vinyl club.
0: That's right.
1: We're asking you to do the same and to stay on top of our hourly goals. We have $3,425 to stay on top of our goals. If we had 3 vinyl club members, that would take care of our goal.
0: 3.
1: Just like that. But once again, all dollar amounts go towards the overall goal. But go to kexp.org, take a look at the thank you gifts, and while you're there, make your gift of support now.
0: Now's the time to stand up for something that you believe in, that you know brings good to the lives of the people around you and yourself. I think we're buffeted daily with more terribleness, horrors all the time, and just clown shoes all the time. I want to shout out L.A. I want to shout out San Diego. I don't want y'all to fall off the map.
1: Mm-mm.
0: I want y'all to stay right where you are. You know my heart, L.A. Listen.
1: Yeah,
0: listen,
1: there's millions of people, millions of kids. Are you kidding me?
0: That's right. Exactly. And whatever we can do in order to pour some love into the mix, into the air, into the culture, whatever that looks like for you. This might be one of those ways.

0: ways that you imagine love and curiosity, human qualities, empathy, all the things that make us who we are, that bring us together. If those things are important to you, it's a brilliant way to show up for that, to exemplify that, and to make sure that that persists, to make sure that that resonates, to make sure that that rings out. We're tired of the BS, man. Just want some love in the air.
1: Yeah.
0: And want some good tunes.
1: Kindness,
0: okay?
1: Compassion.
0: Exactly. These are the things we need. And music contains all of these things. It helps us encode these things and transmit them to each other. Care and communal enjoyment. So let's stand up for that, whatever that looks like. And I hope that it is for standing up for KEXP right now. In fact, if you're listening right now, I think it's safe to say that it is. You're a believer. You're a lover of this music and the shows and the DJs and the programming and those sessions and the podcast in every which way. So now is the time to go to kexp.org and make your gift if you're able to do it. I know not everybody can, truly. I know there's a lot of folks listening during the drive and they're like, man, I wish I could. Listen, homie, I'm with you. Keep listening. Now you, who can, who've been thinking about it, you just haven't found the time yet. This is the time to do it for yourself and pay it forward for all the folks who can't right now. Now is the time to pay it forward and pour it in. 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And I thank you to everybody that did. 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
1: And it's interesting how easy it is to do and how wonderful of a thing it is and how wonderful you will feel doing it. 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Vote for something that you care about, that you believe in, that you want to see sticking around so that we're here together 24 hours a day, 7 days a week in real time, and we continue this into the future. 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
0: That's right. 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We've got $3,000 left to go. Thanks, y'all. Let's keep it going, and let's tap in the late, great Whitney Houston.

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4: Yes! We're counting down your favorite songs of the 1990s as voted on by you. 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It's the afternoon show. I'm Larry Mizell Jr. with me, the one, the only, Troy Nelson.
5: Asking
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5: That's right. And here we are getting closer and closer.
4: Ever so close.
5: To, not only our hourly goal. So we did go under 2,000, so that's good.
4: $1,950
5: to go.
4: Come on.
5: $1,950 to go. Lots of people picking up the zip-up hoodie.
4: I love to see it.
5: And that's at the $240 level, or you can break that down to $20 a month. And look how many people are getting the hoodie. We've got Joel in Shoreline at $240.
4: Let's go.
5: Katrina in Langley, $240.
4: Yes, thank you.
5: And Anonymous in Mountain View, California.
4: Okay, let's go.
5: Also, Kelly in Seattle,
4: thank
5: $240.
4: You,
5: all these people picking up the KEXP zip-up hoodie at that level. But of course, all dollar amounts go towards the overall goal. We're also throwing in the big, beautiful KEXP tote bag that says iHeart KEXP on one side and iHeart Public Radio on the other side. And we're throwing that in addition to your thank you gifts. Anything at $120 or more, we're throwing in the big, beautiful bag. And let's see, Yash in Woodinville, $120.
4: Thank you, yes.
5: Picking up the new KEXP t-shirt, and we're throwing
4: and
5: in the big, beautiful bag.
4: Boom, throw the tea in the bag. Throw the hat in the bag.
5: There's a place called Liberal Kansas.
4: Shout out to Liberal.
5: Never heard of that.
4: Shout out to Liberal Kansas. That's so good. The mayor of Liberal Kansas.
5: Yeah, shout out to, And then there's Conservative Nebraska. What's going on here? I don't know about these towns.
4: I've been to the second place for sure. Thank you so much to Logan out there in Liberal. I appreciate you. Thank you for coming in at the 120. If you're getting the shirt, if you're getting the hat, I don't know, but you're going to be able to throw it in the bag.
5: Hey, Alabama stepping up. Look,
4: yeah,
5: I'd
4: like to see that.
5: Gavin in Elba, Alabama, $240.
4: Right. Yes,
5: picking up the zip-up hoodie.
4: Good choice. Very nice. And you get the bag as well. Throw it in there. Thank you, everybody, making your gift online right now. You got $1,950 left to go. Let's go. Let's go. Let's go. Make it happen. Make your gift at kxp.org. If you love the music, if you love the mix, if you love the humanity and all the ways that we show up, now is the time to make that gift. Shout out to Rama in San Mateo, who tells us, I love KEXP. My life has been changed for the better since discovering KEXP. The new music discovery and hearing music that I love, I wouldn't hear anywhere else. Love you guys. I think that's a thing to keep in mind because there's a lot of people discovering KEXP. I want you to remember what it was for you to discover KEXP, for you to get your mind blown by the mix. That's what happened to me.
5: Yeah.
4: I said, what is this? I think I like this. I think I love this.
5: Yeah.
4: What is this now? It's a totally different thing. And it just kept going and going and getting deeper and blossoming more and more. And it's helped incredibly in my maturation as a music lover. If you think I know a lot about music, if you think Troy knows a lot about music, I guarantee you for both of us, this station had a lot to do with it before we even got here.
5: 100%, because yeah. I think about this. Okay, so let's say KEXP did not exist. I don't know if I would hear the artists that have become my favorite artists in the last year. Two of my favorite artists, Sweeping Promises.
4: Oh my God, I love them.
5: And Genesis Owusu.
4: Yes.
5: Those are two of my favorite artists of the last year.
4: Who else is playing them on the radio?
5: But if KEXP didn't exist, I don't even know if I would ever hear them.
4: Exactly.
5: I don't know where I would hear that, you know? And that's why I love having this launching pad for these artists.
4: Absolutely.
5: That deserve to be heard. And we are, our door is open to hear anything. Larry and I get sent so much music via email.
4: That's right.
5: And physical. We still get physical vinyl,
4: that's right,
5: CDs, and we listen to everything, and we're like, and if something really catches our ear, we'll share it with each other. Be like, dude, have you heard this? And that it's music discovery. And then we play it on the air, and then more people want to follow that band, and then somebody listening in Alabama might go see Sweeping Promises,
4: yeah,
5: when they come to town.
4: Absolutely.
5: Buy a t-shirt and a poster and a vinyl, and then that band will be able to continue on and make music that enriches our lives.
4: That's right.
5: And so that's why your gift not just is keeping KEXP on the air, but you're also supporting the artists that you hear on KEXP. Do you know how hard it is to make money as an artist these days?
4: Yeah.
5: I mean, it's incredibly difficult. You just got to tour, hopefully sell some merch, some t-shirts, some
4: right,
5: vinyl. You know, your streaming numbers have to be through the roof to even get paid for that.
4: Right.
5: You have to be like Taylor Swift to get paid.
4: That's right.
5: You know, for big streaming numbers. So you're supporting independent artists. You're supporting independent art and thought. And that's,
4: yes,
5: how impactful your gifts are. And so you can do that right now by going to KEXP.org and support something that enriches our lives and that we want to inspire them to continue making art that enhances all of our lives. And you can do that with ease. It takes 2 minutes of your time by going to KEXP.org.
4: 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It's an incredible thing to have, and we power that together with your direct financial gift, because this is public radio, and you know, there's some funding that went out the window because I guess there's some people out there who think this isn't valuable. I know you're not one of them, so I know you're going to stand up. I know you already have, and I know some of you haven't yet, and now is the time, if you've been thinking about it, to go to KEXP.org and make sure that that portal stays open, that it keeps pouring out light and goodness and humanity and all the different ways, platforming great new bands who themselves are linchpins of scenes, creating new universes in different far-flung places, asking people to come in, exposing them to different things, making them excited to discover and perhaps even create themselves. This is a thing that we are a part of. This is an ecosystem that we contribute to, that you contribute to, that you empower, that you electrify with your attention, with your love, with your belief, with your attendance, and with your direct financial gift and involvement. We have to do that. We have to buy the merch. We have to go to the show. We have to tell a friend, and we have to power the public radio that stands up for these artists, that pays them, that plays their music, that gives them a stage whenever we can, because those things are getting rarer and rarer and going by the side of the road.
5: Yep.
4: And we don't want to see that.
5: Mm-mm.
4: We've seen that too many times, too many venues, too many radio stations, record stores, bookstores, labels, you name it, gone. 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It's a labor of love, and they call it that for a reason, because sometimes that's all you got on the plate.
5: Yep.
4: But we need your love and support in order to be able to pour that in the way that we do. Now is the time. 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Make your gift today.
5: I couldn't have said it better. And we're just waiting for your names to pop up right front of us here. We're looking at these screens and waiting for your name to pop up. If you haven't been able to give yet, now is the time to do it. Do it before the drive is over. You'll feel fantastic, and also you're contributing to something that is fantastic, and that is music discovery, human beings on the air in real time, 24 hours a day, 7 days a week. 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
4: Now is the time. We just got $1,500 left to go. 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Now is the time. 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
5: Right.
4: Let's keep it going. We know that you're going to keep it going. We know that you're going to put that power in and that love into everything you do, into KEXP.org. That's where you need to make your gift right now. We're going to get back to the tunes. What do you say, Troy?
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3: 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I'm Larry Mizell Jr., and I'm so glad you're here. My man Troy Nelson is in the building.
4: Yep.
3: We're setting it off. We got $5,550 to go. Five.
4: Lots of fives.
3: A lot of fives.
4: Before 3 p.m.
3: Before 3 p.m. to hit. 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Be a nifty 50 and go to kxp.org right now and do whatever you can. Make a gift of, say, $10 a month or more. But if you make a gift of $15 a month or more, just a little north of that.
4: Mm-hmm. We got a little extra special something.
3: A little extra sauce
4: and
3: you'll be able to get.
4: You and I both agree,
3: yes,
4: and we're not just saying this, one of the better KEXP shirts
3: I agree
4: of all time.
3: So in addition to what you'll get for $15 a month or more, which will, by the way, net you your choice of two $10 a month items. So the fall fundraising, I want my KEXP tee. And the beanie, you'll also get the KXP Championship tee in Sonic's green and gold.
4: Yep, on gray. On like a heather gray.
3: It's a nice one.
4: It's Sonic's color. It's a basketball going through a hoop in big letters. It
3: big
4: says KEXP. We're throwing that in addition to your thank you gifts that you get at the $180
3: right
4: level or more. You can even pick two t-shirts of the newly designed I Want My KEXP t-shirt. You can get two t-shirts, and we're throwing in what we're calling the championship t-shirt in addition. You can get three t-shirts at the $15 a month level or
3: yes
4: more. We're throwing that extra t-shirt, bonus t-shirt, and it's from a fundraising drive from the past. We found some. We're pulling them out. It's one of our most popular ones, and we are throwing that in addition to your thank you gifts at the $180 level or more. And that is only for this hour. Once this hour is up, that t-shirt is off the table. We
3: go
4: have $5,550 to go before 3 p.m. We're going to trust that you are going to help us get there by going to kexp.org. It's our fall fundraising drive. 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It's what gives us all the freedom in the world and the programming that you hear day in and day out, keeping human beings on the air in real time. Nothing pre-planned, no algorithms, nothing like that. 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And since that means something to you and you feel passionate about that and it is important to you that KEXP stays on the air, we ask you to go to kexp.org, spend a minute or two of your time, give your gift of support. All dollar amounts go towards the overall goal. And we do have these thank you gift levels as well. Those are only available until they're gone. Some people joining the Vinyl Club.
3: Ooh.
4: And that's at the $1,200 level. You can break that down to $100 a month where we're going to send you 12 vinyl records.
3: That's a dozen.
4: Of live on KEXP sessions. A whole bunch of sessions.
3: Whoa.
4: On 12 vinyl. These are very limited edition. Very limited amount of spots. And I see somebody joined recently, like Glenn in Kent,
3: shout
4: Washington.
3: Glenn
4: joining
3: you, Glenn,
4: the Vinyl Club,
3: yes,
4: taking up another spot. I would get in on this last year when we did this. They all got taken up before the drive even ended, if I remember correctly.
3: That's
4: so
3: right.
4: The drive ends in 2 days. So I would join this Vinyl Club now. And you can see all this. It's so easily laid out for you at kexp.org.
3: And so easy.
4: You can see the Vinyl Club. You can see the different thank you gifts. You can decide how much you want to give. And you can do that with ease at kexp.org.
3: So go make your gift right now, whatever you can do. If you can join the Vinyl Club, if you can part with $100 a month because you love the station, the music, the sessions, if those sessions have, like, boiled your brain in such a good way and you've shared them all over. Everybody's gotten this session in the email or in the text from you. Mm-hmm. And you love the new vibrations and the new sounds and the new bands you've gotten hip to because of them. If you heard your new favorite song, your new obsession, your new earworm on Troy's show or Cheryl's show or John's show or Charlize's show or the afternoon show, now is the time to power that with your direct gift right now at kexp.org. Do it because you know how much creativity means to us as humans. We have to have it. It's been there the whole time. I heard somebody say this recently. They were like, creativity was there before the payout. Mm-hmm. Creativity was there before we were growing crops. It was there before property. Mm-hmm. Somebody had to go draw something up on the wall. Somebody had to tap them rocks. Somebody had to beat on something. There had to be some vocalizations. Creativity has been what the fire we've gathered around. It's offered a context for us to gather and commune. And that's a beautiful thing that persists. And I think we think of it as just like another little piece, another thing that's a part of our day. Just like your watch, your wallet, your keys need a little tunes, little beats or whatever. But no, it's an essential part of the human condition. Mm-hmm. And I feel like we're caught in a society that kind of has devalued it and turned it into something very casual, another thing to consume, another thing to, you know, not really a secondary thought.
4: Almost taking it for granted.
3: Absolutely. But it's essential. It's essential to our enjoyment. It's essential to us feeling like okay. Is having that in our lives. It is an important part. That spark of creativity is what keeps us from being anxious all the time. In fact, if you're feeling anxious all the time, if anxiety is like ruling you, it's hard to get into a creative and generative mind space, isn't it?
4: Yep.
3: It's hard to get into a place where new possibilities can bloom. Instead, you just are like a rat in a maze all the time, which I think probably serves lots of agendas, but that's something we're trying to break out of. That's what this focus on creativity and humanity serves to do, to get us out of these calcified, crusty, dusty patterns and start thinking creatively. And when we do that, we get closer to each other. We love each other more and better. Now is the time to power that, whatever way you can, to exemplify that, to live that, to incorporate that into everything you do, into how you think about these things. They're not just, nothing. It's not just some ephemeral thing that you can take or leave. It is an essential part of your life. It's what brought you here in so many different ways. It's something you're trying to transmit to your little ones. And one thing you've always transmitted to your loved ones is this music and this gift that we have. You make it possible with your gift to KEXP.org. If you do it now, that's just one of the ways you can show up in the world for creativity. I want to thank everybody that has been doing it. It means so much. Shout out to Joseph out in Golden, Colorado, getting the beanie today. The gift of $120.
4: Nice. Listen. Kiki.
3: It's a beautiful beanie. It's black and yellow. Looks good. You know I like it, Troy.
4: Oh, yes.
3: But it signals to the world what you're about, what you stand for, what you value at the very least, that you value music, you value creativity, you value the different ways that we can connect instead of being disconnected, instead of being alienated. That's a powerful thing. Shout out to Kiki in Salt Lake City, Utah, making a gift of $10
4: nice.
3: A month. Thank you, my friend. And shout out to Jay in Charlotte, North Carolina, making a gift of $10
4: a month.
3: I love to see it. Shout out to Mike in Seattle, making a gift of what?
4: $10 a month.
3: Okay. Shout out to an anonymous friend in Seattle, making a gift I see right there of $10 a month. Okay? That's what I'm talking about. If $10 a month is something that you find achievable, something that you that resonates with what you can find in your budget, so that you can power this music because you see the value of it and you know how important it is to your community and to a healthy musical ecosystem, then do that. And it helps us get to our goal. Thank you all so much. Shout out to Jill in Eugene, Oregon, getting the championship to you, the gift of $180.
4: Yeah.
3: Thank you. Shout out to Mike in Briar, Washington, for your gift of $20 today.
4: All right, getting the zip up hoodie.
3: And the championship tee. So you'll be able to hit that zipper and they'll see that green and gold underneath, my friend. Shout out to Martha in Santa Fe, the gift today of $240. Woo. Getting that hoodie. Thank you. Shout out to Felix in Duval, making a gift of $20
4: getting
3: a month.
4: Hoodie.
3: Thank you. Shout out to Mark in Hyattsville, making a gift of $360.
4: Full circle.
3: That's what I'm talking about. We got anonymous friend in San Francisco making a gift of $20 a month.
4: All right.
3: Getting that hoodie. Shout out to an anonymous friend in Ferndale, Washington, with a gift of $180.
4: Yeah.
3: That's $15 a month getting that championship tee. And another anonymous friend in Seattle making a gift of $180 getting that championship tee. Listen. 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
4: That's right. 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Fall Fundraising Drive. It is Wednesday. And once again, once you give, you're going to feel fantastic. 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And you can do that at kexp.org.
3: Shout out to the listener who noted that creativity is part of our hierarchy of needs. That's right. And another listener said, yes, art is the closest we can get to experiencing somebody else's life. Existence would be so lonely without it. As they say, earth without art is just eh. Listen, we need portals into empathy, into understanding each other's path, into understanding what we all go through. This is what artists serve to do. It has done an incredible service to humanity's progress and will continue to. So we have to stand up for it. We have to see its value. We have to power it with our direct gift and our love right now. So we trust and believe and know that you're going to go to kxp.org and make that gift. We got $4,000 left to go. Let's go, people. Before 3 p.m., we need you to do it right this moment. Go to kxp.org, y'all. I'm Larry Mizell Jr. That's Troy Nelson.
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3: 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We're going to get back to the tunes. What do you say? What do you say?
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3: Got some Sinead right here. The Emperor's New Clothes.
4: Nice.
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1: That's right. 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And you can do that with your gifts of support at KEXP.org. Of course, any dollar amount goes towards the goal, which is fantastic. But lots of people picking up the thank you gifts that we have at different levels. We have a newly designed I Want My KEXP t-shirt designed specifically for this drive that you can get at the $120 level. Or you can pick the beanie, the KEXP beanie as well. And so people getting in there, picking up the t-shirt. But what lots of people are doing right now, because for this hour and this hour only, at the $180 level, you get two thank you gifts. So you can pick two of the t-shirts or two of the beanies or the t-shirt and the beanie. We are throwing, in addition to your thank you gifts, this KEXP, what we call the championship tee. It's on this heather gray, and it's all like sort of a tribute to the Sonics. It's got a basketball going through the hoop, and it's got big letters KEXP, and lots of people loving this shirt. That is getting thrown in addition to your thank you gifts. So lots of people coming in at the $180 level, because really you can get three KEXP t-shirts at the $180 level if you choose. And so we want to see your names popping up here, like Craig in Seattle giving $120, picking up the new KEXP tee. And then another Craig, but in Auburn, $120.
0: Yeah, let's go. And come on, Craig.
1: Thank you, Vem in Port Orchard. Hey, yes, Washington, $120.
0: Thank you.
1: John in Issaquah, $120.
0: Yes. All right.
1: And somebody with the greatest name I have ever seen in my life, Troy in San Francisco.
2: It's not bad.
1: Not bad at all.
0: Nice work, Troy.
1: $10 a month. And Kelly in Tulsa, Oklahoma, $180, getting that bonus championship t-shirt in addition to the other thank you gifts. Alyssa in San Francisco, $180, picking up the bonus KEXP championship shirt. Nicole in Seattle, $180.
0: Thank you.
1: Megan in Woodinville, $180, doing it $15 a month.
0: Yes.
1: Justine in Paulsbo, $15
0: a
1: month.
0: Justine.
1: And Larry, I'm going to let you shout out this person.
0: Oh, it's our dog.
1: Our person.
0: Our, well,
1: this
0: not
1: cat.
0: Dog. Our homie, Shorty. Yes, Gabrielle. Yes, Tubbins. Yes, the cat. Oh! Thank you for your love. Making the gift game of $240, getting the hoodie. How's that cat going to wear a hoodie? I don't know, but it's going to happen.
1: That's right.
0: Thank you so much, everybody, for making your gift. We got $2,400 left to go before 3 p.m. Yes, we can do it, but we can't do it without you. It starts with you. I think we see a lot of things. I think we see the need for things to happen a lot of times, and we think that we can just keep our hands in our pockets and keep moving, and somebody else is gonna see the urgency and see the need, and then they'll let it. They'll lead the effort, and then we can contribute some energy into it then. No, you have to be willing to do it. You have to be willing to start it. You have to know, you have to believe that if you don't, someone else might not. So we need you right now. That needs to be the energy that typifies how we stride into the world and how we support the things that we believe in. Human-driven, human-curated expression, creativity, music, radio. It's so vital, and it can open eyes. It can change lives. Shout out to Ron in West Seattle. Ron said, as a kid, I was always a visual and literary kind of person, a cartoonist, graphic designer, eventually a writer, and an editor. I paid enough attention to music to know I disliked commercial radio and sought out a few specific groups and genres to support, but music was never really my thing. Discovering KXP while working in Seattle changed all that for me. KXP has given me new insights into the amazing creativity, emotion, and community music can support and create. It's like I've been given an entirely new sense. It's so beautiful, Mom. Thank you. This is what we power. This is what we are here to do. This is what the mission does. This is what you can give to more and more people, people you don't even know, but also those you do. I know that you know about that effect. I know that you understand that power because you share it. You're a person who shares KXP. You're a person who shares music, and you've probably been doing it since you were a kid. You might be a kid right now discovering music, discovering a passion for creativity and for sharing it with the world. We have to empower that. We have to put our love and power and all of our energy into it. That's what it's for, to bring us together. So now I want you to come together with your phone and go to kexp.org and make your gift today. If you can get that championship shirt to reflect that you're a champion and you believe in KXP, so you've given a gift of $15 a month or more, that's fantastic. And you'll signal to the world and to others and to future friends, I'm a person of taste. I'm a person who loves. And I'm a person who loves music. And I understand what it can mean. That feeling that you get in your chest. That feeling you get when the bass makes your eyes blink. That feeling in your waist when you gotta dance. All those incredible times, all those incredible soundtracks for those moments that have meant so much, that have helped you grow. Music has been a part of that. If that's something that you know to be true, and you haven't made a gift yet, now is your time to go to kexp.org.
1: And I just want to say real quick, we have 1,875.
0: Whoa!
1: And we need to get that within 10 minutes.
0: We can do it.
1: If one person signs up for the KEXP Vinyl Club,
0: yeah,
1: that will take a huge chunk out of our goal.
0: Let's do it.
1: And you will receive 12 exclusive LPs. So you'll get 12 exclusive vinyl. And on those vinyl will be live on KEXP sessions, 12 records. And that's at the $1,200 level, or you could break that down to $100 a month. Very limited spots to get into the vinyl club. So if we get one person to sign up for the vinyl club, that will almost take care of our goal for the hour. So once again, $1,875 to go until 3 p.m. And if someone signs up for this KEXP vinyl club at the $1,200 level, that would be amazing.
0: That
1: and of course,
0: be.
1: We're throwing in the championship t-shirt on
0: That's
1: top
0: right.
1: of it.
0: Shout out to Mike in Deming, getting those VIP concert invites with a gift of $42
1: oh.
0: a month. Thank you, my friend. Appreciate you. That's
1: Amazing.
0: What I'm talking about. We want to hear from you. We got $1,875 left to go. We can't hit it without you, though. We need you to step up right now. Shout out to Martha in Santa Fe. Said, I love KXP DJs, but Troy and Larry are the best.
1: Woo.
0: So I'm making an additional gift, Martha. Thank you.
1: Thank you, Martha.
0: KXP at 3 a.m. on a Wednesday is so much better than prime time on any other station. Thank you so much. I learn about music history and influences every day, and that's important to me. Thank you for all of you. And all you do to keep us sane and dancing. Martha, thank you so much. We know that our people, our family, our community is out there and making gifts right now, going to kxp.org. That's what we implore you to do right now and make your gift online. We're going to keep the music rolling, though, with this from Belle and Sebastian. Turn it up. It's kxp.org, where the music matters.

0: man. The 90s just flying by. Trying to hold on to this this magic phone booth right now. I feel like we're Bill and Ted in this, Troy. Is that 90s? That qualifies 90s? I think it just maybe snuck over.
1: Might have been like 90.
0: Let's see here. Bill and Ted.
1: We're Googling this because I want to know.
0: Bill and Ted's Excellent Adventure is actually 89. But their bogus journey was absolutely during the 1990s. So let's not say we're on a bogus journey. We're on a grand adventure with all of our friends out there. Thank you for tuning in. Counting down your favorite songs of the 1990s, and there's so many, and so many are so long, and we are trying to get them all in. But we're asking most of all for your participation, your love, and your help in order to power a station where we can do something like this, which is not a thing you hear on any kind of corporate radio station, on any other kind of music platform. The different ways in which music comes to you, the different mixes, the different personalities, the different points of view. It's my favorite part is the humanity that comes through. You know what I mean? The senses of humor, the when you can tell a DJ has certain favorites, you know what I mean? This different energies, all of that. That's something that AI could never replicate.
1: Right.
0: That's something that corporate stations could never replicate. That's something that is possible because we are listener-powered and we take that very, very seriously. I want to extend my deep gratitude to everybody who's made a gift and powered KEXP. We got a little farther to go, Troy, before we're up out of here.
1: That's right.
0: 4 p.m. we've got to raise $9,200. We can do that, but it starts with you. We can't do it without you, my friend. You have to set it off, and I know you will. 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And by the way, I know it sounds like a huge burden, a journey, a task, a sacred duty, and it is all of those things, but it's also extremely, extraordinarily easy and takes but 2 minutes. Go to kxp.org, make a gift, whatever you're able to do. If it's a few bucks out of your weekly budget, then do that. If it's just a few and a one-time gift, do that. If you want to get the vinyl club, if you feel like you want to power KEXP in a hugely significant way with a substantial gift like $100 a month, $1,200 total for that vinyl club, you can do that right now at kxp.org. And we ask you to do it. We ask you to be inspired about all of this music and all this programming and everything that you hear. The reasons why you turn to KEXP consistently, constantly, every day, why you've been listening for years, and why you just discovered it recently and have gotten your mind blown that you can hear expression like this. All those reasons are what we ask you to remember, to keep in mind and hold close and ask if it is worthy of a couple of minutes of your time and a couple bucks right now to go to kxp.org. I think it is. Make your gift online right now.
1: Final hour of the afternoon show.
0: That's
1: today,
0: right.
1: And at each hour we have a little something extra special, and including this hour right here.
0: What is it?
1: And we have all these different thank you levels at the $180 level.
0: Yeah.
1: In addition to the two thank you gifts that you get at that level, we are throwing in the KEXP baseball hat.
0: Oh, that's a nice one.
1: So $15 a month, you can pick two thank you gifts, the t-shirt, the beanie. You can get both of those, or you can get two t-shirts, two beanies, and we're throwing in the KEXP baseball cap.
0: Yes.
1: On top of it, that's at $180 or more. We're throwing in the KEXP baseball hat in addition to your thank you gifts. Once again, take a look at the thank you gifts at kexp.org, and they're right there, and you can decide which one you want. Once again, all dollar amounts go towards the overall goal. It's awesome to see people signing up for the KEXP Vinyl Club, like Larry was talking about, where you're going to receive 12 exclusive albums on vinyl, and on these vinyl records are going to be live on KEXP sessions. And the 12 records that you get throughout the year, that's at the $1,200 level. Limited space available. Last year we did this, it filled up, I think, before the drive even ended. So I would get in on that now. Like Scott in Seattle. Scott just signed up for a vinyl club.
0: Thank you, Scott.
1: Way to go. Scott signing up. So he took another space. and very limited space for the vinyl club.
0: Yeah, I see them trickling away, gotta say.
1: Yep. I highly recommend that.
0: Yeah,
1: and
0: absolutely.
1: And everybody that's stepping up and supporting KEXP and supporting independent art and independent thought, like Anthony in Vancouver,
0: thank
1: BC.
0: You.
1: $15
0: yes.
1: a month.
0: Thank you.
1: And then we've got Anonymous in Seattle picking up the zip-up hoodie at the $240
0: nice.
1: Level.
0: Thank you, my friend.
1: Jeffrey in Seattle, $240.
0: Yeah, thank you.
1: Eric in Park Ridge, Illinois, $20.
0: Let's
1: thank
0: go.
1: You, Eric.
0: Thank
1: Cosmo.
0: You, Eric.
1: What's up, Cosmo
0: Shout
1: in
0: out
1: Seattle?
0: Shout to Cosmo.
1: $180.
0: Thank you, yeah.
1: And then Keith. In the town that was weirdly named after me in Troy,
0: How about
1: New
0: that?
1: York.
0: Well, you
1: yes.
0: really made the rounds, Troy.
1: I made a mark there at one
0: I
1: point
0: see.
1: In my life.
0: I see. They're still trying to clean it up.
1: Exactly. $15 a month. Oh, look at
0: Thank
1: this.
0: Thank you so much.
1: Andrew
0: out in Kachekton.
1: Kachekton,
0: New York.
1: That's a cool name. All
0: I
1: right.
0: Like that.
1: Thank you. $120.
0: Thank you, Andrew.
1: Felon. Or is it Felton?
0: That's Lyra out in Felton, or is it Lyra? Felton, California.
1: Yes. $20.
0: Thank you.
1: Andrew in Seattle, $120.
0: Yep. Thank you.
1: We've got Laramie, Wyoming in the house.
0: Oh, yeah.
1: $15. Thank you,
0: Eric.
1: Thank
0: you, Eric.
1: New York, New York. Anonymous, $120.
0: Oh, New York, so nice.
1: And,
0: name it twice.
1: Richmond, California, stepping up to the plate,
0: oh,
1: $35.
0: Shout out to Rich. Yeah,
1: so
0: thank
1: join
0: you.
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0: Shout out to Gabby and Alameda, who said, one of my best friends is in Seattle. 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That is what we do. That is what it is. A streaming service can't speak to care, can't speak to human needs and our needs to connect, whether we're talking about our everyday programming and the way we respond to the moment,
1: right.
0: or we're talking about our Music Heals programming and just all of the different ways we're responding to how we relate to one another and the world, and how music soundtracks that, informs that, shapes that, gives us a frame and a palette for that. It's so beautiful and so important, and you make that possible with your gift right now. Go to kxp.org and do it now. Got what, $8,850 left to go. I know we can do it.
1: Also, another spot got taken in the vinyl club.
0: Oh,
1: I just want
0: to
1: let you know.
0: Michael. Seattle, thank you, my friend.
1: Joining the vinyl club. There goes
0: yes.
1: another spot. Very limited spots for
0: yes.
1: the vinyl club.
0: I think pretty soon we're gonna be seeing the sunset on those at this rate.
1: I know.
0: If I remember from last year. Shout out to you, Michael. I appreciate you so much. We've got $7,525 left to go. We need your help, though. We need your belief. We need your participation right now in this community. And I need some water. 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And let's, should we get back to the tunes?
1: Yep, you voted for your favorite 90s
0: right.
1: songs of all time. And is the beat we're talking over, is this leading us into this song?
0: It is indeed.
1: It's one of my favorite.
0: Radio Gods.
1: Sampling B.B. King, by the way.
0: Boom. 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
2: So much drama in KEXP. Oh, it's not just drama. It's the fall fundraising drive on the afternoon show. And I'm Larry Mizell Jr. with me, my man, Troy and Nelson. T-Roy, I know you know every word.
3: I used to. Yeah, start almost from start to finish the entire Doggy Style record.
2: Impressive.
3: I would impress my friends.
2: I was gonna say, I bet you were celebrated for this this feat.
3: Feat.
2: What about at home? Not so much.
3: When that album came out, there was nothing like it.
2: That's true.
3: And I also, you know, being a little sheltered from South Dakota, I had never heard those old like Parliament records and like P-Funk records.
2: Right.
3: So I didn't realize all the skits and all the things. It's kind of modeled after those those records.
2: Dr. Yeah. Dre produced, of course, this whole record, or executive produced it. A lot of it was Daz. Anyway, absolutely hugely modeled everything he did in the 90s after everything P-Funk, and that's, you know, where eventually you get G-Funk, though really that's from Warren G, but let's not get into all that. But yes, records, the references in songs, the samples in the songs that open you up to new things or old things that are new to you. This is a huge part. This is, of course, the crux of OG Thursday we do on the afternoon show. It's a huge part of my experience. Excuse me, listening to KEXP. Mm-hmm. Through it, I absolutely started to understand this Steve Albini dude worked on more records than In Utero. You know what I mean?
3: Oh, right, right.
2: And I started to understand this person in the Breeders had another band called the Pixies.
3: Right.
2: All sorts of things. And I started to hear even some hip-hop stuff that I wasn't hearing on commercial radio at the time. Of course, this was everywhere.
3: Mm-hmm.
2: But I wasn't hearing things like Basshead, Disposable Heroes of Hip-Hopracy, stuff like that. The Goats. I started to hear that on
3: the Goats.
2: What was KCMU at the time. And it just opened me up. And then I started listening to what was then Rap Attack, a fantastic hip-hop show that is now art. Then I was become Street Sounds.
3: What was that hip-hop album in the 90s, what was it? Were they called Ugly Duckling or something? Do you remember
2: Ugly Duckling?
3: That?
2: I remember Ugly Duckling. They're like 2000s.
3: Oh, was it?
2: Yeah. Okay. Yep. Ugly Duckling was a thing. All of this happens. All of this is a portal of possibility that KEXP represents. You know, and there are those things that exist that have always existed, right? That we, I think, took for granted once upon a time, like in the 1990s. It might have been a zine. It might have been a certain record or bookstore, cafe. You know what I mean? It might have been the cork board at a cafe telling you about this house party or show, some DIY happening. It might have been a certain compilation. There are all sorts of things that you're on ramp to kind of your future understanding of the possible. That might be the birth of your life through creativity. All of those things have to be treasured because we experience them. They take us someplace. We think they're incredible, but then we kind of just keep going. And when we turn around, those things don't exist anymore for another generation. Might not exist anymore for the people in that town that you came out of. It might not exist when you go to, you think about swinging back to the old neighborhood and picking up a record there. Now you find it's something else, or that whole block has been turned into some big apartment complex. We have to stand up for the things that have given our life meaning and value. That's what KEXP represents. Not just the radio station, not just the platform, but all the ways we empower and hold tight those things that have given our life shape and power and value and ways in which we've been able to transmit to our loved ones. That's so important. We have to keep that. You have to keep that. You have to empower all those things that you believe in through your direct financial support and your action, your direct intervention, the ways in which you get involved, not just passively consuming. So I ask you now to get involved, like James Brown said. Go to kxp.org and make a gift, whatever you can do. If you're able to do it, I know not everybody can, but if you're able to make a gift today, it'll help us get closer. We got $5,000 left to go in the next 30 minutes before 4 p.m. And I know we can do it, but we can't do it without you.
3: Yeah,
2: we need
3: right.
2: you right now to set the spark and go to kxp.org. Right now.
3: That's right. And all gifts at the $180 level or more, we're also throwing in the KEXP baseball hat. That's on top of the thank you gifts that you already get at that level. And thank you to Philip in Oakland, California. $20 a month getting the zip up hoodie and the KEXP baseball hat.
2: Very nice. Very nice. That's what I'm talking about.
3: Ypsilanti, Michigan.
2: Ypsilanti. Shout out to the everybody in the Mitten, Michigan. Shout out to Ypsilanti.
3: Yes. Thank you, John.
2: Thank you, John.
3: $120.
2: Thank you.
3: Alberta, Canada, stepping up to the plate.
2: Yeah.
3: $120.
2: Thank you, Anonymous. I see you.
3: Another Anonymous in San Francisco. $180.
2: Thank you. Yes.
3: I see Colleen in Lake Forest Park.
2: Let's
3: $240.
2: Thank
3: getting
2: you,
3: a hoodie. Judy in San Francisco. $180.
2: Very nice. Thank you, Judy. Thank you.
3: Michelle, $30 a month.
2: Let's
3: amplifier,
2: go.
3: Getting
2: Thank
3: the
2: you,
3: hoodie,
2: Michelle.
3: The baseball hat. And Washington, D.C. in the house,
2: $120. Well, Chocolate City, appreciate you.
3: Carl,
2: yeah.
3: I've been to Livingston, Montana before.
2: Okay,
3: $20
2: Chuck
3: a
2: thank
3: month.
2: Thank you. Thank you.
3: Getting
2: appreciate
3: the hoodie.
2: You.
3: Oh, another Vinyl Club
2: Whoa.
3: Spot has been taken.
2: Shout out to Ulysses in Kennewick, Washington.
3: Signing up for the Vinyl Club.
2: A gift of $1,200. Ulysses, thank you. Thank you. That is highly, highly collectible, highly commendable, highly incredible. KXP Season 2 of Vinyl Club. I just saw Kevin post something about it on KXP's Instagram. Go check it out. 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If that's a little rich for your blood, if you can't quite do that, whatever you can do. If it's $15 a month, think about what you spend $15 a month on. You pay shipping and handling for, something from some disposable little thing that comes to your house for that all the time, or for food to come to your house. You know what I mean? This is something you can put forward with intention that will benefit your life, has been benefiting your life, and people all around the globe. And that reach gets greater and greater and heartfelt and more intentional with every gift. Thank you. Thank you. Thank you so much. Shout out to Alex in Long Beach who says, F streaming services. Support people, artists, and community. That's what we're all about. You make that possible. You make that real to the touch when you make your gift online at kxp.org. Got to keep it going. Got to keep it going. We got $5,000 left to raise before we're up out of here at 4 o'clock. 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
3: And all dollar amounts, of course, go towards the overall goal. 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
2: If somebody makes a Vinyl Club gift right now, if somebody makes a gift of $1,200 or $100 a month right now, Troy and I will wrap Gin and Juice. That's what's going to happen. If you do it right now, but it's got to be right now before we get back to the music, because it's not going to make any sense after that. We'll be rolling down the street down to something else by then. So if you're able to do that, if you're able to make a Vinyl Club gift right now, do it right now. Troy, you're going to wrap Gin and Juice. Because Troy, you remember, right?
3: I do, but you have to be conscious of not saying the bad words.
2: Oh, I know. And there's so very many. That's okay. We're professionals here.
3: Yeah.
2: Okay, well, we're waiting on you right now. Make that gift online, whatever you can do. In all seriousness, whatever you can. If it's $6 a month, if it's $10, if it's $15, if it's $20, if it's a $50 one-time gift, whatever you can do, we just ask for you to take it upon yourself to power those things that feel powerful to you, those things that give you the juice and the gin and the power in your life and the day. We hear from people all the time, it's like, this gets me through my day. This helps me, manage to get over that hump. things are tough at work. Sometimes things are tough at home. Sometimes, all the time, things are tough everywhere. We need your help right now. I know so many people utilize this soundtrack in all the ways in which the incredible programming and curatorial expertise of KXP's DJs benefit their life. Now's the time to stand up for that and make sure we continue to have that into the future. Got $4,475 left to go. Come on, people. Let's go. Make that gift online at KXP.org. What do you say, Troy?
3: Tangeray and Chronic. Damn, I'm tore up now.
2: I think I haven't seen that vinyl club come in yet, so I don't know if it's going to happen. We might have to, you know, put the wraps away for now.
3: Well, we'll come up. How about this? If you sign up for the vinyl club during the song,
2: that's right,
3: we'll come up with another special thing that Larry and I will do to embarrass ourselves.
2: How about that? Love to. All the time. Let's get back to the tunes. What do you say, Troy?
3: All right, I'm ready for it.
2: Let's get it.

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3: 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Thank you for listening. How much value has this station brought to you already? Just know, and Troy and I, we've talked about this before, when you listen after making a gift, after becoming an active participant in this community through your gift, you listen with a little bit of a different feeling, a little bit of new ears, knowing that you have skin in the game, knowing that you are truly involved with the health and vibrancy and vitality of that platform. You're a stakeholder. You're a part of it. You're in that community. That's huge. It's an important thing. That's how we show up in community as active participants. And then

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1: Just takes a couple minutes of your time. Here we are, final moments of the afternoon show here on this Wednesday. And we would love to see your names popping up in front of us right now. And you can do that at KEXP.org.
0: Yes.
1: All dollar amounts go towards the overall goal. We want to stay on top of these goals. $4,275 to raise in 10 minutes. $4,275.
0: Let's go.
1: And we're going to trust you that you're going to show up and secure the future of KEXP. Keep KEXP on the air, human-powered. And thank you, Andrea in Oakland.
0: Thank you.
1: $10 a month. Yes. Nathan in Tacoma, $15 a month.
0: All right, Nathan. Thank you.
1: Laura in Monroe, Washington, $180.
0: Thank you, Laura.
1: Thank you, Tara in New Jersey, $20 a month.
0: Thank you.
1: And someone in Shoreline giving $25.
0: All right. So thank you.
1: Gifts of all amounts go towards the overall goal. Like I say, final moments of the afternoon show. This is the time to do it. And then the rest of the week, the rest of the month, the rest of the year, you can kick back and know that you did your part in supporting something that you believe in, something that you do not want to see go away. And you can do that at KEXP.org.
0: Shout out to Tara Lynn in Seattle, who said, I upped my amplifier donation during this drive. It feels important. About 20-some years ago, I made my first donation. That's how it started. I donated a small amount every drive. Previous donors were right. It did feel good to donate. I do listen differently. It felt amazing to be a part of this community. Soon, I became an amplifier. I was so excited when I got my first KXP shirt. I was so proud to wear that thing. I was part of this really cool club now. I've never been cool. To everyone in the KXP community, it's true. You're not alone. Remember, someone's life is better with you in it. Stay strong and thank you for being you. That's humongous. The ways we remind each other of our value, of what it means for us to be together, of what it means the more of us there are, because we are stronger when we come together with purpose. That purpose is to share our stories, to share our love of creativity and what it can bring and what it can mean to a life, as opposed to just pure figures and workaday realities. No, we need that spark. That's what makes us human. That's what KXP invests in. That's what KXP pours into. It's done it for me. It's done it for Troy. It's done it for everybody you've ever heard on this microphone. And I know it's done it for you because you're the type of person who listens to KXP. So I know you see the value. I know you understand the importance, because without KXP, without the music, it would be a sad state of affairs, would it not, Troy?
1: Big time.
0: So go to KXP.org and power it right now. We've got goals we have to hit in order to keep this thing going. $4,250 left to go before 4 o'clock. I know we can hit it, but we can't do it without you. We can't do anything without you. We can't make this happen. We haven't made it happen for the last 50-plus years without this incredible community. And this community keeps growing. It keeps getting louder. This intention and this love that is poured into it is reflected in greater facets of programming, greater imprints on the world. I think this KXP thing is making a difference. It's helping people see different possibilities in the music infrastructure out there. It's making a way for new artists and artists who've been around for years to continue to have a foothold, a place where they know their music will find a home with you in your heart. Thanks to you. You make it possible. So make that gift possible right now. Give at KEXP.org, whatever you can do.
1: I would love to see a 500 Club VIP.
0: Yes,
1: that would be amazing at $500. And you would get 6 invites to the KEXP Insider Series. And these are very private shows.
0: Yes.
1: And you can bring a friend at the $500 level. Recently, we've had shows with Say She She, Bibio Sound Machine, Portugal the Man. The list goes on and on. And that would be amazing right now. That would help us take a nice little chunk out of our goal. And we want to make sure we stay on top of these goals so that Larry and I tomorrow can come into the afternoon show with our heads held high, feeling confident that the KEXP community is there and is wanting to secure the future of KEXP. We want to continue to be with you in real time, human powered, and you're also supporting all the artists that you hear on KEXP as well. Now is the time to do it. The last moments of the afternoon show here on this Wednesday. Look at Max stepping up. Max
0: Let's
1: in
0: go!
1: Seattle, $120. Be Be like Max. 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You have the power in your own fingertips to go to kexp.org and make your gift of support right now. 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And you have that power to do it. And it's in your hands. And once again, you're supporting something that you actually care about, that you believe in, that you utilize, I'm assuming, on a day-to-day basis. 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
0: That's right.
1: We want to be able to continue to have the freedom in the programming that we have. 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
0: We've been counting down your favorite songs of the 90s, and just remember, that's a time, it's not just an aesthetic, it's just not grunge, it's not, you know, what was on the radio at the time. It's the way in which we were able to find real connection with humans, with people, over music, in a real organic way that doesn't quite seem to exist the same way anymore. So whether you're chatting with a record store clerk, or reading a local zine describing a scene in your town that you didn't even know about, or describing a scene in a town that you didn't know could even possibly exist, or finding your people at a show, or seeing the friends you made at the last one at a show. It felt like an easier time to find other humans who loved music. Now it seems like everything is built to keep us shunted off and kind of closed off from each other. We have to resist that in any way possible. KXP keeps our love of music alive in a way that's, it's a little nostalgic, but it's also very modernized and extremely accessible. Discovery that we can all access. 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Whatever you can do, now is the time to do it.
1: I see Andy here in Denver.
0: Thank you, Andy.
1: Becoming an amplifier, yeah. $15 Let's a month. Go. There you go, Andy.
0: Appreciate you, Andy.
1: An anonymous donor in Seattle, $120.
0: Hey,
1: so picking
0: on,
1: up the new t-shirt.
0: Let's do it. We need more. $3,850 left to go before 4 o'clock. Let's go, folks.
1: That's right. And if you haven't had a chance, now is the time. Believe me, before you know it, this will be over. And I'm seeing an old friend out there. This will be over before you know it. And then you didn't have a chance to give. And so now is the time to do it. Let's see. Charisse in Burlingame, California. $25.
0: Thank you, Charisse. That's what I'm talking about.
1: KEXP.org is the place to do it. It takes a minute or two of your time, and we would just love to hear from you. Love to see your names popping up right in front of our faces right here. And you can do that with ease at KEXP.org. $3,800 to go, and they're telling us we've got to get back to it. But you know what? During this next song, we're going to trust that you're going to go to KEXP.org and give. Help us stay on top of these goals. Thank you to everybody who has already given. We appreciate each and every one of you in the KEXP universe.
0: That's right. I just want to remind everybody listening before we get out of here, thank you all so much, everybody who's made a gift. We know right now there's many forces aligned right now against everything that we stand for, who are hard at work to suppress and threaten all the ideas and ways of life that don't fit a very slim number of people's notions of right, appropriate, or what have you. We're never going to cower to those voices of those loud, those threatening few. We know that our strength is a community and our purpose is a place where all are welcome. That's what we do here, where music that challenges conventional norms is celebrated. In fact, celebrated the most, and I love that. We got to stand up right now. Whatever that looks like, if that looks like donating right now, we would appreciate it. It would help keep us going for another 50 plus years. Go to KEXP.org and make your gift right now. We got $3,800 left to go. We're getting closer. We need your help right now. You can wipe that out with just a few gifts. Let's go, people. Make that gift online at KEXP.org. Troy, thank you, my man.
1: Thank you, Larry.
0: I appreciate you.
1: Charlize, thank you.
0: Shout out to Notorious Glorious Ken. Shout out to Stephanie. Shout out to the whole team. Appreciate you all so much and all of our listeners who've made a gift to KEXP.org. Keep going. Make that gift right now as we keep it flowing like this river of deceit from Mad Season. Turn it up, y'all. It's KEXP.

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0: Now I can hear myself. Russell the Wizard to the rescue. Thank you, friend. All right, it's drive time here on KEXP. And Kevin can't hear himself either.
1: What do you hit here?
0: No, that's not the one that he's on.
1: Here, let's try this.
0: Now, how about now? Kevin?
2: Yes, yes.
0: There one he of is. These works.
2: I was just going to say, hey, it takes a community.
0: All right, let's try that again. Let's erase and rewind that last 30 seconds or so. How you doing,
2: Live
0: Kevin?
2: Radio. I am doing great. It's great to be here with you, Evie. It was so much fun. Well, nice driving in as well on a beautiful Wednesday, thinking about the fundraising drive, and we're midway through, almost done, and it's just like kind of a perfect fall day. It's like hoodie weather.
0: Yeah.
2: Just thinking about, oh, man, this would be a great time to pick up a hoodie. We've got hoodies this year for the fall drive. We don't have them every year. So those could be a thank you gift for you for a donation of $20 a month or more. But I'm psyched to be here with you, Evie.
0: It's going to be a fun day. And we are so thankful you for listening in. It's our fall fundraising drive. One of two times a year we come to you asking for your support, because KEXP is listener powered. We exist in the world because of folks just like you. You've been doing this with us for the last 50 plus years or so. And we want to do it for 50 more. And by it, I mean bring you music day in and day out, programmed by humans for humans, which is a lovely part. Lovely aspect of what we do here. And so we are in the first hour right now. We have $9,200 to raise this hour, which means that every single person listening right now needs to go to kexp.org and give a gift that feels meaningful, that feels impactful, that feels doable for you. People like Lindsay giving today at the end of the afternoon show in Fitchburg, Wisconsin. $100 a month is an amplifier. Getting into that vinyl club. John in Falls Church, Virginia, $240. Getting that hoodie, the brand new hoodie we have available this round. Super soft black zippered hoodie. It says KEXP right on the front. And so thanks, John. Margaret in Dover, New Hampshire, $50 one-time gift. Thank you, Margaret. Sam in Marysville giving $120. Thank you. Steve in Austin. Love that. $50 rather, one-time gift. Thank you. $9,200 to raise this hour. That's going to take a lot of involvement. And if I'm looking at the numbers correctly here, let's see. We need about 125 people to give during the show today.
2: Right,
0: I know for a fact there are thousands of you listening right now. I've seen the numbers. I know how many people tune into the show. That means that if every person gave what they could right now, you would be helping us out big time. We'd be further towards those goals in real time. So please give online right now, kexp.org. An anonymous listener in Linwood giving a $10 gift. Thank you so much. An anonymous listener in San Francisco joining the Vinyl Club, giving $100 a month as an amplifier.
2: Right.
0: Thank you. Kevin, you want to talk about Ye Olde Vinyl Club?
2: Yeah, I would love to talk about it. So the Vinyl Club is back. Season 2 of the Vinyl Club. Man, I'm so proud of the community coming together for the Vinyl Club. And I'm sorry.
0: Russell's talking to Kevin. Kevin's talking to everyone.
2: We're getting set up here, live radio, and that's part of the beauty of KEXP, the Vinyl Club. So we launched it last year. It far exceeded our expectations. In fact, we thought we were going to have it available all year long. It was only available during the drive last year. And so you haven't been able to join until now. So you've got just until the end of this drive. Space is limited. Signed up for the Vinyl Club. So it's for a gift of $100 a month or $1,200. And in return, you're going to receive 12 exclusive limited edition vinyl releases, vinyl albums over the next year. So you're going to get 12 albums that feature exclusive in-studio performances and live on KEXP sessions. And again, spots are super limited, only available during the drive. And just some remarkable artists have done the sessions that we've pressed this past year. You've hosted a bunch of them.
0: I have, yeah.
2: The Jelly Haha, which just came out. That one is fantastic. Jason, you hosted that session, and two from Crumb.
0: Yeah.
2: So, again, this is a very limited offer or time available just until the end of Friday. So,
0: and maybe not even until the end of Friday, because last time it ran out before the drive ended. So if you're interested in getting in on this, and you should be, it is a really, really cool gift, then make sure you get in on it now.
2: And you can do that by making your gift at KEXP.org. Just head on over to KEXP.org. You can become a member of the Vinyl Club there. Whatever dollar amount you can contribute, you can do so right there. You can also see all the various thank you gifts. And it's worth noting, if you sign up for the Vinyl Club, you're going to get all the other thank you gifts at that level. Like, you're going to get invited to six of those special VIP Insider Series events. I hosted one with Grace Cummings a week ago that was blew my mind. It was so good. So you're going to get invited to those. You're also going to be able to pick up two of the other thank you gifts, like the I Want My KEXP t-shirt or the hoodie, et cetera.
0: And if you can give $15 a month or more during this hour, we're going to give you an additional t-shirt. 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Would love to see your name come through. I want to say thank you to you on air. We have $8,000 left to raise this hour. You can get this additional Without AI t-shirt. In addition to whatever else you are eligible for, there is a brand new t-shirt just this drive only. We have a brand new beanie with a pom-pom directly on the top of it. It is very whimsical, yeah. I guess you could say.
2: It's fun. Colorful. It's
0: a good looking hat, that one. And we have a brand new KEXP zip-up hoodie. So what I recommend you do is go to KEXP.org, check out the thank you gifts, make a gift that feels good to you. Be like Stefan Alexander in Oakland, giving $360. Thank you so much. 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Thank you. Knocking this off one gift at a time. $7,500 to go. 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Yes, you listening right now. Please go to KEXP.org. We got to get back into the music here. Back into the countdowns. We're counting down listeners' favorite 540 songs of the 90s as voted on by listeners. And you voted this one in at 241.

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3: 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My name's Evie Stokes here with Kevin Cole.
2: Completed transit projects into affordable housing.
3: It's Drive Time on KEXP. It's a fall fundraising drive. My name's Evie Stokes here with Kevin Cole.

0: A classic transition right there. Yeah.
1: And Brittany donated.
0: Brittany did donate. Maybe not the one you're thinking of, but a Brittany did donate. Alyssa in Duluth gave $120. Thank you, Alyssa. Melissa, after that, in Oakland, gave $10. Thank you. Mike in Bremerton, $15 a month as an amplifier. Thank you. Surf Dog in Oakland. That is a cool name. I've never met anybody named Surf Dog. Gave $1,200. $100 a month as an amplifier. Thank you.
2: That's what I'm talking about.
0: Ozen in Fairfax, Virginia. $15 a month as an amplifier. Thank you. Alexandra in Oakland, giving $180. Appreciate you, Alexandra. Elliot in Bellevue, $120. Brittany, there's the Brittany. Brittany in Oakland, $20 a month as an amplifier, getting that brand new hoodie, a black zip-up hoodie. It says KEXP right on the front, and it's only available during this drive. Who knows if it'll come back? Usually they don't. Nope. So go and get it while you can. We are heading into hoodie weather, and you'll want that. Trust me. And I want to say thanks to Anne in Seattle, said, I have loved KEXP for many years, but always piggybacked on my partner's donations. Finally giving myself to show our love to Kevin and Evie. Long live human-powered music. Nice. Love it, Anne. Thank you. Thanks for becoming a part of the community. You're sub. We appreciate that. And I said this in our last break, but if every person listening right now participated and gave what they could to KEXP, it would blow past our goal. And we have a big goal in front of us right now. $4,700 left to go in the next about 18 minutes. So participation has to happen now. It cannot happen later. You have to do your part. I know you will do your part, and it has to happen right now too. And you have to give to ensure that KEXP remains human-centered programming. It will have a spot in your life for good, to do good and to be good. If you give right now at KEXP.org, you don't sit on the sidelines, wait for somebody else to do it for you. If you want KEXP to exist the way that it does and flourish and change and evolve over the years and be here for you and your future generations, then this is the time to give. Again, KEXP.org. Just remember that we are here today because generations of people before you and generations of people before you gave and ensured the future for us. So now it's our turn. Our turn to pay it forward, right?
1: So head on over to KEXP.org. Yeah. Go to KEXP.org. Exactly. 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
0: Tell them what they're going to get, Kevin.
1: The additional thank you gift is Some Things Are Better Without AI t-shirt. I think we can all agree on that. Some things are better without AI, and one of those things is music.
0: I agree.
1: Making, music curation. The music that you hear on KEXP is hand-picked by a human, a DJ, who is in here sharing their love and passion for music with you, because that's how you'd like it. You know, algorithmic music, streaming, etc., is always going to serve up the safest track that it thinks you will love. That's not what we do at KEXP. At KEXP, it's about passion, it's about belief, it's about caring in the community, and you know, music discovery is about all those things, and sometimes it's irrational.
0: Yeah.
1: You know, you're just in a mood, and you hear a song, and it connects with you. You can't explain it. No algorithm would ever pick it, but that's life-changing. And we are asking you to continue to power KEXP with a donation right now online at KEXP.org. And if you make a donation of $15 a month or more, in addition to the I Want My KEXP t-shirt and the very cool classic beanie we were talking about, you'll also get this very special Some Things Are Better Without AI t-shirt.
0: We would love to just envelop you with t-shirts and hoodies and hats and music and love. Ron in Richland said, I love the KEXP plays music that I don't like or simply don't recognize. When I occasionally end up listening to the algorithmically, wow, that was hard for me, chosen tunes, I can go hours without stopping to think, what the heck is that? That was the PG version. You like that? It all goes in one ear and out the other. Never happens when listening to KEXP. Even if I decide I don't like something at all, that's cool.
1: Yeah, you might be saying, what the heck is that? I gotta know. That's amazing. Where's the real-time playlist?
0: Okay. He had more to say. Where was I? Of course, the KEXP community is the real clincher for me. Wearing a KEXP t-shirt

0: out here in the boondocks is bound to result in a spontaneous bonding experience. Nice. Keep up the amazing work. I love the combination of heck and boondocks in one message. Yeah. I can get behind that. KEXP.org. Maybe you've been listening this week. We're on day five of the drive now. Maybe you've been listening this week and you haven't made the the time to go to KEXP.org and make a gift yet. Well, don't wait. Just act now. Give your gift. Don't wait for somebody else to do it for you. I think there's a stat that says 1 in 10 people give to KEXP. If 10 out of 10 people gave that are listening right now, we would hit this goal, and we have a big one in front of us. $3,800 to go, knocking it off bit by bit. 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
2: 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Thank you for joining the Vinyl Club.
0: And we're going to get back into the music and play one of the best songs that has ever been created. Ever. Just saying.
2: Yeah.
0: Just saying. 238 on listeners' favorite songs of the 90s. It's brought to you by the one and only Mariah Carey. A perfect pop song, don't you think?
2: Oh, fantastic. Yeah. Absolutely.
0: Kevin voted for this one. He told me.
2: And I love the sample in it, too.
0: Yeah, me too. Okay, it's KEXP.

I just want you to know how much joy it just brought me to bring brought me to play Mariah Carey's Fantasy back to back with the Prodigy's Breathe, and now into this masterpiece. So thank you, listeners.